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0: Womack and Womack and Teardrops. Good morning. It's Wednesday morning. It's the Music Marathon with me, Alex Lesser. I trust you're well. Still sleeping in this heat? Well, let's enjoy it while it lasts. Blondie, The Tide Is High. Robbie Williams, Angels. There's a classic for you. Two more great songs on the way on the Music Marathon.
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0: You're looking forward to another hour of great songs from the 70s, 80s and 90s. I most certainly am. After the news at 2 o'clock, 10 amazing tunes from the 70s, 80s and 90s without interruption. Starting off with The Police and Message in a Bottle, before Soul to Soul featuring Karen Wheeler and Back to Life. The first two of 10, no interruptions.
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16: The top stories this hour. Counter-terror police think the killing of Anne Widdecombe was a targeted attack, but are still working to establish a motive. The former MP's body was found in her Devon home on Thursday. A 28-year-old man's in custody on suspicion of murder and can be held for up to 7 days. Policing commentator Graham Wetton explains why a murder investigation is running parallel to a terrorism inquiry.
17: I've almost got to get the end first before I can establish it as a terrorist incident, because it has to be the objective or the motivation that classes it as a terrorist incident. But you can still commit terrorist-type offences without actually having something declared as a terrorist incident.
16: Meanwhile, the incoming Prime Minister says there needs to be a serious review into MPs' security following the death of Ms. Widdecombe. Andy Burnham says politics has darkened in the last 10 years. Mr. Burnham's also said the passing of the Hillsborough Law in the Commons puts the right values back at the heart of the country. It now goes to the House of Lords, and if peers back it, public officials will have a legal duty to cooperate with inquiries. The head of the COVID inquiry is calling for a radical overhaul and a clear supply plan for future pandemics. Baroness Hallett says the government's so-called VIP lane didn't work.
18: It was a misguided attempt at prioritisation. In responding to the crisis, some suppliers were given favourable treatment simply on account of their connections with the government.
16: Although she does admit there was no evidence of corruption in the system. Her fifth report also says the scramble to buy PPE wasted almost £10 billion of taxpayers' money. The US says it's launched a fourth consecutive night of strikes against Iran. Washington says the attacks are targeting Iranian capabilities used to strike commercial shipping in the Strait of Hormuz. And Spain's Pedro Porro says it's a dream come true to reach the World Cup final. They'll play either England or Argentina for the trophy on Sunday, with the old rivals meeting in Atlanta later tonight. From Sky News, I'm Stevie Shillinglaw.
19: Are you ready? Strap it. My music. Because we're going to take you on a musical

0: That's the thing, Americans always call them panties. Black knickers with an angel face. Steve Miller Band and Abracadabra. Alex Lester with you on a Wednesday morning on the Music Marathon. Coming up, Dex's Midnight Runners, Gino, and then The Boss, Bruce Springsteen and Born to Run. 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

0: Looking forward to 10 more great songs from the 70s, 80s and 90s. Just hang on after the news at 3 o'clock. We'll be kicking off that sequence with Addicted to Love from Robert Palmer before the Isley Brothers and Summer Breeze.
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17: The top stories this hour. Andy Burnham says politics has darkened since he was last in Westminster and has called for a serious review into MP security following the murder of Anne Widdecombe. Counter-terror police say the 78-year-old's death was a targeted attack. The incoming Prime Minister says what happened to Miss Widdecombe was appalling.
7: I knew Anne over many years in the house, and we'd get along and everybody would get along, but it feels as though something has changed. It's easy to blame social media, but it feels like it's having some impact in just building that kind of toxicity that's around the political debate.
17: A 28-year-old man remains in custody on suspicion of murder and alleged terror offences. MPs have formally given their approval to the Hillsborough Law. The long-delayed legislation will impose a duty on public bodies and officials to tell the truth in official investigations and inquiries. The US has launched a fourth consecutive night of strikes against Iran. Washington says the attacks are targeting Iranian capabilities used to strike commercial shipping in the Strait of Hormuz. It comes after President Trump scrapped a 20% cargo fee in return for US protection of the route. It will be replaced by trade and investment deals with Gulf states. Older teenagers are to face a voluntary overnight social media curfew under plans announced by Technology Secretary Liz Kendall. It's part of the government's wider restrictions on the platforms for children. Spain are through to the World Cup final after beating France 2-0 in Dallas. Joe Rawson reports from the United States.
18: An upset of sorts as the European champions get the better of tournament favourites France. Mikel Oyarzabal gave them the lead from the penalty spot after a foul by Luca Dean. Tottenham's Pedro Porro added a second on 58 minutes. France were toothless in attack, but that was down to a superb defensive performance from the Spanish. Full-time, Spain 2, France 0.
17: And a T-Rex skeleton is sold for just over $50 million at an auction in New York. Gus was found on a ranch in South Dakota. From Sky News, I'm Stevie Shillinglaw.
1: Music. Are you ready? Strap it. Because we're going to take you on a musical journey. Lost in music. 10 of the greatest hits in a row. My music. No interruptions. Music.

0: Depeche Mode from 1990. Seemed like only yesterday. And enjoy the silence. Fancy a bit of ABBA? Me too. Knowing me, knowing you on the way.
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13: On game day, it has to be your lucky pants. 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You're lost in another winning moment. Rich, thick ketchup oozing onto a juicy burger. 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

0: Are you poised? I am. After the news at 4 o'clock this Wednesday morning, buffoons are go on the Best Time of the Day show with me, Alex Lester, kicking off with Peter Gabriel and Sledgehammer. Lester's Library, music from my spare bedroom where I get to choose. All right, chosen in the first hour, Faith Hill and This Kiss, which is terrific. And then, in the second hour, between 5 and 6, a bit of Voodoo Child. You mean Jimi Hendrix? I do indeed.
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0: a biscuit. Jaffa's a cake. It's written on the box, Lord Jaffa's sake. 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
6: The top stories this hour. Counter-terrorism police investigating the murder of Anne Widdecombe say they're looking into multiple lines of inquiry after revealing her death was a targeted attack. The former Conservative MP who defected to Reform UK was found dead at her home on Dartmoor last Thursday. Head of counter-terrorism policing Lawrence Taylor says it's a complex investigation.
7: New information can emerge as officers progress their inquiries, and we intend to release further information when it's available and when it is appropriate to do so. So please allow us to do our job thoroughly and carefully, and think before sharing any unverified information.
6: A 28-year-old man remains in custody. Donald Trump now says ships shouldn't be charged for passing through the Strait of Hormuz. He's climbed down after proposing a 20% cargo fee in return for US protection of the route. It'll be replaced by trade and investment deals with Gulf states. Speaking last night, the president said it'll bring huge investment to the US.
8: I was called by different people, different countries, kings and emirs, and they said we'd love to do it a different way. We'd love to invest in the United States with billions and billions of dollars, as opposed to charging a fee.
6: Meanwhile, the US has launched a fourth consecutive night of strikes against Iran. Washington says the attacks are targeting Iranian capabilities used to strike commercial shipping in the Strait of Hormuz. Incoming Prime Minister Andy Burnham says the Hillsborough Law will rewire the state and pass power to ordinary people. MPs have approved the legislation, which gives officials a duty to cooperate with inquiries. The COVID inquiries found no corruption in the awarding of PPE contracts under Boris Johnson's government. But Baroness Hallett says the VIP lane for buying equipment was biased towards those with political connections. And Spain's Pedro Porro says it's a dream come true to reach a World Cup final. They'll play either England or Argentina for the trophy on Sunday, with the old rivals meeting in Atlanta tonight. From Sky News, I'm Stevie Schillinglaw.

Peter Gabriel and Sledgehammer. We are Greatest Hits Radio. It's the best time of the day. Shoe with me, Alex Vester. Welcome to a Wednesday morning. Still warm, eh? But never mind. In the depths of winter, we'll be bleating. It's too cold and we wish for the old days when the sun was shining. I've just been stung by a wasp. This is something I was talking about the other day. Stung by a wasp for the second time in 50 years, damn it. So I wondered, something happened to you? Something similar? And judging by the responses on my Facebook page, Alex Lester, the best time of the day show, it seems I am not alone. George McRae. Rock your baby.

Human League and Love Action. I believe in love. Alex Lester, friend of the stars. I knew someone who worked with Phil Oakey of the Human League many, many years ago when he was a porter at the Hallamshire Hospital in Sheffield before he embarked on a music career. Apparently, he was very good with the patients and a thoroughly nice man. Kev Puddifat, talking about being stung. This is a trick which I think probably I'll just take advice on and say, yeah, great idea, don't expect me to do it. How to dispatch unwanted wasps. I'll tell you in a moment. I can Tina Turner, Nutbush City Limits on the Best Time of the Day show.

0: Simply Red and Money's Too Tight to Mention on the Best Time of the Day show. Back to Kev Puddefat and Wasps. Okay. Again, standard greetings, Dark Lord. Standard reply. With regards to the Jasper, we think it's a phonetic corruption from the Latin for wasp, which is Vespa, apparently. Southern English slang, sometimes used in the Midlands as well and the West Country, Jasper. With regards to the Jasper, my father-in-law, sadly no longer with us, and a veteran of numerous campaigns in World War II, had this neat little trick to dispatch persistently annoying wasps. He would sit quite still, elbows on his knees and his hands about 6 inches apart, and patiently await the annoying Jasper. It seems like they became mesmerised and then to hover between his palms. At this point, he would give a resounding clap of his hands and the poor Jasper would fall dead to the floor. It was so quick that the wasp didn't have a chance to engage its sting. I must stress that he didn't wantonly kill wasps, just the ones who decided to make a nuisance of themselves. Well, there you go. I think I'll add this to a great big pile of things that I've added to over the years, which is don't try this at home, which means I'm not going to give it a go because I'd probably misjudge it and get stung on the hand. OJ's Love Train coming up.
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2: John Parr and St Elmo's Fire, Man in Motion on the Best Time of the Day show. We heard a moment ago from Kev Puddifat, his late father-in-law would actually kill persistently annoying wasps by mesmerising them and clapping his hands together. And they were caught in between, unable to engage their sting, so he'd dispatch them without hurting himself. And I thought, which reminded me of my late grandfather, who had very big irons, and there's all sorts of... Then I started thinking, there's a way of describing these things, and you have to be careful in case people get the wrong ideas. And I'm thinking, maybe we could have a thread of things that you can do with your hands. And then thought, maybe it needs some work. What do you reckon? Leicester's Library, music from my spare bedroom. This is fantastic. Faith Hill and This Kiss, written by Beth Nielsen Chapman.

0: Faith Hill at This Kiss. I said beforehand, written or part written by Beth Nielsen Chapman, the royalties of which, the successful song, actually put her son through college, she told us. I went to see her in Bex Hill. Was it last year? She was absolutely excellent. Right, as we get ready for the Football World Cup finals, hopefully featuring England, fingers crossed, this weekend is a musical finals weekender. We're celebrating those final singles, final albums and closing album tracks from our classic decades of the 70s, 80s and 90s. We can't guarantee you who'll win the World Cup this coming Sunday, but we can guarantee the ultimate weekend soundtrack with our finals weekender, starting Friday, as the weekend starts early on Greatest Hits Radio. So, put it this way. The songs, they're coming home. Fine Young Cannibals coming up, good thing. Then David Essex gonna make you a star. Steady, girl, steady.
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0: a biscuit. 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It's written on the box for Jaffa's sake. Got it.
1: McVitie's Jaffa Cakes. 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

David Essex and Gonna Make You a Star. Greatest Hits Radio, the best time of the day shoe with me, Alex Lester, for a Wednesday morning. I do love all the interaction we have on the programme in the morning via my Facebook page, Alex Lester, the best time of the day show. The simplest things can be turned into great yarns and anecdotes, all due to you. Thank you so much. We've been talking about being stung, all because I got stung for the second time in 50 years. Patty Cook says, standard greetings, Dark Lord. Standard reply, Patty. I'm known as the wasp whisperer in my family. I simply tell them to go away, and they invariably do. If you wave your arms around, they send out a signal to their mates they're being attacked, so loads more appear. Simples. Yep, Lizzie Powell. Horseflies seem to love me. Each year they sneak up with no warning and get stuck in, leaving me with painful red swollen patches everywhere. It's a real test of willpower not to scratch them for 2 weeks. It's like insect torture. Bloody things, she says. I know. We were born to suffer, weren't we? Do any of those creams work? Or do you just tough it out? Because basically, we are tough people. We're made of rocks, us.

0: We're cranking it up to 11 after the news at 5 o'clock with Backman Turner Overdrive and You Ain't Seen Nothing Yet. Leicester's Library, bit of Jimi Hendrix for you in the next hour, Voodoo Child, and a lot more from you concerning those times you've been nipped, bitten, scratched by stuff. It's a dangerous world out there.
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15: Top stories this hour. Donald Trump says attacks on Iran will continue as the US Navy resumed its blockade of the Strait of Hormuz. Iranian state media says there were several explosions overnight. Yesterday, the president U-turned on plans to impose a 20% toll on shipping passing through the strait. Instead, he claims there will be trade and investment deals with Gulf leaders. Our US correspondent James Matthews says a peace deal is further away than ever.
16: We are seeing a rapid descent back to conflict. I think war itself is the only certainty. Negotiations are stalled. Indeed, we saw that spectacular climb down, actually. Now he is talking about this investment.
15: Andy Burnham says politics has darkened since he was last in Westminster and has called for a serious review into MP security following the murder of Anne Widdecombe. Counter-terror police say the 78-year-old's death was a targeted attack. The incoming Prime Minister says what happened to Ms. Widdecombe was appalling.
17: I knew Anne over many years in the House and would get along and everybody would get along, but it feels as though something has changed. It's easy to blame social media, but it feels like it's having some impact in just building that kind of toxicity that's around the political debate.
15: A 28-year-old man remains in custody on suspicion of murder. MPs have formally given their approval to the Hillsborough law. The long-delayed legislation will impose a duty on public bodies and officials to tell the truth in official inquiries. The Met Office says the UK's 20th century climate has gone as extreme weather becomes more common. A new report says 2025 was the warmest year on record, with rising temperatures and more frequent heat waves. Spain are into the World Cup final after beating France 2-0 in Dallas. They'll face either England or Argentina in Sunday's final. And the Duchess of Sussex has been nominated for a Daytime Emmy Award for her Netflix series With Love, Meghan. Her eight-part cookery show featured celebrities like Chrissy Teigen and her husband, Prince Harry. From Sky News, I'm Stevie Shillinglaw.

Backman Turner Overdrive, you ain't seen nothing yet. Good morning, Alex Lester with you. This is the best time of the day show. It's Greatest Hits Radio, and we're talking about being stung and bitten and stuff, because it's that time of year. Mark Holland driving my delivery van as a postie. Hot summer's day, window down, got stung on my right arm, 1 millimetre below my short sleeve. Then an hour later, same arm. This time, the wasp didn't let go. Ended up in the pharmacy with a reaction, 2 days off work. Meanwhile, clip-clopping towards us. There's always a terrible gag in there, usually mine. Gary Moss says, stung by a wasp, I was conned by a caterpillar. Ooh, I could crush a grape. Well, that's a different comedian, isn't it? Diana Ross, I'm coming out on the Best Time of the Day show from Greatest Hits Radio.

Connell, 74-75 on Greatest Hits Radio. Now, bearing in mind, we're trying to recreate 1966. Was it 50 years ago now? No, 60 years ago. Blimey. Yeah, I was a very, very, very young lad, a little whippersnapper. Though I did know somebody. I worked with someone who's sadly no longer with us, who was actually, said if you ever looked at probably the colour footage, because it was better, it wasn't as grainy as the TV footage, the film of our triumph in the 1966 World Cup final, he was behind one of the goals with a glass of red wine. He'd have been all of 20 at the time. With that in mind, from 1966, Georgie Fame and the Blue Flames. Get Away.

0: ABC and Poison Arrow on the Best Time of the Day show from Greatest Hits Radio. We're talking about being stung. It seems we've all been stung. We're very brave, very brave. Dorothy Jones went swimming in the sea in Tanzania. Oh, crikey. There's all sorts of creepy crawlies over there, no doubt. Got stung by a jellyfish tentacle. It was stingy, so applied sting cream. Let it settle a bit, went back in the sea. Can you describe your symptoms since being stung? Yeah, it feels all stingy. Dorothy Jones, you're very brave, very brave. Hathaway, I got stung by a wasp and I turned the tap on. How did that happen? The wasp are trying to get a glass of water. We'll dig deeper in this in just a few moments. Shalimar, I Can Make You Feel Good, coming up, then George Michael and Freedom 90 on the Best Time of the Day show.
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George Michael and Freedom 90. What a great song. What an artist that man was. Good morning, if you just joined me. Alex Lester with the Best Time of the Day show here on Greatest Hits Radio. We're talking about being stung. It's that time of year. As Sue Hathaway, I got stung by a wasp and I turned a tap on over the kitchen sink. Talking instead of paying attention, and the evil striped thing was crawling around the tap having a drink. I squashed it, but it got me first, right on the inside of my index finger. Ow, ow, ow, ow, ow. That's nasty. What's it doing trying to steal your water? If you're on a meter as well, crikey. Leicester's Library? Yes, please. Music from my spare bedroom. Jimi Hendrix, Voodoo Child.

0: Jimi Hendrix and Voodoo Child. That's our Leicester Library track for this hour. Music from my spare bedroom. There'll be two more tracks coming up on the shoe tomorrow between 4 and 6. Right. Tim Robinson. It seems we've all been stung at some time or other. Last year, a hibernating wasp stung me by complete surprise when taking wood from my log shed. After a little bit of swearing and help from the wife to remove said sting, a little more care is taken, as they say, once bitten. Well, quite right, too. Ow, ow, ow, ow. Hibernating wasps, you often wonder where they go. Like ladybirds that spend most of their time, from what I can gather, hiding in the sort of cracks in your windows. So you open the window and suddenly thousands of ladybirds are unleashed. Madonna, La Isla Bonita on the way before Sir Elton. And goodbye, Yellow Brick Road. Greatest Hits Radio.
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He's fabulous. Elton John and Goodbye Yellow Brick Road. We are Greatest Hits Radio, and we're talking about being stung. Look, we can make something out of nothing here, you understand. Having been stung for the second time in 50 years the other day, I thought, yeah, I'd whine to you and drizzle. Ruth Elizabeth Page, my dog put her paw through a wasp nest. We were both very badly hurt. She was on steroids for 3 weeks. A couple of elderly ladies walking nearby heard the screams and came to the rescue. They supported me home and transported the stricken dog in their baby granddaughter's pram. Crikey, that sounds horrible. I hope you recovered. Steroids for 3 weeks. Yikes. Blimey. Just one thing here, because I'm a practical man. Your poor dog was transported in their baby granddaughter's pram. What happened to the baby granddaughter? Just leave her there, and we'll come back for her when we've got the dog to the vet. I think they probably thought it through a bit better than that. R.E.M. and the Sidewinder sleeps tonight on Greatest Hits Radio.

0: That's it from me. Until tomorrow morning at 1 o'clock at the Music Marathon, then the best time of the day's shoe. Buffoons reconvene at 4 o'clock. Rossi is your man after the news at 6. Ken at 10. Pop Master at 10:30. And don't forget, fingers crossed tonight, England versus Argentina. Are we heading to the final? Fingers crossed.
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13: The top stories this hour. England's old rivals Argentina stands between them and a place in the World Cup final.
14: I think we're a better team than Argentina. Obviously, we've got to take care of Messi.
15: I mean, Argentina, couldn't think of any team more appropriate to stuff to get through to the final.
16: I'm not confident on them, but they've got where they are with how they've done it. So I think it could be an omen.
13: The teams meet in Atlanta tonight with Aston Villa goalkeeper Emi Martinez trying to keep them out. England superfan Tango from Wolverhampton's in the US, who tells us we're bringing it home.
17: Everybody keeps worrying about Messi. Well, you know, we'll get Messi when Bellingham and Kane get there. I think we've got two of the best players in the world there that can do it for us.
13: Kickoff is at 8 p.m. In other news, there's a reminder for people across the West Midlands to be sensible with their water usage following another heatwave. Severn Trent says an extra 203 million litres of water was used in one day last week. Howard Perry is an operational lead there.
7: We're supplying an extra 400 million litres of water per day into supply, which is something like 20% more than we normally do, and enough for an extra 2 million people on an average day across the Severn Trent region. So that's a lot of water, and that is as a result of how the demand has changed.
13: Andy Burnham says politics has darkened in the near 10 years since he was last in Westminster, as he called for a serious review into MPs' security following the murder of Anne Widdecombe. Counter-terror police say the 78-year-old's death was a targeted attack. A Birmingham man who sexually abused a young girl in the city has been jailed. Michael Wisdom was convicted of a series of sexual offences against children, as well as possession of indecent images in April this year. The 67-year-old has now been sentenced to 12 years in jail, with a further 8 years on licence after his release. And going to museums could slow down ageing, apparently. Researchers have found cinema trips and other cultural events could be comparable to regular exercise in supporting longer lives.
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13: A largely dry and sunny day across Birmingham, feeling warm with highs of up to 29 Celsius. That's the latest. I'm Molly Hookings.
18: Wake up to Rossi. 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
11: Ah, yes, that shorts and t-shirt weather continues. Lovely jobby, 6.02, middle child of the week is here. Producer Al is good to go. My name is Rossi, and I'll start proceedings this morning in 1978 with the Jacksons.

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From their album Sound Effects, it is The Jam, and that's Entertainment. 6:09 is the time. It's Wednesday, the 15th of July. St. Swithin's Day today. And you know what they say about St. Swithin's Day. If it rains on St. Swithin's Day, it'll be followed by 40 days. Of 40 days and 40 nights of rain, apparently, but it's looking A-OK. It was beautiful coming into work this morning. Well, Spain would win last night against France. France didn't look brilliant. In fact, I would have said England would have beaten both those teams last night. 2-0 at the referee's final whistle, so who will it be? We'll find out later on tonight, 8 p.m. kickoff. England v Argentina, World Cup semi-finals 2026. Wowza! Four sleeps till the World Cup final. Millie Jackson is 82 today. Linda Ronson.

instead. What an amazing voice. Fabulous voice is 80 today. And Trevor Horn, wonderful producer extraordinaire, is 77. This day, 2000, Sean Ryder from the Happy Mondays was reprimanded in a court in Manchester after turning up late, not by an hour or 2 hours, but a whole day late. And the judge said to him, "Well, what's your explanation for being a whole 24 hours, a whole day late, Sean?" To which he replied to the judge, "Man, I was on a huge bender." That, that is rock and roll. And speaking of huge benders, pubs in England tonight are expected to pour more pints this evening than they did on New Year's Eve in the build-up and during the World Cup semi-final. England v Argentina. Come on, England.

0: Brian Adams in the summer of 69 on the greatest hits of Breakfast and out of the Natalie Imbruglia's debut hit and Torn from the album Left of the Middle. 17 minutes after 6 is the time, bright and early on a Wednesday morning, time for Things I Never Knew I Never Knew when I woke up this morning. One of the most famous movie lines never said was play it again, Sam. The actual line was play it, Sam. Play as time goes by. Do you know that song, As Time Goes By? That old song was the inspiration for the Rolling Stones' As Tears Go By, the one that Marianne Faithfull did when she was 17. Did you know there's no muscles in your fingers, producer Ral? No. The function of your fingers are performed by muscles in your palms and your arms. Yeah, it's true. But if you turn your hand upside down and you curl your index finger, it looks like it's a little bicep, doesn't it? But nope, there's no muscles in there. And get a load of this. Kit Kats that are broken or damaged during the production of Kit Kats are ground up and put between the layers of new Kit Kats, which means there is zero waste and environmentally friendly snacks, so there you know. We've got a little Rossi riddle coming up to get you thinking. Between now and then, you'll hear from Bowie and you'll hear from Odyssey. Use it up and wear it out.
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13: No service on transport for Wales between Birmingham International and Wolverhampton because of hot weather conditions. Meanwhile, you may want to allow a bit of extra time because there's temporary lights on Ipsley Street heading west at Smallwood Street in Redditch for electricity work. Also, Plane Tree Road is closed in Walsall for gas main work, whilst over in Bromsgrove, Sherwood Road is shut between Stoke Road and Gatehouse Lane. Look out for traffic taking turns on George Street in Birmingham for gas main work.
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0: Odyssey, Use It Up and Wear It Out on the greatest hits at breakfast. That morning mystery oldie clip is back in 1 hour from now. And the 70s and 90s been eliminated. It's an 80s record. If you've got time this morning, maybe have a little look on the website, greatesthitsradio.co.uk. Click on the win section and you'll find all those incorrect guesses. And here's my Rossi riddle for a Wednesday morning. How can you take three letters away from a four-letter word and still have it mean the same thing? There's something to ponder and think about. How can you take three letters away from a four-letter word and still have it mean the same thing? What do you reckon? Let me know your thoughts. 61054, start your text with Rossi. If you want to give me a little tinkle, 0333 202 402. On the way, a greatest hit with a wonderful saxophone solo and a trio from Norway who scored the first number one hit in the UK back in 1986. Right now it's 6:31. It's time for your Wednesday morning headlines.
1: England are one win away from their first World Cup final in 60 years. They meet defending champions Argentina tonight, with Aston Villa goalkeeper Emi Martinez trying to keep them out. There's a reminder for people across the West Midlands to be sensible with their water usage following another heatwave. Severn Trent says an extra 203 million litres were used in one day last week. Counter-terror police say they're looking into multiple lines of inquiry after revealing Anne Widdecombe's death was a targeted attack. The former MP was found at her home in Devon last week. A Birmingham man who sexually abused a young girl in the city over 40 years ago has been jailed. Michael Wisdom assaulted the girl in 1979 and has now been sentenced to 12 years in prison. Going to museums could slow down aging. Researchers have found cinema trips and other cultural events could be comparable to regular exercise in supporting longer lives. And the weather, largely sunny across Birmingham with highs of up to 29 Celsius. That's the latest. I'm Molly Hookings.
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0: Love it, aha, and the sun always shines on TV. And this is Rossi on your radio, Greatest Hits Radio to be precise. My little Rossi riddle for a Wednesday morning. How can you take three letters away from a four-letter word and have it meaning the same thing? Now, Leticia in Alicante, you and a couple of other people have put Q, but that's five letters. And you got to take four away. But you're right on what you said, not the answer we were looking for. Amanda Claiborne are very good at all these surveys and Rossi riddles and cryptic clues that we do. Well done to you. Kerry in an overcast, Aldershot getting it right. Tony down in the South Coast, Tony with an I, good morning to you. Rebecca Sherman getting it right, to mention a few. Hello to Neil in Wrexham has actually given us a word where he takes away three letters and he's left with the letter P. You're right, but that is not what we're looking for. I've been very diplomatic in the way I read that one out, so I'm very careful indeed. And Derek Trucken in North Yorkshire is getting it right. It's the letter five. The letter five, if that's a four-letter word, so you take away three letters, F, I, and E, you're left with the letter V, which, of course, is the Roman numeral for five. So if you're thinking five, well done to you. If you love Sir Paul McCartney and Wings, well, you definitely come to the right place, and we'll follow Sir Paul McCartney, if you don't mind, and Wings with Alison Moyet, one of her finest.
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16: Stop-start queues are affecting the M6 southbound before junction 8 for the M5, adding 10 minutes to journeys. Meanwhile, you may want to allow extra time on Transport for Wales services, as there's no service between Birmingham International and Wolverhampton due to hot weather conditions. Also, look out for temporary lights on Ipsley Street westbound at Smallwood Street in Redditch for electricity work, whilst over in Nuneaton, there's temporary signals on Earls Road at Manor Court Road. That's the latest. There's more on our website.
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0: Alison Moyet, Is This Love, on the Greatest Hits at Breakfast from 1986. That was released 20 years after England last won the World Cup. Now it's a wee while later. We're talking 60 years, but we will inspire England by playing the sounds of 66 all day today. Some of the greatest hits ever to be released in the England World Cup winning year. And I've got an absolute cracker after 7 o'clock this morning. Also, we got another edition of When I Was 17. Louise will be our guest on that. And the Morning Mystery Oldie is back at 7:30.
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20: The
13: The top stories this hour. England are looking to secure a first World Cup final place since 1966 as they take on old rivals Argentina later.
15: Nervous.
20: I mean, I was sweating buckets on Saturday night. I just wanted it to be over, but I'm so glad they're here.
15: I still don't think they'll win it.
21: Hoping they're going to bring it home. I'm positive.
22: Switching up the formations has worked really well, and I think Jed Spence in the last game, after a lot of criticism, came back very well.
13: Thomas Tuchel's side face them in Atlanta tonight, with Aston Villa goalkeeper Emi Martinez hoping to keep them out. It's all eyes on the likes of former Birmingham star Jude Bellingham and Lionel Messi at the top end of the pitch for either side. Tango is a super fan from Wolverhampton. He tells us he's not worried.
23: The strength, the commitment, the team seem to be bonding there. We're getting stronger each match. Hopefully two more matches and it's coming home.
13: In other news, the company supplying water to the West Midlands says it's important for people to keep using it wisely during this continued spell of warm weather.
24: We've seen some really, really high usage of water, and that's when everybody's doing similar things in the garden, using lots of water, maybe taking more showers than they normally would. We understand all of that, but when that is so high, that can cause issues and risks for the network, which is why we're encouraging customers to use water sensibly.
13: That's Howard Perry from Severn Trent. It estimates, on average, people are using an extra 44 litres of water each day through the period. A man from Birmingham's been jailed for 12 years after sexually abusing a young girl in the city more than 40 years ago. 67-year-old Michael Wisdom was also convicted of possession of indecent images in April this year. 16 and 17-year-olds in Birmingham will soon be able to opt in to an overnight social media curfew. The government's aim is to try to stop older teenagers from doomscrolling and getting hooked on apps. And the Duchess of Sussex has been nominated for a Daytime Emmy for her show With Love, Meghan. The 8-part cookery and lifestyle series featured guests including Chrissy Teigen and her husband, Prince Harry.
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13: A largely dry and sunny day across Birmingham, feeling warm with highs of up to 29 Celsius. That's the latest. I'm Molly Hookings.
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0: Good morning, it's Wednesday. This is Rossi, and could Friday be the day that your life changes forever? A scorching £777,000 will be won. It could all be yours. And it happened for Pat last Friday.
27: And you hear people that have come on and they've been lucky enough to get the call. And we just think it'll never happen to us, but it has. And I'm just so thankful.
0: Tell you what, get yourself in the draw now for your chance to win a cool £777,000. It's sat currently in our bank account. 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You must be over 18 to play. Lines close 5 p.m. on Friday, and then we'll make that all important call. Kate Thornton will be handed a telephone number after 5. She will dial that number. If it's you and you're in the draw and you answer your phone, you will get £777,000 paid into your bank account as soon as Kate says tally who. So get yourself in the draw for your chance to win £777,000. Text the word cash and send that to 61054. Good luck.
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0: man born Marvin Lee Adey and Meatloaf, as he's better known as, or was better known as, and Bat Outta Hell. What a record. 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What year were you 17? 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We'd love to get you in the show at some point next week. 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
0: 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We'll take care of the rest. Louise is a guest in 17 this morning. Good morning, Louise. How are you?
3: Good morning, Rossi. I'm fine, thank you. How are you?
0: Always good, always good. Middle child of the week is here. In fact, the middle of the month is here. 15th today, oh my word.
3: I know.
0: 15th, kids will be starting to break up from school. It'll only be a week or so before they're saying, I'm bored. And you know that will happen. Whereabouts are you from, Louise?
3: I'm from Sheffield.
0: Okay, and what year did you turn 17?
3: 1989.
0: Were you in Sheffield in 89?
3: I was. I was doing a YTS at a college called Sight and Sound, and it was a secretarial college.
0: Right, okay. And what did you do then when you qualified?
3: I have been a secretary ever since, although I'm an executive assistant these days, so I've progressed somewhat.
0: Executive assistant, that's a lovely title.
3: It is, isn't it?
0: Yeah, it is. And and do you enjoy what you do? That's the important thing.
3: I do. I love it. I've got a really good boss. It's great.
0: Well, that's good. As I say, you've been in that job for quite a while through the YTS, right through. You've probably seen a lot of changes over the years. When you were typing initially in 89 and stuff like that, was it on a typewriter or a word processor?
3: It was an electric typewriter, so yeah, like a word processor.

0: answer. So you typed your keys and then it typed it for you.
1: Right, okay.
0: So it was, it's, again, that's progressed somewhat.
1: but that was really decent technology in 1989.
0: It was, yeah. I did learn initially on a typewriter, but it wasn't long before the word processors came out, so that was a lot easier.
1: Yeah, it would be a lot easier than the old fingertips, indeed.
0: Yeah.
1: How many words could you type in a minute?
0: Do you know, I've got no idea, but I think probably about 75.
1: Wow. Well, that's good. I still use just my index finger and my right hand to do all my typing.
0: Yes, it's a good start.
1: What else were you getting up to apart from college and when you were 17 and 89?
0: Oh, I used to work behind a bar at Crook's Working Men's Club, actually, when back in the day. So, okay. Yeah, it was good stuff.
1: So you were in Sheffield, but you weren't working as a waitress in a cocktail bar like that famous Sheffield song?
0: I wasn't. No, I wasn't indeed.
1: Well, there you go. I'm just thinking back in 1981, how many cocktail bars would there have been in Sheffield?
0: Quite a few. Berlin's, Henry's.
1: Really? Henry's. Yeah, Henry's was a chain, wasn't
0: Henry's
1: it?
0: Henry's Wine Bar.
1: Henry's Wine Bar.
0: Brilliant. Yeah.
1: Happy days and happy memories. Let me take you back to 1989 when you were 17. Love this. The Love Train, Holly Johnson. Kylie, put your hand on my heart. Bobby Brown. Touring the UK this year. All right, which one of those would you like to hear?
0: It's got to be Bobby Brown, please.
1: I don't know why, but I thought you were going to go for Bobby Brown.
0: Very catchy.
1: Yeah, it is a really catchy song, Every Little Step. Very good record indeed. Well, let's get that on. Thanks for switching us on in Sheffield every morning. Keep doing what you do because you enjoy it. And most importantly, keep listening to the greatest hits at Breakfast, Louise.
0: Definitely, Rossi. Thank you so much. Great show. Thank you.

0: NCC and the things we do for love on the greatest hits at breakfast. What a tune. Great to hear Bobby Brown ahead of that as well. 18 minutes after 7 is the time, and I hope your Wednesday morning's all going tickety-boo. I would say if your kids haven't broken up from school yet, that will do on Friday. And we're talking about last week, actually, school teachers getting these mugs. There's one teacher that contacted me. He's got 24 of those best teacher in the world mugs. I'm telling you now, this was a survey carried. I'm going to share this with you if you're thinking, what can I get our kid to give to the school teacher? You know what the number one thing is the teachers desire? Is an Amazon voucher. An Amazon voucher. I tell you, easy peasy lemon squeezy. So there you go. You can thank me later. Coming up, this clip of this greatest hit. It's your chance to get involved and be our brand new champion of the morning, Mystery Oldie. And a reminder, the greatest hit in question behind that clip, of course, is from the 1980s. Phone lines open in about 10 minutes' time. Between now and then, ABBA and the Travelling Wilburys, the title track from that brilliant album, Handle With Care.
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15: Delays on the M6 southbound before Junction 8 are adding around 15 minutes to journeys, whilst over in West Bromwich, expect 10-minute delays on the A41 at the M5's Junction 1. Meanwhile, you may want to allow extra time for public transport, as there's no Transport for Wales service between Birmingham International and Wolverhampton due to hot weather. Also, look out for Beacon Hills closure from Rubrey to Lydiate Ash for gas main work. That's the latest. There's more on our website.
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0: What a super group. Travelling Wilburys, Handle With Care. And I will play that for Eileen Miles, who's celebrating her 84th birthday today. A lovely email from her daughter, Kay. Many, many happy returns. One of the favourite things of the morning is the morning mystery oldie. So happy birthday to you, Eileen Miles. Many happy returns. 84, my dad will be 84 on next Friday. Indeed, so both born in 1942. Good year. Right, there is that clip of that greatest hit. So what do you reckon? Call me now. 0333-2020-402 is my number. I'll take four calls at random. Local rate to call me. Some phone providers may apply further charges. If you give me a song from the 70s or the 90s, you'll get a straight red card. The song behind the Morning Mystery Oldie clip is definitely from the 1980s. 0333-2020-402. Give us a call now for your chance to win and be a brand new champion. Bon Jovi and the Queen of Soul coming up with the Eurythmics in just a moment. Right now, it's just gone 7:30. Matt's got your sport in a moment. It's time now for your headlines.
1: England are one win away from their first World Cup final in 60 years. They meet defending champions Argentina tonight, with Aston Villa goalkeeper Emi Martinez trying to keep them out. There's a reminder for people across the West Midlands to be sensible with their water usage following another heatwave. Severn Trent says an extra 203 million litres were used in one day last week. Counter-terror police say they're looking into multiple lines of inquiry after revealing Anne Widdecombe's death was a targeted attack. The former MP was found at her home in Devon last week. A Birmingham man who sexually abused a young girl in the city over 40 years ago has been jailed. Michael Wisdom assaulted the girl in 1979 and has now been sentenced to 12 years in prison. Going to museums could slow down aging. Researchers have found cinema trips and other cultural events could be comparable to regular exercise in supporting longer lives. And the weather largely sunny across Birmingham with highs of up to 29 Celsius. That's the latest. I'm Molly Hookings.
0: Sport. Wednesday morning, it's time now to say good morning, Matt, and check out the latest on the sport.
2: Good morning there, Rossi. Spain are into the World Cup final after stunning the tournament favourites France 2-0. They took the lead from the penalty spot when their star forward Lamine Yamal was fouled in the box in the first half. Tottenham's Pedro Porro doubled their advantage in the second half. France boast one of the best forward lines in football, but Spain dominated the midfield and restricted France to very few chances. Spain will now look to add the World Cup to their triumphs in the Nations League and Euros in the last 3 years. The other semi-final is tonight between England and Argentina. Thomas Tuchel had some good news in training yesterday. Declan Rice was able to take part in a full session, meaning Jordan Henderson and Jarrell Kwanza will be the only absentees tonight. The halftime break in the World Cup final on Sunday is expected to be as long as 25 minutes, as there's due to be a halftime show featuring Madonna, Shakira and K-pop band BTS. And England's men were outplayed by India as they lost by 6 wickets in the first one day at Exeter.
3: Wake up to Rossi. 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Birmingham's More Music Mornings. 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Greatest Hits Radio.
0: Thank you, Matt. Catch you 1 hour from now while we take your calls for the Morning Mystery Oldie. Here's Aretha and the Eurythmics and Sisters Doing It For Themselves on the Greatest Hits at breakfast.

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0: Okay, let's do this then for a Wednesday morning. 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
2: Good morning, Rossi, how are you?
0: I am very good indeed. Who's this?
2: It's Ian from Wolvie.
0: Now then, Ian, and how's life treating you this Wednesday morning?
2: Oh, it's very good, thank you.
0: Very good.
2: Very good, with this weather you've got to be.
0: Indeed. You looking forward to the match later tonight?
2: I am indeed. Table reserved in the pub, all ready to go.
0: Excellent behaviour. What do you reckon then?
2: Well, I was very confident until you played this earlier on. I think it's I Want to Know What Love Is by Foreigner.
0: Foreigner, I Want to Know What Love Is came out in 1985. You're in the right ballpark. Has never been guessed before, Ian. Oh, should never be guessed again. Enjoy the match tonight.
2: Thanks, Rossi. You too.
0: Cheers, Ian. Greatest Hits Radio. Good morning.
3: Good morning. I'd like to do the Morning Mystery Oldie, please.
0: Oh, well, I'd like you to do it as well and give me the correct song and act behind the song. Right, who's this and where are you calling from?
3: I'm Diane. I'm from Grimsby.
0: Right then, Diane and Grimsby. Lovely to hear from you. So what do you think it is?
3: I think it's The Final Countdown by Europe.
0: I think that I'm going to give you something that doesn't happen to any player in an England shirt tonight. Straight red card has been guessed before, I'm afraid, Diane.
3: Oh, never mind.
0: You never have a good day today.
3: Thank you. Bye-bye.
0: Bye, Diane. Greatest Hits Radio. Good morning.
4: Good morning.
0: Hello. Who's this?
4: Faye from Kings Lynn.
0: Now then, Faye in Kings Lynn. Are you looking forward to the match later on tonight?
4: I am.
0: Indeed. Give us a score prediction then, Faye.
4: I'm going to throw it out there. I'm going to go 2-1 to England.
0: I was thinking that as well. I'm not kidding you. I was thinking that as well, Faye. What are you thinking for the Morning Mystery Oldie?
4: Roxette, It Must Have Been Love.
0: It's never been guessed before. So you can eliminate that from your thoughts. Faye, enjoy the match tonight and thanks for listening.
4: Thank you, you too.
0: Bye, love. And final one now for a Wednesday morning. Greatest Hits Radio, hello.
5: Hello, Rossi. It's Ross from Ormskirk.
0: Now then, Ross and Ormskirk, so how confident are you feeling?
5: I've thought it was this for a while, and then somebody said Rockwell, and it wasn't that, and I thought, well, it sounds very much like Rockwell.
0: Yeah, I get that. What do you think now?
5: I think it's Amityville by Lovebug Starsky.
0: Good grief. I haven't heard that in absolute yonks. Yes.
5: I mean, it is a bit of a long shot, but it sounds like the drum beat at the very beginning.
0: It does. And we could be thinking outside the box. You've definitely thought outside the box. And has it paid off? Oh, it's not that, Ross. But have a good day in Ormskirk. Enjoy the match tonight.
5: Cheers, mate. Thank you.
0: Cheers, my friend. Bye-bye. Right then, it's back tomorrow morning. Those will go up on the website, greatesthitsradio.co.uk. And it's back tomorrow morning at 7:30. Next up, Huey Lewis and the news. It's The Power of Love.
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20: Psst. You. Yeah, you. 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Up to whatever. We just wanted to let you know there's a lotto draw coming up and...
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22: Delays on the M6 southbound before Junction 8 with to get through there currently 25 minutes, whilst over in West Bromwich there's queues on the A41 at Junction 1 of the M5. Meanwhile, you may want to allow a bit of extra time because there's no transport for Wales service between Birmingham International and Wolverhampton due to hot weather conditions. Also, look out for roadworks closing Wake Green Road between Hall Green and Moseley. That's the latest. 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
24: Wake up to Rossi. Playing the greatest hits at breakfast. Hey, yeah. Birmingham's more music

Huey Lewis and the News and the Power of Love from 1985, 19 years after England won the World Cup. And we, all day today, ahead of the semi-final against Argentina tonight, are going to play you the big sounds of the World Cup winning year, 1966. And here's a song co-written by Stevie Wonder with Sylvia Moy and also Harry Cosby. At 15 years of age was Stevie when he wrote this. His voice was beginning to change, get that little bit deeper. And this would give him his first ever UK hit back in the summer of 1966. It's Stevie, Uptight, on the greatest hits at breakfast.

0: all day today ahead of kickoff tonight. Yes, England v Argentina World Cup semi-final 2026. Who will go through tonight to face Spain in the final on Sunday? Very exciting. Sounds of 66. And we played you Stevie from the August of that year. And uptight, everything is all right. This week, 1859, we heard Big Ben's bell for the very, very first time. So for the 8:33 this morning, we're looking for songs or acts with a Big Ben or a clock connection. Let's see your suggestions, if you'd be so kind. Big Ben or a clock connection or time connection is good for the 833-61054. 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
14: The top stories this hour. Just one match stands between England and their first place in a World Cup final since 1966, but they're up against their old rivals.
15: I think we're a better team than Argentina. Obviously, we've got to take care of Messi.
16: I mean, Argentina, couldn't think of any team more appropriate to stuff to get through to the final.
17: I'm not confident on them, but they've got where they are with how they've done it. So I think it could be an omen.
14: It's the first time the teams have faced each other in over 20 years. Former Birmingham star Jude Bellingham and Aston Villa goalkeeper Emi Martinez will be taking their places. England superfan Tango from Wolverhampton's in the US. He tells us we're bringing it home.
18: Everybody keeps worrying about Messi. Well, you know, we'll get Messi when Bellingham and Kane get there. I think we've got two of the best players in the world there that can do it for us.
14: Kickoff is at 8 p.m. Well, in other news, there's a reminder for people across the West Midlands to be sensible with their water usage following another heatwave. Severn Trent says an extra 203 million litres were used in one day last week. Howard Perry is an operational lead there.
19: We're supplying an extra 400 million litres of water per day into supply, which is something like 20% more than we normally do, and enough for an extra 2 million people on an average day across the Severn Trent region. So that's a lot of water, and that is as a result of how the demand has changed.
14: A Birmingham man who sexually abused a young girl in the city over 40 years ago has been jailed for 12 years. Michael Wisdom was also convicted of possession of indecent images in April this year. Older teenagers in Birmingham will be given the option of a social media curfew to stop them scrolling past midnight. It's part of government plans to protect young people online, but critics say it's not much good if the settings can be turned off. And more than 21 million drivers are expected to hit the roads during the first week of the school summer holidays. The busiest places are expected to be around coastal resorts, campsites and airports.
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14: A largely dry and sunny day across Birmingham, feeling warm with highs of up to 29 Celsius. That's the latest. I'm Molly Hookings.
1: 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Make me a
0: winner. It is Wednesday morning. It's just gone 8 o'clock. Good morning. This is Rossi. And it doesn't get much bigger than this. £777,000 is up for grabs this Friday on Make Me a Winner. We're talking 2 days and counting till someone wins the lot. It's a guaranteed winner. But you've got to be in to win the lucky seven. So don't wait any longer. 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Quickest and easiest way to enter is text the word cash and send that to 61054. 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Or call this number to play, 03434 282017. A call to charge at a standard rate. You've got to be over 18. Lines close at 5 o'clock on Friday afternoon. Shortly after, our Kate Thornton will be handed a telephone number. Indeed, she will read it and dial it. If you get the call from Kate on Friday and you answer, start to celebrate big time, because you'll have just won £777,000, and we will put that into your bank account as soon as Kate says cheerio. Get yourself in that draw for your chance to win £777,000 this Friday. Text the word cash. Send that to 61054. I bid you good luck.
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Currently, worldwide, the number two record globally on Spotify. It could go to number one tonight after the semi-final. And if England get through to the final on Sunday, it will definitely be globally number one. Wonderwall by Oasis on the greatest hits of breakfast. This day, 1859, we heard the chimes of Big Ben for the very first time. So anything you can connect to Big Ben or clocks or time is good for this morning's 8:33. Thank you for all your suggestions thus far. Fats and Small and Turn Around. And you're thinking, what's the connection there? Well, the lead singer of Fats and Small, of course, was Big Ben. Ashley Donnelly, thank you, from Gosport. Hello to Andrea Loughlin in South Shields. Listen every morning. Culture Club and Time, Clockbeat of the Heart would sound good. Bill Haley and the Comets and Rock Around the Clock, says Heidi Harrison. Sean Tomley, hello to you in Richmond. Listen every morning. Rossi, love the 8:33. Michael Jackson and Ben, of course, which wasn't about a clock, it was about a rat. Huey Lewis and Back in Time, says Paul Collar. And Down in the Tube Station at Midnight. Yeah, well, that's the time. Of course it is. By The Jam, says James McCafferty. Keep them coming in, please. 61054. Start your text with Rossi. Anything you can connect to Big Ben or time or clocks is good. 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We continue the greatest hits of breakfast with Haircut 100 and Fantastic Day.

Let's hope it's a fantastic day in downtown Atlanta, Georgia. Later on, 8 p.m. UK time kickoff. England v Argentina. World Cup semi-final. Apparently the pubs in England tonight are going to sell more pints than they did in New Year's Eve. Kid you not. Much excitement. Hello to Davo digging holes in Taunton. Well, what about Clocks by Coldplay or Time by Pink Floyd? Good shouts. Andy's in Sittingbourne. Lovely to hear from you. Question of Time by Depeche Mode. And Gary's in Somerset. What about the brilliant Boomtown Rats like Clockwork? Great song from the album Tonic for the Troops, which I bought on cassette on LP back in the day. Rhys Kendall, hello to you in Cardiff. Great show, Rossi. Favourite feature of the day has got to be the 8:33. I'd like to recommend a great song by The Selector, 3 Minute Hero, I Wanna Be. For Whom the Bell Tolls by the Bee Gees, one you don't hear very often, says Lee Brunt. Wesley Carter in Pimlico. I'm trying to tidy up my work from home office space. I'm sort of moving stuff from one part to the another. I'm not sort of getting it. I know what you mean. You're sort of shifting it here, shifting it there, and you're not getting it really tight. I would like to recommend the House Martins and the Happy Hour for your 8:33, connecting with Time and Clocks and Big Ben. Lindsay McLean, what about Hell's Bells by AC/DC? This is a good suggestion, actually. A band I loved in the 1990s. Hootie and the Blowfish's Time, says Dave in Fulham. And Amanda Simpson says Cyndi Lauper, Time After Time. Getting a few nods this morning. Thank you for all these suggestions coming in. Beat the Clock by Sparks would sound good, says Julian Walsall. And also in Sittingbourne, Linda. Ah, what about 25 or 6 to 4 by Chicago? Excellent behaviour. We will get busy and we will get 3 of your finest suggestions and we'll play them for you at 8:30. Between now and then, that collaboration between Funboy 3 and Bananarama and ELO Sweet Talking Woman is next. Greatest hit.

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13: A breakdown on the A34 Birchfield Road is causing slow traffic heading south, whilst over in Essington there's an accident partially blocking Warstone Road near Hilton Lane. Meanwhile, the usual congestion affects the A38M Aston Expressway inbound from M6 Junction 6, taking 10 minutes. Also expect 15-minute delays on the M6 southbound before Junction 8 from the M54. Transport for Wales services between Birmingham International and Wolverhampton remain suspended due to hot weather.
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0: on Wednesday's afternoon show, there's tickets to be won to see Duran Duran in Liverpool. 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

0: It was indeed the summer of 1982. Bananarama made their first appearance in the charts thanks to a collaboration with Fun Boy 3 and Really Saying Something. Bop bop shubidua. And that. Kev's in Norfolk standing by for 8:33. Hello, Nige in Ashington. Pete, the Uber driver in Liverpool. Julia's in Brixham. Good morning to you. And Sarah in Peterborough. Well, you could play Stand By Me by Benny Ring. Very good. Good pun. We got three of your best clock time. Big Ben suggestions. Good to go in just a little moment. Matt is standing by with your sport. Right now, it's exactly 8:30 on a Wednesday morning. It's time for your headlines.
1: England are one win away from their first World Cup final in 60 years. They meet defending champions Argentina tonight, with Aston Villa goalkeeper Emi Martinez trying to keep them out. There's a reminder for people across the West Midlands to be sensible with their water usage following another heatwave. Severn Trent says an extra 203 million litres were used in one day last week. Counter-terror police say they're looking into multiple lines of inquiry after revealing Anne Widdecombe's death was a targeted attack. The former MP was found at her home in Devon last week. A Birmingham man who sexually abused a young girl in the city over 40 years ago has been jailed. Michael Wisdom assaulted the girl in 1979 and has now been sentenced to 12 years in prison. Going to museums could slow down aging. Researchers have found cinema trips and other cultural events could be comparable to regular exercise in supporting longer lives. And the weather, largely sunny across Birmingham with highs of up to 29 Celsius. That's the latest. I'm Molly Hookings.
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3: And here's your latest sport. Spain stunned the World Cup favourites France by comfortably beating them 2-0 to book their place in Sunday's final. They led from a first-half penalty after a foul on Lamine Yamal before Tottenham fullback Pedro Porro doubled their advantage before the hour. France's much-vaunted forwards were unable to break down a Spain side that has only conceded once in this tournament. Didier Deschamps' final match in charge of his country will be in the third-place playoff on Saturday. England welcomed back Declan Rice to full training yesterday ahead of their semi-final tonight against Argentina. Rice had been struggling with a sickness bug. It means only the injured Jordan Henderson and suspended Jarrell Kwanza are unavailable. The half-time break in the World Cup final on Sunday is expected to be as long as 25 minutes as they accommodate a show featuring Madonna, Shakira and K-pop band BTS. And England's men were outplayed by India as they lost by 6 wickets in the first one day at Edgbaston. India take a 1-0 lead in the three-match series.
0: Good on you, Matt. See you today with Richard Allinson at 4 p.m. and Drive Time in for Simon Mayo. It's all about clocks and time for 8:33 this morning. We'll start in the midnight hour.

Peter Gabriel and Big Time on the 8:33. We kickstarted in the midnight hour with Wilson Pickett, and we're celebrating hearing the first chimes ever from Big Ben way back in 1859 in this week. What will be the third of three? It was a hit in the 1980s for the Bell Stars. It's the Sign of the Times on the greatest hits at breakfast.

0: That's what you call a happy tune. The Sign of the Times by the Bell Stars. It was 1983 when a child of Clare for Dave, his wife Alison and Josh, they're on the way for a narrowboat holiday. They're loving this morning's 8.33. They love the show in general, and that is good. Thank you very much, and have a brilliant holiday. That sounds absolutely fab. Coming up, another sounds of 66, the England World Cup winning year. John Paul Young will try and squeeze in some Stranglers, and then after the 9 o'clock news, all the way to Ken Bruce this morning, 10 great songs from one chosen year. We like to call it the top 10 till Ken.
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17: Three-car accident has closed one lane on the M42 northbound from Junction 5, Solihull to Birmingham Airport, with congestion back to the M40 interchange. Meanwhile, you may want to allow extra time on the A38M Aston Expressway inbound, where it's taking 15 minutes from the M6. Also, look out for delays on the M6 southbound before Junction 8, with 10-minute journey times, whilst over in Warwickshire, the M42 southbound has 20-minute delays between Tamworth and Curdworth. That's the latest. There's more on our website.
18: 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Birmingham's more

Lovers in the Air, the greatest hits at breakfast, 8 p.m. UK time. It all gets underway. England v. Argentina, World Cup semi-final 2026. And we are remembering the sounds of 60 years ago when England last won the World Cup. Going to play you something raw, simple, absolutely massive in 1966. UK number two, number one in the Billboard chart with that really wonderfully odd instrumental break in the middle. We're talking the Trogs and Wild Thing on the greatest hits at breakfast.

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0: When you hear the Trogs and Wild Thing and Golden Brown Texture Like Sun by the Stranglers, well, you know you're listening to the greatest hits of breakfast. My name is Rossi. I'm going to transport you back to the year when we got a new TV channel. It was called UK Gold, and for the first time we saw TV shows like Ab Fab Heartbeat, and David Jason was starring A Touch of Frost for the very first time. More headlines, more clues, and great songs from that year next.
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17: The top stories this hour. England are looking to secure a first World Cup final place since 1966 as they take on old rivals Argentina later.
18: Nervous.
19: I mean, I was sweating buckets on Saturday night. I just wanted it to be over, but I'm so glad they're here.
18: I still don't think they'll win it.
20: Hoping they're going to bring it home. I'm positive.
21: Switching up the formations has worked really well, and I think Jed Spence in the last game, after a lot of criticism, came back very well.
17: Thomas Tuchel's side are in Atlanta tonight with Aston Villa goalkeeper Emi Martinez hoping to keep the reigning champions out. It's all eyes on the likes of former Birmingham star Jude Bellingham and Lionel Messi at the top end of the pitch for either side. Tango is a super fan from Wolverhampton. He tells us he's not worried.
22: The strength, commitment, the team seem to be bonding there. We're getting stronger each match. Hopefully two more matches and it's coming home.
17: In other news, the company supplying water to the West Midlands says it's important for people to keep using it wisely during this continued spell of warm weather. Severn Trent says it estimates people are using an extra 44 litres each day at the moment. Howard Perry is from there.
23: We've seen some really, really high usage of water, and that's when everybody's doing similar things in the garden, using lots of water, maybe taking more showers than they normally would. We understand all of that, but when that is so high, that can cause issues and risks for the network, which is why we're encouraging customers to use water sensibly.
17: A man from Birmingham has been jailed for 12 years after sexually abusing a young girl in the city more than 40 years ago. 67-year-old Michael Wisdom was also convicted of possession of indecent images in April this year. 16 and 17-year-olds in Birmingham will soon be able to opt in to an overnight social media curfew. The government's aim is to try to stop older teenagers from doom-scrolling and getting hooked on apps. And the Duchess of Sussex has been nominated for a Daytime Emmy for her show With Love, Meghan. The eight-part cookery and lifestyle series features guests including Chrissy Teigen and her husband, Prince Harry.
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17: A largely dry and sunny day across Birmingham, feeling warm with highs of up to 29 Celsius. That's the latest. I'm Molly Hookings.

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1: Shall we do it? Get your workday started with 10 belters from one chosen year. Let's do it then. Here's a few clues for you. Let me know if you think you know when these were in the charts. Kylie doing a cover of Give Me Just a Little More Time. Mannix, Motorcycle Emptiness. 10 sharp, You. What year do you reckon we're talking about? 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And the first to 10, Pasadena's doing the old New York City number. I'm doing fine now, but what was the year?

You, Kylie, give me just a little more time, and I'm doing fine now. 3 down and 7 to go on Wednesday morning's top 10 till Ken. Sam and Michelle working hard, not for long though, at Balming Primary School in Maidstone and Kent, and Phil Jack of potatoes and baguettes for the kids today. Lovely. Well done, you've got the year right. Sue and Doncaster, my first beautiful daughter was born in this year. Good morning, Rossi. My first granddaughter was born in this year, says Phil in Derby. And also hi to Graham and Leighton and Paolo and the Slade Green 707 Gurus. Andy Barker is getting it right. Hello to you in Castleford. Stephen Woods in Leyland became a teenager. And Julia in the New Forest. Her eldest son was born on Boxing Day in Johannesburg in this year, and she went into labour during a Christmas dinner on Christmas Day. Fond memories indeed. Phil Taylor would win the World Darts Championship in an absolute thriller, 6-5. I think it was a sudden death playoff between him and Mike Gregory. Andre Agassi would beat Goran Ivanisevic to win the men's final at Wimbledon. And Steffi Graf would defeat Monica Seles to win the ladies in this year. The Manic Street Preachers would bring out an album called Generation Terrorist, and from it, this absolute belter would be released as a very, very early hit. Maybe it didn't get the chart acclaim it so richly deserved, but what an all-time good time rock and roll song. Manic Street Preachers, Motorcycle Emptiness in the top 10 till Ken, but what was the year?

0: Lightning seeds in the top 10 till Ken, but what year was that a chart hit? The life of Riley. If I was bored or things weren't going my way when I was a little bit younger and I moaned to my mum and she said, what are you talking about? You're having the life of Riley. Indeed. Sue and Dave on the school run, you're 1 year out. Also running, but not in the school run, Mandy is doing her miles for the Bobby Moore 66 miles in July. You're making it easier on my knees with these great tunes. You're 2 years out, but keep on moving and keep going. Tony Smallman getting it right in Shropshire. Hello to Darren Keeling. He thinks it's the year that Stoke would win the Auto Glass Trophy. I think you're right. Hello to Steve, lapping up the sunshine in Fuerteventura. Beautiful. And James in Coventry really, really enjoyed Motorcycle Emptiness by the Manic Street Preachers. And your guess, my friend, guess what? Is bang on the money.
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0: money, money, money. Could this Friday be the day that changes your life forever? A scorching £777,000 will be won on Friday. It could be yours. And it did indeed happen for Pat last Friday.
2: And you hear people that have come on and they've been lucky enough to get the call. And you just think it'll never happen to us, but it has. And I'm just so thankful.
0: And Pat is still celebrating. 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I call this number to play, 034-34-282-017. Calls are charged at a standard rate. You've got to be over 18. Lines close at 5 o'clock on Friday, 2 days and counting. And then Kate Thornton will make that all-important Make Me a Winner call. If your number's selected at random, she'll call you. You need to answer. Do that. 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So get yourself in the draw. 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
18: Problems have cleared on the M42 north from Junction 5 for Solihull to Junction 5A for Birmingham Airport. Meanwhile, you may want to allow extra time on the M5 north at the M6 Junction 8 with current delays of 25 minutes. Also, Parsons Hill remains partially blocked at Baldwin Road due to an accident affecting bus route 18. Look out for reduced rail services between Birmingham New Street and King's Norton due to staff shortages. That's the latest. There's more on our website.
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Luther and Janet, the best things in life are free on the greatest hits of breakfast. Top 10 till Ken is 22 to Ken already on a Wednesday morning. From the year Ford would unveil its all-new model, the Mondeo, which would go on general sale the following year. The average house price about 52 grand, depending on where you were buying. London, it would have cost you a little bit more. Hi to the King's Norton crew. Good morning to you in Birmingham, getting the year right. Well done to you guys. Hello to Brando, who screamed my head off to the Manic Street Preachers on the bus this morning. Really enjoyed that. And Russ and Aberdeenshire getting the year right. Thank you very much for getting in touch. And we continue with the Stereo MC. Step It Up. What was the year?

0: Well done to Valerie and Payam. Thank you very much for getting in touch. Hello to Jason listening in Turkey. Yes, I remember my hero Andre winning Wimbledon in this year. And Robert said there was no international football tournaments in this year, but gets the year right. I think the good people of Denmark might disagree with you. And Cam and Mark are heading to Wales for a golf and holiday. And Karen in Sheffield met a man this year who she would marry, and these two are still to come. Jimmy Nail, ain't no doubt, it's plain to see. And KWS, please don't go, but what was the year?
1: Greatest hits, right?
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15: Problems have cleared on the M42 north from Junction 5 for Solihull to Junction 5A for Birmingham Airport. Meanwhile, you may want to allow extra time on the M5 north at the M6 Junction 8 with current delays of 25 minutes. Also, Parsons Hill remains partially blocked at Baldwin Road due to an accident affecting bus route 18. Look out for reduced rail services between Birmingham New Street and King's Norton due to staff shortages. That's the latest. 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

0: Two number ones to wrap up Wednesday morning's top 10 till Ken, KWS, and Please Don't Go. Emma in Peterborough getting the year right, and Anne Marie is in lovely cool Leeds getting the year right as well. The year I gave birth to my wonderful son, says Anne Marie. And it would be the year Linford Christie would win Olympic gold in the 100 metre sprint at the Barcelona Summer Olympics. For those of you guessing 1992 this morning, I salute you. 1992, the year. Ken Bruce is up after the news at 10 o'clock. I salute him as always. Popmaster at 10:30 and another listener's first 45 to play a little bit later. And I'll wake you up Thursday morning at 6 a.m. with the greatest hits at breakfast. Have yourself a great day today.
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18: The top stories this hour. Just one match stands between England and a place in the World Cup final.
19: I'm buzzing for it. I mean, once every 4 years, and I don't think there's another time we'll win it apart from now.
20: I love them to win. I would hate them to get knocked out by Argentina after what happened with the hand of God.
18: Thomas Tuchel's side face old rivals Argentina in Atlanta tonight. All eyes will be on former Birmingham star Jude Bellingham, who's been a powerhouse this tournament. Former England player Jamie Redknapp says he's the standout performer.
21: If you were talking about not necessarily golden boot, but the best player in this tournament, it's Jude Bellingham, by far. You know, his assists, his goals, the way that he's led his team. What he did in the quarterfinal was just incredible, to take a game by the scruff of the neck and win it for your team. It was just phenomenal.
18: Kickoffs at 8. Well, in other news, there's a reminder for people across the West Midlands to be sensible with their water usage following another heatwave. Severn Trent says an extra 203 million litres were used in one day last week. Howard Perry's an operational lead there.
22: We're supplying an extra 400 million litres of water per day into supply, which is something like 20% more than we normally do, and enough for an extra 2 million people on an average day across the Severn Trent region. So that's a lot of water, and that is as a result of how the demand has changed.
18: A Birmingham man who sexually abused a young girl in the city over 40 years ago has been jailed for 12 years. Michael Wisdom was also convicted of possession of indecent images in April this year. He'll spend 8 years on licence after his release. Older teenagers in Birmingham will be given the option of a social media curfew to stop them scrolling past midnight. It's part of government plans to protect young people online, but critics say it's not much good if the settings can be turned off. And more than 21 million drivers are expected to hit the roads during the first week of the school summer holidays. The AA says one in five are planning a trip of more than 100 miles. The busiest places are expected to be around coastal resorts, campsites and airports.
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18: 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That's the latest. I'm Molly Hawkins.
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0: Yes, here we are on Wednesday the 15th of July. Nothing much happening today, is there? You what? Really? Tonight? Nobody tells me anything.

The great Billy Ocean, Red Light, spells danger. Well, thank you for joining us for our Wednesday show once again. Today's the 15th of July, and of course we will have that mighty tussle of the best teams ever. Popmaster, yeah, that's right. At 10:30 today, our two fine contestants will be going head-to-head on Popmaster at 10:30. Later, we've got a love song, and if you have a greeting for your loved one that you need to get off your chest, get to us, and we will read it out for you and save you the embarrassment of nearly forgetting. It's ken@greatesthitsradio.co.uk. And of course, you can also text, start with my name, Ken. 61054 is the number. And these methods are also good for getting in touch about the golden year today. Now, today we're going right back to 1977. Big year? Was it a big year for you? Did something absolutely splendid happen to you in that year? If that's the case, tell us all about it. And nominate your favourite track of that year, your greatest hit of 1977, the golden year, a little bit later today. Please include your phone number if you can. And there's some buried treasure around about 12:30. I bring you all of that, plus

Cyndi Lauper. Time after time. Tim has written to say, I was trying to beat the heat again this morning, so I was out early. And I went straight to the gym. Yeah, and you won't believe it, somebody came up to me while I was there and asked me why I was sitting still on a stationary bike. I said, excuse me, I happen to be going downhill at the moment.

Mysterious Ways. Now, there's a football match tonight. Last night's didn't go too well for Bastille Day, really, did it? But tonight, one of the home nations, I believe, is taking part, and in the spirit of kinship, we're all going to be cheering them on. And in our way here, we'll be remembering 1966 at various points through today, with songs like this.

0: The Kinks, Sunday afternoon. And if you're wondering all that Taxman's taking all my dough stuff was about, I think the highest rate of tax in 1966 was over 90% on the topmost part of rich people's income. I can hear you crying from here. Absolutely. So, yeah, more from 1966 as the day goes on. But, of course, Popmaster's coming in only 10 minutes.
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0: and the gang celebration.
1: Yeah, we're all about the good times around here. And we are wishing you to remember the good times of 1977. It's our golden year today. So your memories of 1977, we'd love to hear those. Plus, your choice of music from that year. 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Include your phone number, please, because we do like to get you on to talk about it in your own words. So phone number, please, or if you're texting, start with my name, Ken, 61054. Now, next, we have Pop Master itself, celebration of good times, and your massive musical knowledge, especially if you're Adrian and Ryan. They're on today.

0: Here's today's pop master, and welcome along to Ryan Revel, who's from Sheffield. Hello, Ryan.
1: Good morning, Ken.
0: How are you doing today? I'm well. How are you?
1: I'm good, thank you very much.
0: Pleased to hear it. So tell me what you're doing today. Anything exciting?
1: Well, I'll be watching a football match tonight.
0: Oh, good, good, good. Well, what are you expecting the score to be? Come on, give us a preview.
1: Well, 3-0 England.
0: 3-0? Right, okay. It took you a moment to come out with that. I'm not surprised it took you so long to come out with that one, right? Okay, 3-0. If you're right, we'll call you back tomorrow. Okay. Now, tell us about your pop music interests. What do you like in music?
1: Well, I'm good for any decade, really. But my main ones are Arctic Monkeys, The Beatles, Smiths, Reverend and the Makers, Oasis.
0: Okay, good, good, good.
1: But yeah, any decade.
0: Right, we are. You've been on before on Popmaster, have you?
1: No, but my fiancé has.
0: Oh, right.
1: She scored 18 points, so I'm hoping to beat that today for bragging rights in house.
0: All right, it's going to be a bit of a fight later then. Okay, let's see how we get on. So let's choose your bonuses. We've got top 40 debuts or Telling Lies. Telling Lies or top 40 debuts. Which of those do you fancy?
1: Top 40 debuts, please, Ken.
0: Okie dokie, no problem. Right then, Ryan, wish you the very best of luck with this, and here they come. In 1999, the number ones Swear It Again, If I Let You Go, and Flying Without Wings were the first three chart hits for which Irish group?
1: Westlife.
0: Is right for 3 points. Dr. Hook and the Medicine Show had a debut hit in 1972 singing about Sylvia's what? Sylvia's...
1: I don't know.
0: Oh,
1: girl.
0: No, bad luck. Sylvia's mother. Sylvia's mother it was.
1: Oh, close.
0: Yeah, well, the right sex, certainly. Okay, right. Let's have a look at your first bonus question. Top 40 debuts. In 1984, this song called Each and Every One became the first top 40 appearance for Tracy Thorn and Ben Watt. Under what name did they record this song?

0: Tracy Thorn and Ben Watt, under what name did they record that?
1: I've not heard that before, unfortunately, Ken.
0: No, you don't know the names?
1: No.
0: Okay, they called themselves Everything But The Girl. Okay. In which year were these three songs all top 10 hits? My Prerogative by Britney Spears, Radio by Robbie Williams, and The Love of Richard Nixon by the Manic Street Preachers.
1: 2001?
0: A little bit later, I'm afraid. 2004 was the year, in fact. What type of cats did The Cure sing about on the group's top 10 hit in the 80s?
1: Love Cats.
0: Love Cats is right, yes. Here's a bonus question coming now, top 40 debuts. Blur first reached the top 40 in 1991 with this top 10 song. Can you give me the title, please?

0: That's Blur. What's the title, please?
1: There's No Other Way.
0: That's the one, yes, 6 points. Released in 1975, what's the title of the only top 40 hit for Typically Tropical?
1: Is it We're Going to Barbados?
0: Yes, it is Barbados. It's only, yes. The title is only Barbados, but yeah, that's it.
1: Right.
0: Who asked...
1: Oh, fantastic.
0: Who asked, what is love on his 1983 top three hit?
1: That's Hadaway.
0: No, sorry, 1983 was the important bit. He had a song in 1993 called that, but no, in 83 it was Howard Jones. Howard Jones.
1: Okay.
0: Here's a bonus question coming for you now. Top 40 debuts. This song called Hot Shot was the fifth and final top 40 appearance in the 70s for Barry Blue. But what was the title of his top five chart debut and biggest

0: Diary Blue, what was the title of his biggest hit and his debut?
1: I don't know, Ken.
0: Oh, okay. It was called Dancing on a Saturday Night. And here's one more question. Which of these groups reached the top 10 in the 90s with the songs Perseverance, Bad Actress, and Tequila? Was it Shed 7, Terror Vision, or Reef?
1: That's Terrorvision.
0: It is Terrorvision, that's right. Yep, you got it, absolutely. And you have scored 18 points, Ryan. So
1: equaled.
0: You have equaled your other half score. So at least that prevents that's any arguments enough. Breaking out tonight, doesn't it? That's good.
1: Yes. Exactly.
0: Okay, but let's see if it's going to be enough for today to get you through to 3 and 10. Adrian Steins will be joining us quite soon. In fact, after this.

0: Nice bit of Wham. It's Freedom.
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0: Here goes with round two. And joining us for this is Adrian Stance from Martock in Somerset. Hi, Adrian.
1: Hello.
0: How are you?
1: Yeah, good, thanks.
0: Good, thank you. I'm fine as well. So tell me about yourself. Great. What do you do?
1: Painter and decorator, self-employed.
0: Excellent. Been doing that a while?
1: 22 years now.
0: All right, so you're getting the hang of it, eh?
1: Just about.
0: Yeah, good. And when you have some spare time, how does that get filled?
1: I like my motorbikes. I'm really into my bikes, so got a few of those.
0: Wait a minute. A few, you say? Go on. How many?
1: Six at the moment.
0: Six? Okay. Yeah. And does the whole family know that you've got six, or have you got a few hidden away?
1: Yeah, I've tried to hide them, but no, the wife's seen them, so yeah. They're a bit awkward to stash away.
0: Unless you strip them down, that's the only way.
1: Okay. That's right.
0: Okay, apart from motorcycling, what do you enjoy?
1: We just like going out, because we live down in the West Country, been down here over 20 years now. We just like getting out and about. Yeah. Visiting different places of a weekend.
0: And there's plenty of that to see, isn't there? That's lovely.
1: There is.
0: And the music you enjoy?
1: Anything really. Big Beatles fan, but everything from the Beatles to the Black Keys to Radiohead, Sam Cooke, anything in between, really.
0: Yeah, that's a good old range. Very good. Okay, Adrian, let's have a look at your bonuses. The choice is telling lies or captains. Captains or telling lies?
1: Captains, I'll go for, I think.
0: Right. Captains it is. And we have 18 points as your target today.
1: Yeah.
0: Scored by Ryan earlier on, so there it stands. Wish you the best of luck with that, Adrian. And here they come. The song Respectable was number one in 1987 for which female duo?
1: Mel and Kim.
0: It was, yes, 3 points. Complete the title of this 1978 top three hit for darts. Come back. What?
1: My Love.
0: My Love is correct. Yes, good. Bonus question coming now. Captains. This song was a number one solo hit in 1982 for Captain Sensible. He had previously reached the top 40 as a member of which band?

0: dream. Captain Sensible, previously a member of which band?
1: He was a drummer in The Damned, I think.
0: You're right, The Damned is correct. 6 points. The song Hole Again was the first of three number ones in the early noughties for which group?
1: Atomic Kitten.
0: That's right, yes. In which year were these three songs all top 10 hits? Down on the Street by Shack Attack, Glad It's All Over by Captain Sensible, and People Are People by Depeche Mode.
1: 82?
0: It's 2 years out, I'm afraid. 84 was the year. Okay, bonus question coming now on Captains. In the late 60s, this song became the only top 40 hit for Reparata and the Delrons. It's called The Captain of What?

0: Captain of...
1: Not sure. Your Heart, was it?
0: No, different song, I'm afraid. Captain of Your Ship. Your Ship.
1: Oh.
0: What Queen did Casey and the Sunshine Band sing about on their top 10 chart debut in the 70s? Queen.
1: No, pass on that one.
0: It's Queen of Clubs. In the mid-90s, the song Where the Wild Roses Grow was recorded by Nick Cave and the Bad Seeds with which other singer?
1: Kylie Minogue.
0: It was Kylie, yes. Here's a bonus question, captains. I'm going to play you the chorus of a top 10 hit from 1976, one of four top 40 singles for which singer and actor? Everybody.

0: Name the performer, please.
1: Was it Paul Nicholas?
0: It was Paul Nicholas, yes. And finally, both Sam Brown in the late 80s and the Spice Girls in the late 90s had hits with different songs that share the same one-word title. What is that title?
1: Stop.
0: It's right. It is Stop. Ah, excellent.
1: Brilliant.
0: Very, very good. And your score at the end of all that, Adrian, is 27 points. So, well done. Well done, sir.
1: Brilliant. Okay.
0: Brilliant is the word. You're absolutely right. Okay.
1: About that.
0: So, well, you're going to go on to do 3 and 10, so just hang there for a moment while we say very bad luck, Ryan, but at least you matched your partner's score. So that, well, that wasn't a bad day.
1: Yeah. Well done, Adrian.
0: Yeah,
1: thanks a lot.
0: Ah, that's nice. So, Ryan, for you, we've got a lovely T-shirt. That's coming your way, all right?
2: Oh, excellent.
0: And
2: that's brilliant.
0: Of course, you also now have 30 seconds of shout-out time, so off you go.
2: Shout-out to my fiancée, Jenny, my mum, Lisa, dad, Richard, best friends, Stan and Jack, Sergeant Rookie, my work friend, Ian, Ruth, Joanne, Ricky, Aaron, Tony and Jane, Stephanie and John, everyone down at Sheffield CDO, and everybody else who knows me.
0: Nicely done.
2: Up Ryan. The lids.
0: Right. Great to talk to you, Ryan. All the very best. Cheers now.
2: Thank you very much, Ken. Bye-bye.
0: Thanks. Bye. That's Ryan Revel. He's done well. Matched his other half score. So Adrian Steins is through to 3 and 10. So Adrian, here it comes. Ready? Hello, Adrian. Yeah. So, okay,
1: yeah,
0: missed you there.
1: Got it.
0: Fine, let's go. Today, please, the titles are 3 UK single chart hits. 4.
3: 3 and 10.
0: Gloria Estefan or Miami Sound Machine?
1: Oh, Dr. B.
0: Yes.
1: Oh, no, gone. Can't get it.
0: Oh. Oh, it's bad luck. Yeah, you could have had Anything For You, Can't Stay Away From You, Rhythm's Gonna Get You. These are all get on your feet.
1: Yeah.
0: But Dr. Beat, that was certainly there. So you got one. Not bad at all. Well, and it means you're going to get a Buckmaster board game. I hope you'll enjoy that.
1: Oh, yeah, fantastic. That'd be brilliant.
0: Okay, Adrian, well done. And now your 30 seconds of shout-outs.
1: Right, to my wife, Sue, who nominated me, my two boys, James and Will, and their respective fiancés, Lois and Jazz, Clive and Tracy, Morris and Graham, and not forgetting our Jack Russell Ernie.
0: Who could forget Ernie, eh?
1: Who could?
0: The fastest Jack Russell in the West. Lovely.
1: He is.
0: Adrian, great talking to you, and well done today.
1: And
0: great
1: you.
0: Score. All the best.
1: Thanks very much. Cheers. Thanks
0: Cheers,
1: a lot.
0: Bye.
1: Bye.
0: That's
1: Bye.
0: Adrian Steins. He's in Martock in Somerset. So that's today's Popmaster. Good old contest today. By the way, I don't think I said for Gloria Estefan and Miami Sound Machine, and or you could have had, it's 33 UK top 75 hits in total there. Next Popmaster, tomorrow.

Amanda. Yeah, next Potmaster tomorrow, of course. And if you feel like putting yourself up for it, then why not? Name, contact details, a little bit about your music tastes, and all to the usual address, please. It's potmaster@greatesthitsradio.co.uk.

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18: The top stories this hour. England manager Thomas Tuchel says his team are hungry as they prepare to face Argentina tonight.
19: They're high-quality players, very experienced in every position. We prepare for the best version of Argentina. We expect and hope and demand the best of ourselves for top football match. I think every team in the world is beatable. So is Argentina, so is us.
18: At stake is a World Cup final against Spain. Kickoffs at 8. 16 and 17-year-olds in Birmingham will soon be able to opt in to an overnight social media curfew. The government's aim is to try to stop older teenagers from doom-scrolling and getting hooked on apps. The Met Office says the UK's 20th century climate has gone as extreme weather becomes more common. A new report says 2025 was the warmest year on record, with rising temperatures, sea levels and more frequent heat waves. Birmingham's under yet another heat health alert due to end on Friday. We're hearing from a West Midlands firefighter who's just returned from helping emergency efforts after the devastating earthquakes in Venezuela.
14: The team forms part of an international response with teams from across the world searching through the piles of rubble.
18: That's Paul Kitchen. He's described the scenes in the capital, Caracas, as like a war zone. He's been telling us how fire crews from our region helped.
14: We use a variety of techniques, including our search dogs and specialist equipment, to hopefully locate and rescue any survivors.
18: Buy now, pay later customers are getting better protections from today. Lenders must have regulator approval to operate, which means shoppers will have more access to refunds. And The Lord of the Rings, The Hunt for Gollum, has begun filming. Warner Brothers has released the first footage of Andy Serkis back in character in a motion capture suit as the ring-obsessed creature. The film, which also stars Sir Ian McKellen, Elijah Wood, Kate Winslet, Jamie Dornan and Anya Taylor-Joy, is expected in cinemas by December next year.
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18: A largely dry and sunny day across Birmingham, feeling warm with highs of up to 29 Celsius. That's the latest. I'm Molly Hookings.
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20: And you hear people that have come on and they've been lucky enough to get the call. And we just think it'll never happen to us, but it has. And I'm just so thankful.
0: 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Over 18s only. And remember, lines close at 5pm on Friday. 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

later in this hour, we will have your first 45. Not yours, not mine, but Helen's. We'll hear that round about 11:30. 11:15, it's the love song, so dedications for that.

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It's Wednesday, the 15th of July, 2026, and all through today, for a reason that may, well, be obvious to you, we are remembering 1966.

0: The Beach Boys, when they were at their height in 1966 with Wouldn't It Be Nice, remembering an important event 60 years ago. Something else rather important happened 40 years ago.
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Pulp with Disco 2000. So, it's love song time. Shout out, please, to my wonderful husband, Clark, says Katie. He's visiting the UK for the first time from Portland, Oregon. I've been away for 4 years, says Katie. It's wonderful to see my home country again and to show Clark how beautiful it really is. We're driving from Reading to Bristol through the lovely countryside to show him what a beautiful country we have. Play him a love song to tell him how much I love him. Certainly. Well done, both. I'd love to surprise my husband, Innes Rapson, with a dedication for his 60th birthday, says Jane. He'll be listening while at work. Been together since we were 14. We have two lovely girls who are very proud of them. And I'd love to wish him a very happy birthday and send him all our love from Morven, Erin and me. A very happy 70th birthday to my wonderful wife, Lynn Barras, who is 70 this very day. She's loved very much by me, says Gary, and all of her family and many friends. Happy wedding anniversary to Sarah and Wayne, celebrating 9 years married today. They've actually been together for nearly 30 years. One of them has a bicycle obsession and the other tolerates it. I'll let you work out which is which. Johnny and Adele say thank you for showing us what an amazing marriage looks like with love, laughter and lots of patience. Gorgeous wife here, June McCormick, wish her a happy birthday. Tell her to enjoy her day, says husband Gavin. And a happy third anniversary to my partner John, says Connell. He's not just the love of my life, but also my rock. Looking forward to seeing tonight after work. A mention to my wife, Sam Wilson. She's retiring today, says Dave, after 25 years teaching English at Woodchurch High School. In that time, she has dedicated herself to the role and will be sorely missed by pupils and staff. Lots of love from the whole family. Love song, please, for my wonderful partner, Chris, who's listening while he's at work, writes Amy. We've just had the loveliest weekend away, camping together for his birthday, making memories with our little boy, Stevie. And now we're back to reality. Just wanted him to know how much I love him and appreciate everything he does. Happy birthday, Chris. Hope this puts a smile on your face. Sandy, happy 10th anniversary from Andrew. They're both in Milnathort. And a swift recovery from the bruised or cracked rib after falling over last night. Oh, dear. Big thank you to Perth and Kinross Falls Unit for getting her up and about again. Shout out for my boyfriend, Paul Staines. He's always been there for me the past few years when I needed him, says Whitney. Been my biggest rock and I love him to the moon and back. And finally, I'd be rather pleased, says Elsie, if you could mention during your love song dedications, my sister, Lane, who's marrying her partner, Stan, tomorrow, 16th of July. They've been together for 20 years. They're marrying in Mansfield, Nottinghamshire. Lale's a fantastic sister, myself and younger sister, Claire. We love her very much and wish the lovely couple a beautiful day and every happiness in the future.

0: The Captain and Tennille, Do That to Me One More Time. That's our love song for today. Next one will, of course, be tomorrow at 11:15.
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Diana Ross, Ain't No Mountain High Enough. When it comes to 1977, that's the year we want you to be completely involved with, if you possibly can. Yeah, 1977 is our golden year today, so if something significant happened to you in that year, why don't you tell us all about it? 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Or you can text 61054, beginning the message with my name, Ken. Next this morning, the first 45 of our listener, Helen. That'll be after this. Fine Young Cannibals.

Fine Young Cannibals. Their version of Ever Fallen in Love. Well, now, it's time for My First 45, our feature where you tell us the first vinyl you ever bought. It's Helen Massey today from Biggleswade, who says that my first single was Annie's Song by John Denver. I thought he'd got such a wonderful voice. Sadly, he died way too young. And I bought this when I was 10 years old in 1974 in a record shop on Chester High Street. I think I paid 45 pence for it. I played it continuously on my Decca box record player, and my dad loved it. Dear old dad passed on in 1993, and every time I hear this song, I think of him.

0: Beautiful song, isn't it? Annie's Song by John Denver. Thank you, Helen. Very good choice for your first 45. Tell us, honestly, what your first one was. We'd love to hear about it, and we'll play it too for you. It's Ken at greatesthitsradio.co.uk.
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I want it all, and I want it now. Apparently it was a jokey thing that Anita Dobson used to say to Brian May. And there is a song now about it. That's Queen, and After 12 today, 1977, will be our golden year. Your memories needed now. And your favourite songs from 1977. For number two, please. Email or text.

I Want to Be the Only One. It's Eternal and BB Winans. Nice and cool in the Solway today, says Steve, who's up there. He says, now that winter's setting in. it's time to give the chimney a good sweep, I think. I always remember my old dad, my old granddad, in fact, doing it. He always used to say, it's important to remember to twist the rods every so often to stop the one screwing up the chimney. Ah, yes. So he always said, lefty loosey, righty tighty. Great. It certainly works. However, if he'd only been able to teach me left from right. I think there's three brushes up there.

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17: The top stories this hour. Just one match stands between England and a place in the World Cup final.
18: Everyone says about Lionel Messi, but we've got plenty of players to make them worry about us.
19: Our players look switched on. I've not been overly convinced by Argentina in their games. It's our time.
20: We're a team full of winners and players that thrive under that pressure.
19: There may be some VAR controversy, but I think we'll pull through and we'll nick it.
17: Thomas Tuchel's side face old rivals Argentina in Atlanta tonight. All eyes will be on former Birmingham star Jude Bellingham, who's been a powerhouse this tournament. Former England player Jamie Redknapp says he's the standout performer.
1: If you were talking about not necessarily golden boot, but the best player in this tournament, it's Jude Bellingham, by far. You know, his assists, his goals, the way that he's led his team. What he did in the quarterfinal was just incredible, to take a game by the scruff of the neck and win it for your team. It was just phenomenal.
17: In other news, three more teenagers have been charged after an 18-year-old was killed in Smethwick. Zeshan Afzal was stabbed on Albury Road in February. 13 teenagers are now accused of murder. Police are still appealing for information. Older teenagers in Birmingham will be offered a new feature to protect them from doom scrolling, but it's already being criticised. An overnight curfew will keep 16 and 17-year-olds from staying on apps between midnight and 6 a.m, but it's optional and can be turned off in settings. We're hearing from a West Midlands firefighter who's just returned from helping in the aftermath of the devastating earthquakes in Venezuela. Over 2,000 people were killed when they struck near the capital Caracas last month. Paul Kitchen is part of the UK International Search and Rescue Team. He says it was like a war zone.
21: The country itself is absolutely devastated along its entire coastline, with collapsed buildings, sports stadiums, high-rise blocks and hotels.
17: And more than 21 million drivers are expected to hit the roads during the first week of the school summer holidays. The AA says one in five are planning a trip of more than 100 miles. The busiest places are expected to be around coastal resorts, campsites and airports.
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17: A largely dry and sunny day across Birmingham, feeling warm with highs of up to 29 Celsius. That's the latest. I'm Molly Hawkins.
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0: winner. Well, it doesn't get much bigger than this. £777,000 up for grabs this Friday on Make Me a Winner. Now, you have to be in to win the Lucky Sevens, so don't wait any longer. 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Or you can call 03434 282 017. And the calls are charged at the standard rate. You must be 18 or over to take part. And remember, the lines close at 5 p.m. on Friday. Just answer your phone after that. If we are there, you've won. £777,000. That's paid straight into your account after the call. For your chance to win all the money, text cash to 61054.
16: 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Sound like this.

0: Perfect Joe, tell her about it. Today, it's the turn of 1977 to be remembered in our golden year. And the first person remembering 77 is Ron, who's in Christchurch in Dorset. Hello, Ron.
1: Morning, Ken.
0: How are you today?
1: Good to talk to you.
0: My pleasure. How are you?
1: Warm, not surprisingly.
0: Yeah. We're all a bit that way, but we mustn't complain. Mustn't.
1: Nope.
0: Tell me what 1977 was like then. What were you doing then?
1: Well, in November 1977, I had just finished training as an RAF navigator, and I was a young, inexperienced officer, and I was holding at RAF Marham in Norfolk, waiting to go and train on the Victor to do in-flight refueling. Mm-hmm. And I don't remember exactly how, but somebody had organised a day with the Navy. So I went and had the day with the Navy, but when I got back to base, there was a message for me from the station warrant officer to report to him at 8 o'clock the next morning. Now, I don't know if you know anything about station warrant officers. Theoretically, I outrank him. Yeah. But in reality, he is the man that runs the station on a day-to-day basis.
0: Right.
1: So I assumed I'd done something terribly wrong. Anyway, I reported at 8 o'clock as instructed, whereupon I was told to pack a suitcase, get in a car with another officer, and drive.

0: with another officer and drive to RAF Locking, which is Weston-super-Mare. And the reason was Operation Burberry. Basically, the civilian firemen had gone on strike and the military were taking over.
1: Ah, yes.
0: So we drove to RAF Locking and we arrived about 4:30 in the afternoon. And I was lucky because all the big jobs like Bristol had already been allocated. So I was going to be looking after Weston-super-Mare. Having arrived at 4:30, I was given a Green Goddess, six guys, went on at 6:30 that evening for 12 hours to put out fires, of which I knew nothing about putting out fires. Mm. Now, thankfully, in the time I was there, we didn't do a great deal. We were lucky in that sense, but it could have been. We covered the M5 and nothing happened there, and we covered Weston-super-Mare. Now, Weston-super-Mare had, I don't know if it still does, a huge Clark's shoe factory with two of the largest Caligas tanks I've ever seen in my life, not to mention the fact that it was full of plastics that they made shoes from.
1: Yeah.
0: And if that had gone up in flames, then basically we would have to evacuate Weston-super-Mare.
1: Right.
0: Thankfully, it didn't. But I had a great time. I was there for about 8 weeks. The worst thing we had, we were called out one evening, and the lady said she'd opened her oven door, flame shut out, she shut it quick and called us. So we went in, turned off the power, got a big asbestos blanket, opened the oven door, nothing. So power back on, let's have a look. And in the middle of this oven was this charcoal lump. And she said, "That's my husband's dinner." And I said, "That's it, boys. We're out of here. I'm not hanging around waiting to find out what happens when he gets home."
1: That was about the worst fire you had to deal with all that time. But yeah, what a time. Yeah, it was one of those times, wasn't it? You look back on it, it was so strange. All the forces out in the Green Goddesses covering for the striking fire crews. And yeah. As you said, 8 weeks there after that. And then you went on to complete your training, I imagine, after that. Is that right?
0: Yes, I finished before the strike finished and I started my navigator training under Victor.
1: Yeah. Right. Oh, memorable time. Yeah. So what piece of music to bring that back?
0: One of the problems of being a fireman is you do hang around for a very long time with nothing to do. So we always had the radio on and we're listening to whatever, and I hate to say it was the competition in those days for you. But the one that sort of springs to mind is Rod Stewart. They played a lot of Rod Stewart, but the first cut always sort of rings a bell for some reason.
1: Yeah, it's a great, great song. Lovely to talk to you, Ron. Thank you so much for those great memories from 1977. Thank you.
0: Thank you, Ken. Bye-bye.
1: Cheers now. Bye. That's Ron in Christchurch, Dorset.

Rod Stewart's version of the first cut is the deepest. Thank you very much indeed, Ron, for that memory. And next, we have a song requested by a couple of people. Todd Brooks of Pool and also Janet Darwin. And Janet writes this: I was 9 years old in 1977, used to love dancing, doing tap and ballet and performing dance shows. I also bought my first single in 1977. It was Baccarat, Yes Sir, I Can Boogie. I'm currently on holiday at Tattersall Lakes in Lincolnshire, relaxing in our caravan. And a quick shout out to work colleagues at Beach House Doctor Surgery. Hope you're not working too hard. And also to partner Sean, who's just got out of the hot tub. Wow. Exotic or what?

0: Thackeray, yes sir, I can boogie. And thank you to both the people who asked for that one. And that, of course, was Janet, who wrote the piece that we read out, and Todd in Poole, who also asked for that. Next, remembering 1977, we have Sue, who's in Fife. Hello, Sue.
1: Hiya.
0: How are you today?
1: I'm very well. How are you?
0: Great. Thank you very much indeed. Lovely to hear that. So, 1977, what was happening for you?
1: Well, I was in the army, in what was then the Women's Royal Army Corps, and I was stationed at Sandhurst, but it was the late Queen's Silver Jubilee year.
0: Yes.
1: And she had, it was long before computers and emails and all the rest of it, so she had mail coming in from all over the world congratulating her on her Silver Jubilee. And myself and another lass were seconded to Buckingham Palace for a couple of months just to help cope with the influx of mail. And we had a great time because we were staying in North London and commuting each day. We didn't have to wear a uniform. It was a lovely hot summer. And we just made the most of being in London for a couple of months.
0: How fabulous is that? Oh, I'm a little disappointed you didn't have apartments within the palace itself. That would be...
1: No, not quite.
0: That would be quite nice, wouldn't it?
1: It would have been.
0: So where were you in the palace itself?
1: We were up on the first floor, just working with the ladies in waiting who were dealing with most of the mail at the time.
0: Right. And did you have any contact at all with the royal family?
1: Not as such, no. But... we did get invited to the Christmas staff ball later that year, which was very nice.
0: Lovely. How was that? What was that like?
1: It was very nice indeed, as you might expect.
0: I would have hoped so, yes. Absolutely yeah. Lovely. Well, yeah, what a memorable time for you, working at Buckingham Palace. Not many people can say that.
1: No, absolutely. Not indeed.
0: And thereafter, you stayed in the WRAC for a while?
1: Yes, I stayed in another couple of years and then left and had a family, as you do.
0: Oh, indeed. And here you are, happy in the Kingdom of Fife now.
1: Absolutely.
0: Beautiful place. Sue, lovely to talk to you. And tell me which piece of music is going to remind you of all that?
1: Well, the piece of music I've chosen is "O Lorry" by the Alessi Brothers, which I think was a bit of a one-hit wonder, but it just brings back that year straight back to me.
0: Okay, did you hear it on the radio or what?
1: I heard it on the radio, and they were actually playing at the New Vic in London, so we went to see them.
0: Oh, fabulous! Right, what a memory! Mm-hmm. Great stuff. Lovely. Thank you very much, Sue.
1: Thank you.
0: All the best now. Cheers. Bye.
1: Yes, then. Bye.
0: That's Sue. She's in Fife.

0: Alessi, the Alessi Brothers. And Old Laurie, as remembered by Sue in Fife from 1977. That was the year, that was our golden year today, thanks to all who contributed. Tomorrow, we're asking you to think about another year, 1991. That will be the year in question tomorrow, 1991, our golden year. You can get your memories into us right now and your song choices, please, with your phone number, if you feel like it. It's Ken at greatesthitsradio.co.uk.
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Never Gonna Give You Up, there's dear old Rick Astley. In fine form there, as always. Wednesday, the 15th of July. Big match tonight. We'll all be watching that and cheering. We will. Debs Watson says, could you play something for me on my birthday? I'm 63 today. And if you could play something for me, I could do a bit of cheer dancing. That would be ideal. I think this should be okay. Nothing too strenuous here. Annie Lennox, Walking on Broken Glass.

Annie Lennox, Walking on Broken Glass. It's Buried Treasure time, just gone 12:30, that's when we do it every day. Pieces of music that don't get played enough. And it's Linda Paste from Ipswich who suggests this one. This is my favourite song by Genesis. It's not heard at all, I think. I'd even say it's one of the best songs of all time, in my humble opinion. So if you could play it, that would be brilliant. It is Genesis, and the song is Mama.

0: Well, I can't remember the last time I played that on the radio, so that's perfect for Buried Treasure. Thank you, Linda. Linda Pace from Ipswich. It was Mama by Genesis. Great idea. If you have a similarly great idea about a song that is underplayed these days, we'd love to hear about it. Do write. 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The next Buried Treasure, tomorrow, 12:30.
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The Tramps and Disco Inferno. Kate Thornton's here, of course, at 1 o'clock, and then at 4, it's Richard Allinson in for Simon. From 7 until 10, Jackie Brambles takes things up, and you'll have a great conversation, or at least she will, with the lovely Sunita. 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

0: Nana. 99 red balloons. Well, I'm flying off now. But I'll be back tomorrow morning at 10. Don't forget Kate Thornton's just on the edge of being with you. I'll see you tomorrow.
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18: The top stories this hour. Just one match stands between England and a place in the World Cup final.
19: Everyone says about Lionel Messi, but we've got plenty of players to make them worry about us.
20: Our players look switched on. I've not been overly convinced by Argentina in their games. It's our time.
21: We're a team full of winners and players that thrive under that pressure.
20: There may be some VAR controversy, but I think we'll pull through and we'll nick it.
18: Thomas Tuchel's side face old rivals Argentina in Atlanta tonight. All eyes will be on former Birmingham star Jude Bellingham, who's been a powerhouse this tournament. Former England player Jamie Redknapp says he's the standout performer.
0: If you were talking about not necessarily the golden boot, but the best player in this tournament, it's Jude Bellingham, by far. You know, his assists, his goals, the way that he's led his team. What he did in the quarterfinal was just incredible, to take a game by the scruff of the neck and win it for your team. It was just phenomenal.
18: In other news, three more teenagers have been charged after an 18-year-old was killed in Smethwick. Zeshan Afzal was stabbed on Albury Road in February. 13 teenagers are now accused of murder. Police are still appealing for information. Older teenagers in Birmingham will be offered a new feature to protect them from doom scrolling, but it's already being criticised. An overnight curfew will keep 16 and 17-year-olds from staying on apps between midnight and 6 a.m, but it's optional and can be turned off in settings. We're hearing from a West Midlands firefighter who's just returned from helping in the aftermath of the devastating earthquakes in Venezuela. Over 2,000 people were killed when they struck near the capital Caracas last month. Paul Kitchen is part of the UK International Search and Rescue Team. He says it was like a war zone.
1: The country itself is absolutely devastated along its entire coastline, with collapsed buildings, sports stadiums, high-rise blocks and hotels.
18: And more than 21 million drivers are expected to hit the roads during the first week of the school summer holidays. The AA says one in five are planning a trip of more than 100 miles. The busiest places are expected to be around coastal resorts, campsites and airports.
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18: A largely dry and sunny day across Birmingham, feeling warm with highs of up to 29 Celsius. That's the latest. I'm Molly Hawkins.
17: Yeah. Lunchtime anthems.
15: Oh, today's the day. Are you nervous? Are you ambivalent? Let me know. Where are you? What are your plans for the big game tonight? And what can I play for you this afternoon? As we jump into an hour of Lunchtime Anthems, 61054.

as we count down to the big match tonight. Sending up a little prayer. I'm not even religious. Afternoon all, it's Kate Thornton with Wednesday's Afternoon Show, where I have in my back pocket some classic tracks from 1966 coming your way to bring only good vibes as we count down to the kickoff tonight at 8 o'clock. I've also, you'll be pleased to know, got the secret to a long life coming your way. Yeah, via a desert mouse. Honestly, true story, true story. That's today's national anthem. More mouse puns than you can wave a stick at or a piece of cheese, please, after 2 o'clock. There's tickets to be won to see Duran Duran live in Liverpool in a moment. And we're backtracking in the games hour just after three. But first things first, where are you? What are your plans for the big game tonight? And what can I play for you as you break for lunch? And I'm in the mood for some superstitions. Anything that you're applying to tonight that might help us get the result that we want. A lucky shirt. I've got a friend that will only drink from a certain glass during the match. The more ridiculous, the more superstitious, the better. I'm here for it. 61054 on the text. Start your message with the word Kate. Voice note or WhatsApp 0333 2020 402. Or email Kate at greatesthitsradio.co.uk. And here's one of those 1966 tracks. Written and produced by Lee Hazelwood. It gave Nancy Sinatra a UK and US number one. And let's hope that indeed tonight, these boots are made for scoring.

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1: winner. On Friday, I'm going to make one of you a winner to the tune of £777,000. £777,000. Think about what that could do for you and your life. And before you think, yeah, but that won't happen to me. Yeah, Pat thought that.
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1: Yeah, she is so thankful for the £750,000 that landed in her account last Friday. This Friday, like I said, £777,000. 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Or call 03434 282 017. Calls are charged at the standard rate. You've got to be over 18 and the lines close at 5 o'clock on Friday. And then all you got to do is pick up if I'm calling you, and I will pay up. I am a woman of my word. Good luck.
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0: Kate Thornton, 34 minutes past one on this, the 15th of July, where I've asked you earlier, what are your superstitions when it comes to trying to bring about the result that we're all waiting for tonight? Nick's just reminded me that Simon Mayo, as a child, used to pull out his eyelashes in the hope of encouraging a goal. Wow. It's got to be painful. Jono's been wearing the same shirt when England play. He says it's worked so far. James, this is interesting, is in Derby, says, I inadvertently put my pants on inside out for the first England game, and that's become a theme throughout the tournament. So far, so good. From James rushing home to switch his pants. Rich has sent us a voice note.
1: Kate, mine is probably the most ridiculous of them all.
0: Oh, yeah.
1: So it all began when I had a £2.20 in my pocket at the start of the tournament. That £2.20 has stayed with me every single game. And to this point, we've reached, obviously, the semi-finals. I'm not spending the £2.20. It's a £2 coin and a 20 pence piece. I don't know why it's superstitious. I don't know why it works, but it does. And it is. Come on, England.
0: Come on, England. Rich, I have no idea if that is even a thing that you've just come up with. It just sounds to me like you had some money in your pocket, but we'll go with it. We'll go with it. Harley's in the studio with us. He wears lucky white pants every single game. And this just in. I have to wear my England hair scrunchies and clips. I took them to the Dominican Republic to wear them whilst watching on holiday. So I can't not wear them tonight. I've even stopped my granddaughter wearing them on Saturday. Come on, England. I'm loving this. 61054. Keep them coming. Start your message with the word Kate. Voice note WhatsApp 0333 2020 402. In other news, away from the footy, Maria's in Norfolk. She says, Kate, finally a cool day. Cool enough to get in my Duchess den and do some sewing. I've got a bag to make and a dress to take up for a wedding. Could you please play Anna Zulu, Too Good to Be Forgotten? Never hear it enough on the radio, and I'm listening to you on my new DAB radio that I got for my 55th birthday a couple of weeks ago. Happy birthday. Here you go, Marie.

0: playing that. Marie in Norfolk in our Duchess Den. More superstitions. This one from Sam in Surrey. She's driving to see the family in Devon. She's pimped the house up with flags, ready to go tonight. But before we go tonight, I've got to go today with this.
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0: Yes, every weekday across the summer, I'm giving away tickets to some of the biggest gigs going, featuring truly top-notch artists like today's. Got two tickets to see Duran Duran at the M&S Bank Arena in Liverpool on Friday the 23rd of October. Something to look forward to as the nights draw in. And getting involved could not be easier. I'm going to pick a caller at random within the next 3 minutes. If it's you, you're off to see Duran Duran. Got to be over 18, though, and all the T's and C's can be found on our website, greatesthitsradio.co.uk. So, if that sounds like a little bit of you, get dialing. 0333 2020 402. That's 0333 2020 402. And the lines are now open. Good luck.
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7: The lines are now closed for our competition to win those Duran Duran tickets. You'll find out who's won in just a moment. And a big happy birthday to Jill. She's on holiday with her husband. Their lucky omen tonight is Mike in the neighbouring caravan. Mike can't go out tonight. He's got to join them for a birthday. Otherwise, we won't win. Come on, England!

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0: It's Wednesday's afternoon show here on Greatest Hits Radio with me, Kate Thornton, where I am waving merrily in my hand two tickets to go and see Duran Duran live at the M&S Bank Arena in Liverpool on Friday the 23rd of October. The lines have been open. I'm now going to ask our computer to select at random one caller. Who's there? Hello?
1: Hello?
0: Hello? Oh, hi. Who's that?
1: Hi, it's Lindsay.
0: Lindsay, hello, how are you doing?
1: Oh, I'm even better now.
0: Oh, where am I speaking to you from?
1: I'm from St. Helens.
0: Oh, I love St. Helens. And are you a big Duran Duran fan?
1: Yeah, I am. My partner's more of a big Duran Duran fan, so we'd be made up.
0: Right, and you ever seen them live before?
1: No, never. I'm so excited.
0: Oh my goodness, well you should be, they are yours, that is a guarantee. You are off on Friday the 23rd of October to see them.
1: Oh, thank you so much.
0: You are really, really welcome. You know what, they just played a huge outdoor gig in Hyde Park here in London and the place was jumping. You are in for such a treat. Let us know how you get on, won't you?
1: I can't wait, thanks very much.
0: Okay, well listen, have the most fantastic time, you and your partner.
1: Oh, thank you so much.
0: Very, very welcome. And tomorrow, it's Tom Jones tickets. Two of them to see him live in Scarborough.

0: In a moment, the desert mouse that could be the answer to us all living to the grand old age of 400. Yeah, mouse puns, please, for the national anthem after the latest news and weather.
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19: The top stories this hour. Sir Keir Starmer has used his last Prime Minister's questions to pay tribute to Anne Widdecombe. The outgoing Labour leader says we must do more to defend our democracy after the former Conservative minister and Reform spokesperson was killed at her home in Dartmoor last week. He's remembered her as a distinguished politician with deep convictions.
20: It is chilling that during my time in this Parliament, three serving or former MPs have been murdered. I look across at the shield for our dear friend Joe Cox and the shield for Sir David Amess. But I do believe it would be fitting for the House to consider a similar tribute to Anne.
19: Reforms promising to improve security for former MPs if it wins the general election. Three more teenagers have been charged with murder following the death of a man in Smethwick. 18-year-old Zeshan Asfal died in February following a stabbing. Now 18-year-old Aman Calhill, Rehan Sadiq have been charged with murder, along with a 17-year-old boy who can't be named because of his age. That brings the total number of teenagers charged with murder to 13. We're hearing from a West Midlands firefighter who's just returned from helping emergency efforts after the devastating earthquakes in Venezuela.
9: The team forms part of an international response with teams from across the world searching through the piles of rubble.
19: That's Paul Kitchen. He described the scenes in the capital Caracas as like a war zone. He's been telling us how fire crews from our region helped.
9: We use a variety of techniques, including our search dogs and specialist equipment, to hopefully locate and rescue any survivors.
19: And Thomas Tuchel says gritty England are ready to face an Argentina team fueled by history. His sides are looking to create their own by reaching a second World Cup final. They'll first need to get past the defending champions in Atlanta tonight to face Spain in the showpiece on Sunday. These England fans are confident they can do it.
10: Everyone says about Lionel Messi, but we've got plenty of players to make them worry about us. Our players look switched on. I've not been overly convinced by Argentina in their games. It's our time.
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19: Really warm and sunny again across Birmingham this afternoon with highs of 29 degrees. That's the latest. I'm Claire Ems.
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17: winner. On Friday, I will be overseeing the transfer of £777,000 from our account into one of yours. Think about it. 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What would it do for you? And trust me, the tax man can't come anywhere near it. 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So how do you get your hands on that cash? 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Calls are charged at the standard rate. You've got to be over 18. And we close the lines on Friday at 5 o'clock. And then I'm making the call. And I'm making the payment. £777,000 guaranteed to be in one lucky winner's account in time to spend Friday night. What are you waiting for? Text cash to 61054. Good luck.
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Kate Thornton in a moment. I'll be canvassing for your mousy puns, please. Yeah, after we meet the desert mouse that lives five times longer than scientists thought ever possible. But before we take on the national anthem, we need to talk football. And it doesn't get much bigger than this, does it, for England? Victory against Argentina tonight will take the team to their first World Cup final in 60 years. I can feel the hangover already. So let's play our part, shall we, by channeling the vibes of 1966 with one of the great dramatic pop records released that year. Here's Dusty Springfield with You Don't Have to Say You Love Me, a huge emotional track that would prove to be her only UK number one. Outrageous.

Wednesday's afternoon show where your football superstitions are still flooding in. Gary's in Derby says, Kate, my superstition is sending my wife Kerry upstairs to watch The Real Housewives of Cheshire. The only game she hasn't done that for was when we drew against Ghana. She's going upstairs tonight. The end. Shall we play today's national anthem? Yes, and we're off to the deserts of the Middle East this lunchtime to meet the tiny golden spiny mouse that could be about to make a big difference to all of our lives. It's named after the kind of reddish orange spiny fur that covers its body from head to tail. And scientists have discovered that this mouse has a lifespan much longer than it should have. Now, normally mice in the wild live for around 9 months, but these guys, the spiny ones, are living for at least 4 to 5 years old, which, if you put that into the human equivalent, would mean that we could live to 400. I don't know how I feel about that, I'll be honest. I'm quite tired already and I'm only 53. However, scientists at the Yale School of Medicine think that they've found the protein that's making it possible for them. It's called clostridin, and it's the same protein commonly found in people that live past 100 years of age. There you go. It's the secret sauce. You know, the Colonel will have a recipe for it at some point, I'm sure. So today, in light of this madly encouraging scientific discovery, I want you to make a greatest hit mousey. Yes, we did. We decided not to bother with the science, but just going straight for the mice. So Wouldn't It Be Mice by the Beach Boys is one you could come to me with. Summer Cheese by the Isley Brothers. Or Boney M and Rats Putin. Yes, yeah, 61054. Make it mousy, funny and punny. Start your message with the word Kate, WhatsApp or voice note 0333 2020 402. Or email kate at greatesthitsradio.co.uk.

0: 23 minutes past two. It's Kate Thornton with Wednesday's afternoon show. Well, for the national anthem today, I've been explaining to you about the mouse that's been found in the desert in the Middle East. It's a golden spiny mouse. And normally mice live for around 3 months in the wild. This mouse, 4 or 5 years. The human equivalent, we're all going to be living to 400. If we have the same special clustering, a kind of protein that is found not only in the golden spiny mouse, but also in people that live past 100. So, as I said earlier, what a great scientific discovery. How do we honour this? Let's make songs sound like they're about mice. That's what we do. Pete's in Weymouth. He says, what about Foreigner? Old as mice. Kind of works. I like that. This is very good. Very good. Stu says, what about Oasis? Stuart Little by Little. That's very good. Stuart Little by Little. When You Say Nothing, Rattle by Rodent Keating. That's Dave and Paul in Higham. One Rodent in Time. Whitney Houston. That's from Alex and Bath and Big Andy in Norwich. Wouldn't It Be Mice by the Beach Voices, Emma and Peterborough. Rob's in Bromley. He's gone with Mickey Jackson, not Michael Jackson. And You Want to Eat Cheese on Something. Oh, you guys really crack me up. Annie is en route to Nottingham. Tim's driving a taxi and Christine's in Ballyclare. They've come to me with Mice, Mice, Baby by Vanilla Mouse. Very good. Cypress Ray and Jim both have got the Stereophonics, Have a Mice Day. Or Mouse of Young by Madness. That's from Toby. Or Our Mouse by Madness, say Dan and Elaine. Keep them coming. Make them funny. Make them mousy. Make them punny. 61054 on the text. 0333 2020 402 on your WhatsApp.
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Fleetwood Mac and Dreams on Greatest Hits Radio. Me, Kate Fonten, as we wind our way towards the final of today's national anthem. Yes. So I've asked you to put a mouse pun into a greatest hit after scientists discovered that the tiny golden spiny mouse that you find living in the deserts of the Middle East is living 4 or 5 times longer than expected, and that we also could live 4 or 5 times longer than expected, thanks to the protein that it carries that we often see in men and women that live beyond 100. So we've just heard Fleetwood Mac there. Sean says, what about Fleetwood Mouse Mac and Stuart Little Lies? That's good. Mice Girls, Mice Up Your Life, suggested by Sean, and also Mark in Bury St. Edmunds, or Sting and Field Mouse of Gold. Very good. Dan's in Surrey. He's gone with Neil Diamond and Squeak Caroline. Mice and the Mechanics and the Living Years, says Anthony, the chicken farmer. Big Andy's in Norwich. Oh, this is good. Coolio, Hamster's Paradise. Virtual Immortality, says Brad, who's poorly in West Aberdeenshire. Get well soon, sir. Mouse Like Jagger instead of Moose Like Jagger. That's from Dave in Brockwood, and Annie, who's en route to Nottingham. Cheesy Lover, says Louis in Ballyclare. Alison Moyet, I Go Squeak in the Presence of Beauty. That's from Steve in Newcastle. Dan and Elaine in Higher Bebbington want No Doubt with No Don't Squeak, or Wanna Cheese by the Mice Girls. Very good. Danger Mouse Zone by Kenny Loggins, says Jono in Taunton. Oh, This Old Mouse by Squeaking Stevens has been very popular. Liam Flo, Jay in Doncaster, Danny in Romford, Christian in Buckinghamshire, Matt in Leicester, Sophia in Leeds, Carol in Chichester, Choppy the Postie, Chris in Turin, Mr. P, Mike and Tony all love that. And Mervyn's Jew like Billy Rodent with Red Light Spells Danger Mouse. But the tune that we've gone with today, and the choice and the pun, comes from Lee and Flo. First time winners, I believe. They came in with this. It really summed up the story and it made us laugh. Staying Alive by the Bree Cheese. The Bree Cheese. Love it.

0: came in with that today. The brie cheese. Staying alive.
1: Oh, very good. Very good. Hey, Richard Allinson's in today from four. Taking care of business while Simon Mayo's on holiday with the Greatest Hits Drive Time Show. And then from seven, I hope she's got her potted plants strapped to the floor because Jackie Brambles has a very special guest who has been known to wear potted plants.
2: Hey, Kate, a toy boy who is so macho? 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No, we're not. 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

0: 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No flies on this one. 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
22: The top stories this hour. Old rivalries will be played out tonight as England face Argentina in their World Cup semi-final in Atlanta. There are some big scores to settle, not least after Maradona's Hand of God goal at the tournament in 1986. Gary Lineker, who was playing then, is hoping for better luck later.
23: Sometimes you need a bit of good fortune, which we didn't have 40 years ago. Sometimes you need a bit of brilliance that we've seen in this tournament from someone like Harry Kane or Jude Bellingham. We have to bear in mind, of course, they've got probably the greatest football that's ever played, Lionel Messi, but he is 39.
22: England are trying to get to only their second World Cup final. Whoever wins tonight will play Spain on Sunday. So Keir Starmer signed off from his final Prime Minister's questions by saying I love you to his family and goodbye to MPs. He's also promised to give his full support to his successor, Andy Burnham. Meanwhile, the Prime Minister used his final Commons appearance in the role by saying we must do more to defend our democracy following the murder of Anne Widdecombe. He says it's chilling that three MPs have been murdered during his time in Parliament. The Met Office says the UK's 20th century climate has gone as extreme weather becomes more common. A new report says 2025 was the warmest year on record, with rising temperatures, sea levels and more frequent heat waves. Birmingham is under yet another heat health alert due to end on Friday. Three more teenagers have been charged in connection with the murder in Smethwick, bringing the total number to 13. It's after 18-year-old Zeshan Asfal was stabbed on Albury Road in February. Police say they're still appealing for information. And we're hearing from a West Midlands firefighter who's just returned from Venezuela. Paul Kitchen is part of the UK International Search and Rescue Team who were deployed after the devastating earthquakes in the country. The team carried out several missions, including humanitarian support and searching for survivors. He says what he saw was like a war zone.
0: The country itself is absolutely devastated along its entire coastline, with collapsed buildings, sports stadiums, high-rise blocks and hotels.
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22: Really warm and sunny again across Birmingham this afternoon with highs of 29 degrees. That's the latest. I'm Claire Ems.
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24: 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Think about what that could do for you and your life. And before you think, yeah, but that won't happen to me. Yeah, Pat thought that.
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24: Yeah, she is so thankful for the £750,000 that landed in her account last Friday. This Friday, like I said, £777,000. 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Or call 03434 282 017. Calls are charged at the standard rate. You've got to be over 18 and the lines close at 5 o'clock on Friday. And then all you've got to do is pick up if I'm calling you and I will pay up. I am a woman of my word. Good luck.
2: Make me a winner. The good times. Sound like this. Greatest.

Speaking of time, it's 6 minutes past three. How are you? Kate Thornton. Big happy birthday to Pippa. Well, happy birthday for tomorrow. She's currently listening in the sun at Lyship Manor caravan and campsite with her husband, Adrian. Barbara and Brian are busy stripping wallpaper in their front room, and Sean's out and about delivering online groceries in and around Leeds. I hope it's easier to do than it is to say. Right, we're backtracking in a moment. It's games hour, but first it's the boss. Dancing in the Dark with Courtney Cox, Monica from Friends.

Summer Breeze from the Isley Brothers, suggested earlier as a possible national anthem, Summer Cheese. Oh, we never stop mucking about here, especially when it's games hour and on Wednesdays, we go backtracking. Yes, backtracking, the game where I give you a short snippet of a greatest hit played backwards. You just have to see if you can name the tune and the artist behind it. So, the clip in contention this week sounds like this. First time's a charm, right? Second time, you'll be going, I know what I'm doing. You need a second time? Are you sure? Okay, then. That's it. That's all you're getting from me. Why? Because those places on the podium of dreams are coveted. Yeah? I know we're in the middle of a World Cup, but that's got nothing on the podium of dreams. 61054 is how you get yourself there with the right answer and the artist. 0333 2020 402 on the WhatsApp or email kate@greatesthitsradio.co.uk. And whilst you get to that, here's the song that at the age of 53 made Cher the oldest woman ever to have a number one in America. Wow.

0: Kate Thornton. And we're all friends here. Emma and Darren, I'm going to dedicate that to you because you say, we're on our way to our daughter Grace's graduation in Colchester and would love to hear anything by Queen because we're so proud of her. She was our princess, now she's our queen. Love you guys. Aw, is there any room in your family for me? Right, we're backtracking. Sorry, I digressed. Rabbit holes and all of that. Can you name this tune? It's tricky, isn't it? Annie and Rachel and Sue Morris all individually have suggested that it's the Isley Brothers and Summer Breeze. Alan and Amanda have gone with Pink Floyd, Uncomfortably Numb. Love that song. Lucy and Tony think it's Wham Rap. And Gary in Leeds thinks it could be Kajagoogoo and Too Shy. Let's have a listen. In the sound effects of Les Dennis. Sorry, off we go. I'm sorry, that sounded awful, didn't it? Do apologise, 61054. Start your message with the word Kate. Voice note or WhatsApp 0333 202 402 or email me, kate@greatesthitsradio.co.uk. Sorry, Les.
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2: Whilst it's this hot, the good times sound exactly like this.

That reminds me. Must get a thank you card for the teachers. End of term, isn't it? If only they wouldn't leave our kids alone for 6 weeks across the summer. It's a nightmare trying to keep them filled. Okay, backtracking today. Can you name this tune? Is it, says Sasha and Bridget and Lee in Macclesfield, Get It On by T-Rex? Andy M from Harrogate has gone with Good Vibrations from the Beach Boys. Careless Whisper, says Joe, who is on the Isle of Skye. That sounds dreamy right now, doesn't it? Dean's in Cumbria. He's gone with Wings, Band on the Run. Oh, and this is a tune. Alan and Amanda think that it could be Dream Academy, Life in a Northern Town. And there's a lot of activity around ELO. Evil Woman and Sweet Talking Woman. Have been suggested by Adam the Truck Driver, Richie and Alison in Lancashire, Debbie, who's hanging out at washing, Dana from Cannock, Vicky the Decorator, Andy and Formy and Jimmy in Tooting. Meanwhile, Tracy's gone with Mr. Blue Sky, and Kirsty, who's melting in Glasgow, and Keith in Wakefield think it could be Diary of a Horace Wimp. And then Last Train to London from ELO gets the vote of Karen in Greenfield and Si on the M6 and Baffy, who's plastering in Leeds, and Christine from Wigan and Tyler. You're 50% there. I'm going to quote John Bon Jovi again. You're halfway there. But you haven't got a prayer of making the podium today. No, because you've got the wrong track, but the right band, guys. Well done-ish. But truly well done to Joe in Warminster. You take bronze. Silver goes to Marcus and Martin, who are boiling hot in Plymouth. And Mike, who's working from home in sunny Maidstone. You're right, it is a yellow. And it's Living Thing. Today's backtracking track.

0: legendary ELO and Living Thing. Well done to Mike, who took gold today. Martin and Marcus took silver. And Joe in Warminster takes bronze. Excellent work. Speaking of excellent work, there is a brilliant new series available to stream as of today on Prime Video. It's called Ride or Die. Features Hannah Waddingham and our very own Bill Nighy. Yes, Hannah and Bill. Two national treasures, I would say, at this stage in their career. Bill plays the head of a spy organisation. And whilst chatting about that as a career choice, we also asked him what other job he would like to do if he wasn't a national treasure slash actor.
1: I used to think I'd be a landscape gardener, but I'd be a terrible landscape gardener. I wanted to be a writer, but I never got around to that, and I haven't got the guts for it. I would like to have studied art history and have something to do in the world of art, just so that I could get to talk about paintings all day long.
0: I could listen to him talk all day long, couldn't you? And you can catch him right now, as of today, on Prime Video in Ride or Die.
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0: Now, thank you so much for all your company today, all your football superstitions as we head towards the big kickoff at 8 o'clock. Louis in Ballyclare has said, Kate, I'm going to wear the same clothes I wore when England last won the World Cup. The baby grows a bit tight, though. Over to you, Richard Allenson. I'll be back with you all tomorrow, 1 till 4.
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0: The top stories this hour. Well, what a night it could be for our boy Jude as England prepare for their World Cup semi-final against Argentina. They kick off at 8 tonight in Atlanta as fans back here prepare to cheer the boys on. England boss Thomas Tuchel insists there's no cracks with Jude Bellingham. The midfielder called for positivity after criticism of the team's performance in the World Cup quarter-final against Norway. That's despite him scoring two goals. But these fans have nothing but praise for our Stourbridge-born superstar.
19: I can't wait, mate. I'm absolutely buzzing. I think we can beat Spain in the final if we get through as well. You know what I mean? So, Jude's carrying us, mate, and he's going to carry us again tonight, and we're going to do it. We're going to get to the final.
20: Yeah, so proud of him. Really, really proud, yeah. And I don't think he's forgotten his roots either, which is fantastic, isn't he?
0: To show the world just how much we love our homegrown footballing legend, Birmingham Moor Street Station has been renamed as Bellingham Moor Street Station ahead of tonight's game. Rail passengers can see the new sign named after Jude on Platform 3. Liam Boland from Chiltern Railways says it was a perfect opportunity for them to support the team and a local sporting icon.
21: Birmingham Moor Street is a short walk from Birmingham City, from St Andrews, and you can actually see the stadium if you walk out onto the platforms. Birmingham City was Bellingham's boyhood club and he grew up in the region.
0: The new station name will remain in place for the duration of England's time left in the tournament. In other news, eight men aged 54 to 73 have been charged with more than 30 serious sexual offences and child sexual abuse offences, including in Birmingham. The Crown Prosecution Service say they were part of a grooming gang operating from South Wales. Sir Keir Starmer has been given a standing ovation by hundreds of MPs after his final Prime Minister's questions as Labour leader. As he closed the session, he said, "This is the end of my political journey." And the Met Office says extreme weather conditions are increasingly becoming the new normal. The new report says 2025 was the warmest year on record. The West Midlands is under yet another heat health alert to end on Friday.
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0: Mild and dry again tonight across Birmingham with lows of around 14 degrees. That's the latest. I'm Claire Ems.
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16: 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Here's what happens. Lines close 5 p.m. on Friday. Just answer your phone and you will win £777,000 and we pay it straight into your account right after the call. But get your entry in before 4:30 this afternoon today, like now-ish, and you'll be in the draw to win an extra £1,000 cash today, like now-ish. So text cash to 61054. Yes, do it now. Yes, now is good. Oh, yeah. Hello. Welcome to Drive Time.

0: Hey, hey. Greatest Hits Radio, we're in extra time with Make Me a Winner right now. You enter before 4:30, so you've got 22 minutes and 2 seconds. Not only could you win £777,000 Friday, but you will also have the chance to bag £1,000 worth of cash today. 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Into extra time. Our big 45 is Stony End by Barbra Streisand. Cannot wait to play that. That goes all the way to number 11. Album of the week comes from 1975, the one they gave us before Rumours, the one from Fleetwood Mac called Fleetwood Mac. Relaxez-vous. A couple of tracks to soundtrack your summery afternoon from Randy Van Warmer and Rick Springfield. And Three Steps to Seven, numbers 1, 2, and 3 in the singles chart from the week of 11 October 1992. So Boys to Men, Tasmin Archer, to name just two. Our creature feature. We do want to celebrate your pets, despite the temperature, however big or small. Dogs, sheep, guinea pigs, llamas, turtles. Let us know about your creatures. You know where we are. 61054 if you want to text us. 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You can email richard@greatesthitsradio.co.uk. We're on WhatsApp 0333 2020 402. And David Bowie fans, a song, chances are, you have never heard before. This could quite well be an international exclusive. A song you've probably never heard before for David Bowie fans. Oh, and match of the day, because there's a match happening. And Matt has another excellent pun.
1: Take a sad song and cane it better. Hey Jude Bellingham and Harry Kane hope to make 60 years of hurt better tonight in the World Cup semi-final.
0: One of your best. Yeah.

two representatives of Wales there. Stereophonics, lovely Bonnie Tyler. A song that might be vaguely appropriate if you were watching TV last night. Yes, exactly. Creature feature on Greatest Hits Radio. You have to be quick on this one. Your favourite creatures, we're celebrating your creatures despite the weather. Brandon in the Cotswolds, if you remember, his rhino lives in the back garden and is called Teresa. If you have something more impressive than, well, a rhino called Teresa's lovely to start with. Whatever your pet, what are they doing? Where are they? How are they feeling? We want to celebrate them. The creature feature, 61054, mate Richard, your first word. You can text us. Well, yeah, that is it, isn't it? Yeah. We're on WhatsApp, 0333 20 20 402.

0: fabulous Curtis Mayfield. Greatest Hits Radio. Christine says, you mentioned David Bowie. Yes, Christine is a big David Bowie fan. Really, a song I haven't heard before. Well, the chances are you haven't heard this song before. It's 1965. It's coming soon. Recorded in 1965, never released, and he wasn't called David Bowie at the time. It's part of a brand new album. It is really special, and it's coming soon.
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0: 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Lines close 5 p.m. Friday. 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
11: Slow traffic on the M42 northbound in Warwickshire at the M6 toll after an earlier accident, whilst over in the West Midlands there's delays on the M5 northbound at M6 junction 8 with a 35 minute journey time. Meanwhile, you may want to allow a bit of extra time because the A38M Aston Expressway is taking 20 minutes outbound to M6 junction 6, also 10 minutes inbound to the city centre. A bit further away in West Bromwich, queues on the A41 at M5 junction 1 mean 10 minutes there too. There's more on our website.
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0: Brian Adams and Melanie C. Greatest Hits Radio. Okay, 4:30, time for the creature feature. Get your creatures on the radio because they'll love you for it. Including the African land snail called Mickey, the fantastic pet of Gemma in Chelmsford. He's 2 years old, loves eating kale loudly. We've been having a quick discussion about this. If you eat kale, it's raw, presumably, isn't it? Where's Nigel when you need him, goodness sake? Actually, kale would crunch, wouldn't it? He's got a gorgeous brown shell and is a fantastic pet. Mickey, you're on the board. Doogie Schnauzer would love to add our new miniature schnauzer to the creature feature, 10-week-old Doogie, or as he's known, Doogie Schnauzer. And he's learnt how to text already. Welcome, Doogie. Sherry and her daughter Alice have got a pet rabbit called Nibbles. They got her last year. She brought so much joy to the family. She's dark grey, lovely lopy ears, and is very, very fluffy. Lynn would love a shout to her pet, Kevin the Chinchilla. This guy sounds spoiled. He loves rolling around in his dust bath for 10 minutes, and then he returns to his hammock. Hammock. For an afternoon snooze. A siesta. And it's very nearly cocktail hour. He's the best, says Lynn. Felicity's in Guildford and she works in a pet shop. And she says, I've always had a soft spot for terrapins. They just look gorgeous in their tank. And hi there, Richard, Matt, Holly, Susie and the rest of the team. You asked for our pets for your creature feature. Well, here goes. Deep breath. There's Ralphie, Scooby and Alfie, the miniature macaws. There's Billy, Coco, Chanel and Rio, the African greys. Shadow and Solo are the two ducks. The cockatiel is Chico. The lorikeet is Hugginess. Baby is the Indian ringneck. The Ducor cockatoo is Alfred. And Splash is the name of the Senegal. So many birds. This is Jane and Mick Beresford in Derby. What's the state of your carpet like? And Cooper the Golden Retriever is on the creature feature board. He is absolutely convinced that he's a tiny lapdog, despite weighing 30 kilos. How does this work, Ben, in sunny Taunton? He squeezes himself into the tiniest gap between me and the end of the... well, what's left of the sofa, I would think. Cooper and the rest of the crew. The creature feature is bigger with you guys.
1: There's a man I need, walks up our street. He's a worker for the council, has been 20 years. And he takes no lip off nobody and litter off the gutter.

0: Big song from Deacon Blue. Well, one of many big songs from Deacon Blue. And yes, David Bowie fans, a brand new record from David Bowie, but it's from 1965 and he wasn't called David Bowie then. It's coming soon.
1: Sport.
2: No doubt where we start this evening. England playing arguably the biggest game in world football since the 66 final. They take on Argentina in Atlanta in the World Cup semi-final. Although they have reached two other semis since they won it, tonight's match sees them up against an old rival and the defending champions. The opposition boast one of the best players to kick a ball in Lionel Messi. England have world-class talent in Jude Bellingham and captain Harry Kane. Much has been made of the disputes between these two nations off the pitch, but Argentina boss Lionel Scaloni doesn't want to mix football with politics. This is a football match, he says. We shouldn't confuse the two. Bournemouth are in talks to sign Portugal defender Antonio Silva from Benfica as a replacement for Marcus Senesi, who's left to join Tottenham. Sunderland have signed 34-year-old Belgium defender Thomas Meunier on a two-year deal after he left French side Lille. Coventry are closing in on a £17 million deal for Eintracht Frankfurt defender Aurel Amenda. Organisers of the Open Golf have confirmed they'll make a decision on whether to bring Sunday's final round forward after England's World Cup semi-final tonight. If England are playing in the final on Sunday, it could clash if a playoff is required at Royal Birkdale. The head of the RNA says they're getting pretty close to staging the Open outside of the UK for the first time at Portmarnock Golf Club in Dublin. It's previously hosted the men's and women's amateur championships. Ben Stone Stokes will play for the first time since retiring from international cricket when he appears for Durham in the One Day Cup next Tuesday. And Tour de France, that's your warning if you're waiting for the highlights later. Today's stage was won in the last few minutes by the Norwegian rider Soren Varenskjold of Uno X Mobility.
0: Oh, wow.
2: Thanks
0: for the spoiler alert on that one. Yeah. And is that the shirt? I know you're a fashionista.
2: Yes.
0: But is that the shirt you'll be watching the game in tonight?
2: I won't be changing shirts, Richard.
0: Just thinking there's a rather lot of blue in it.
2: A lot of blue? It's mainly black, I think, isn't it?
0: Is it?
2: Yes.
0: Okay,
2: it's very gothy.
0: Right, good. That's more like it. As long as there's no blue in it.
2: No.

Greatest Hits Radio, Richard Allinson for Simon Mayo, Drive Time, and it is 19 minutes away from 5 o'clock. Time for something incredibly special right now. I want to take a trip back to London to 1965. Denmark Street is the absolute beating heart of the British music scene, and a young, hungry singer-songwriter named Davy Jones, not yet famous, signs up with the legendary producer, Shel Tamy, the man behind massive hits for The Who and The Kinks. They go into the recording studio, they bring in the session guitarist by the name of Jimmy Page, and they record some songs. And now, 61 years later, we are finally getting to hear those songs from a massive new definitive collection of those early recording sessions. This is Davy Jones and the Lower Third. Yeah, Davy Jones, who would later become David Bowie. But for the purposes of this song, this is Davy Jones and the Lower Third, and I Want Your Love.

0: That is fascinating. That is crazy. That is Davy Jones in the lower third and I Want Your Love before he became David Bowie, the very beginning of a legend. I wonder, listening back to that guitar, I wonder if that's where he got the inspiration for Tin Machine. But anyway, here's the thing. It's the lead single from David Bowie, the Shel Tami recordings. Massive compilation, which is out on the 18th of September. And I know that sounds like an age away, but I suspect Blinken will be there. It's available on all the formats, CD, digital, vinyl fans. There's a limited edition red vinyl. There's the alternative cover vinyl. And here's the thing as well, it is strictly limited to 1,965 copies because, as a nod to the year, 1965, when it was recorded. And just fascinating. Davy Jones in the lower third, who would later become David Bowie, and I Want Your Love.
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12: continue on the M5 North at the M6 Junction 8 with a 40-minute to get through there, whilst over in Birmingham, stop-start queues affect the A38M Aston Expressway from the city centre to the M6 Junction 6, taking 25 minutes. Meanwhile, you may want to allow extra time because Coles Hill Road remains partially blocked in Harts Hill from Plough Hill Road to School Hill. Also, Delph Road is blocked at Turner's Lane in Brierley Hill. Rail replacement buses run between Rugeley Trent Valley and Hensford due to hot weather. There's more on our website.
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Just wondering what Blondie was singing about and what Deborah was saying when she says, get a pocket computer. And that record was recorded in 1978. What pocket computers are... Or maybe I'm missing something. You know where we are. 61054, mate Richard, your first word. We're channeling the good times from 1966 with a song that originally came from a film from the 1940s. But Chris Montez gives it a cool, easygoing shuffle. And in Britain, hit top three in our charts, right in the heart of another World Cup year. One of the sounds of the summer of '66.

0: one of the sounds of 66 from Chris Montez. More sounds from 66 on a night like this, from the Loving Spoonful on the way. Album of the week is Fleetwood Mac, another track from that. Match of the day, because there's a football game happening later. A Make Me a Winner extra time. We have a winner of £1,000, and I want to take you one step closer to £777,000, which will be won Friday. Stick around.
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15: The top stories this hour, from Stourbridge to sporting superstar. Tonight, the hopes of England reaching the finals of the World Cup rest on the shoulders of our boy Jude Bellingham. As the team prepare to take on Argentina in the semi-finals at 8 o'clock, thoughts back here are already turning to how much Jude has done to put Stourbridge on the map.
16: Well, it's amazing, really. Things he's come from Stourbridge.
4: and obviously he's like one of the best footballers in the world at the minute, and to produce something like from something like smaller Starbridge is amazing, really. I think without him, we wouldn't be where we are today.
15: In fact, our love for him has now reached a new level as Birmingham Moor Street Station has been renamed Bellingham Moor Station. Customers will be able to see the sign as they pass through. Liam Boland from Chiltern Railway says the midfielder has played an integral role in pushing the Three Lions towards World Cup glory.
16: Bellingham's from Stourbridge, which is obviously the top of the Chiltern Railways network. He's a hero for the West Midlands because, I mean, he's one of the best footballers in the country and I'd argue in world football. And of course, he's from the local area, so he should be celebrated in that respect.
15: England manager Thomas Tuchel says his team are hungry for tonight's match, with Spain waiting to meet the winner. Tuchel admits it's a momentous occasion facing the defending champions. Staying with football, and an inquest into the death of England World Cup winner Nobby Stiles has found that repeatedly heading a football caused him to die from a brain condition. The 78-year-old had severe dementia when he passed away in 2020. Eight men have been charged with 34 offences over the alleged sexual exploitation of children in South Wales in the 80s and 90s. Gwent Police arrested the men yesterday at addresses across the country, including in Birmingham. They're aged between 54 and 73, are all British citizens and will appear at Newport Magistrates Court next Friday. And Sir Keir Starmer signed off from his last Prime Minister's questions with a simple goodbye to his MPs. He's promised to support Andy Burnham and says he's proud of what he's achieved during his time as PM.
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15: 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That's the latest. I'm Claire Ems.
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0: Bankman Turner Overdrive. Welcome to Drive Time, Wednesday evening, a very special Wednesday evening. And for everybody who's got a microphone and doing news bulletins and trying to talk about football, if you ask people in Inverness what team they're going to support, don't be surprised by the answer. Oh, yes, and Deborah, Harry and Blondie earlier on saying, get a pocket computer on, picture this, the record, and the last line, get a pocket computer trying to do what you used to do. Yeah, pocket computers, when that song was recorded in 1978. Well, Richard and Griff in Ascot sell out. It's the Casio calculator. That's the pocket computer. Do you remember spelling out that word with the... I can't say that.
1: 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Make me a
0: winner. But yeah, I remember trying to spell out that word. It's happening Friday, the day that changes your life forever. Maybe. A scorching £777,000 could be yours. 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Over 18s only. Here's what you need to know. Lines close 5 p.m. on Friday. You just answer your phone, you will win £777,000. It will be paid straight into your account right after the call. 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Good luck. And we will find out soon, very soon, who has won an extra £1,000 in Make Me a Winner's extra time. It's happening soon.
1: Make Me a Winner. The good
2: time. Sound like this.

don't know what you're doing tonight, but Jackie Brambles is along at 7 o'clock with your most wanted request. And after 8 o'clock tonight, if you find yourself with a moment or two, great conversation with the singer, the actress, the natural, or even the national treasure, who is Sunita. On the way, we have Match of the Day because of the big football game coming along. But another sound of 1966, celebrating that summer and that win.

0: You know how it goes. You're never too far away from a Bee Gees song. You win again. Greatest Hits Radio. Greetings from sunny Leipzig, says Doreen. Looking forward to the football tonight. It's going to be a nail biter with England winning in extra time. This is Doreen in Leipzig. Well, I wonder, Doreen. Match of the day, our final match of the day, the featured game, surprise, surprise, England-Argentina. England is represented by John, Paul, George and Ringo.
1: Hey Jude, don't be afraid.
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0: 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So, Argentina fans, you'll be voting for Don't

0: 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Start your text with Richard and say England or Argentina. Which song would you like us to play? For England, it's Hey Jude. Argentina, Don't Pay the Ferryman. Text us 61054 plus Richard and then the country of your choice. You've not got long. Don't leave this till later. Do it now.
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18: There are delays on the M5 going north at the M6 junction 8, taking 35 minutes to get through. Meanwhile, an accident has blocked Delph Road in Brierley Hill at Turner's Lane. Also in Redditch, an obstruction on Other Road means it's slow from Holloway Lane to Coventry Highway. Whilst over in Birmingham, there's stop-start queues on the A38M Aston Expressway, with a 20 minute to get through there to the M6 at junction 6. Look out for reduced services on West Midlands Rail due to staff shortages. That's the latest. You can find more on our website.
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0: No such thing as too much Stevie Wonder. Superstition, greatest hits radio. Jackie's along at 7. Most wanted requests from 7. Another great conversation lined up with the singer and the actress and the national treasure who is Sunita. Andy Crane back with another top 10 at 10 tonight from 10.
1: 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Make me a
0: winner. Yeah, we did it again. We took Make Me a Winner to Extra Time, where you have the chance to win an extra £1,000 in cash. We have selected one number at random from everyone who entered Make Me a Winner during Extra Time, which was between 4 and 4:30 today. The winner of our cash bonus prize of £1,000 is Abby, and she's in Liverpool.
2: Oh, amazing. I've entered for a while, and I only heard her on the radio before on the way home from work. We go away next week, all the way towards our holiday. Yeah. Oh, well, thank you very much.
0: And she's very cool and very calm. Congratulations, Abby. More chances to win with a massive £777,000, and that's happening Friday.
3: Old rivalries will be played out tonight as England face Argentina in their World Cup semi-final in Atlanta. There will be some big scores to settle, not least after Maradona's Hand of God goal at the tournament in 1986. Our boy Jude Bellingham from Stourbridge will be a key part of tonight's match. Tonight's winner will face Spain in the final on Sunday. Meanwhile, a coroner's ruled England World Cup winner Nobby Stiles died with a brain condition caused by repeatedly heading a football. The 78-year-old former Manchester United star passed away with severe dementia in 2020. An inquest into his death heard he'd headed a ball around 140,000 times during his career. 8 men aged 54 to 73 have been charged with more than 30 sexual offences against children, including in Birmingham. The Crown Prosecution Service say they were part of a grooming gang operating from South Wales. And Sir Keir Starmer has signed off from his last Prime Minister's questions with a simple goodbye to his MPs. He's promised to support Andy Burnham and says he's proud of what he's achieved during his time as PM. That's the latest. I'm Claire Ems.
4: Sport. All eyes on Atlanta tonight. England are playing Argentina in the World Cup semi-final. Thousands have already gathered outside the ground queuing to get in. A friendly atmosphere with the Argentinian fans in the majority. Now, some early team news. Morgan Rogers is to be rewarded for his performance off the bench in the win over Norway, as he's expected to start on the right ahead of Noni Madueke. England are expected to stick with the same back four that played against Norway, and Declan Rice should also start after overcoming a sickness bug and training with his teammates yesterday. Kickoff is at 8. Bournemouth have held talks with Benfica to sign their defender Antonio Silva, though those talks have been paused while Benfica prepare for their qualifiers for the Europa League. Coventry are closing in on a £17 million deal for Eintracht Frankfurt defender Aurel Amenda. Organisers of the Open Golf have confirmed they'll make a decision on whether to bring Sunday's final round forward after England's World Cup semi-final tonight. If England are playing in the final on Sunday, it could clash if a playoff is required at Royal Birkdale. Ben Stokes will play for the first time since retiring from international cricket when he appears for Durham in the One Day Cup next Tuesday. Tour de France, that is your warning if you're waiting for the highlights later. Today's stage won by the Norwegian rider Soren Varenskjold. Today, Pogacar retains the yellow jersey with an overall lead of 3 minutes and 36 seconds. And finally, any football fans who don't feel they've been rinsed enough at the World Cup are being offered the chance to pay £60 to attend the pre-match press conference at the final. It's not thought they'll have the chance to ask a question, though Gianni Infantino will be there if they want their money's worth.
0: Right, okay. Are they allowed to throw things at him?
4: No, definitely not.
0: Okay, fine, thank you. Album of the week is Fleetwood Mac. It is coming soon, but very first, match of the day, our final match of the day, our featured game, England versus Argentina. Kick-off 8 o'clock if you're interested. England is represented by the Beatles and Hey Jude. Argentina represented for us this evening by Christa Berg. He was born there. And don't pay the ferryman. So, the Beatles for England, Christa Berg for Argentina. Your votes. With 68.42% of the poll,

Maybe that will be sung an awful lot later tonight. Match of the day, the very final, the featured game England-Argentina, kick-off 8 o'clock. It was Christoberg, Don't Pay the Ferryman, representing Argentina. The Beatles, of course, and Hey Jude, representing England. On the way, the album of the week. It's by Fleetwood Mac. It's called Fleetwood Mac. The Beecher feature. Yeah, we haven't forgotten. And our big 45, total classic from Barbra Streisand. Stick around.

0: One of the biggest albums of, well, in fact, the biggest album of 1991, and again, the biggest album of 1992, Simply Red from Start Something, Got Me Started. And on the way, the big album from Fleetwood Mac. Well, I say the big album, it was in 1979, before Rumours, a couple of years later. It's called Fleetwood Mac. It's the album of the week. Cracking song from that is coming soon.
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18: It's slow on Other Road in Redditch from Holloway Lane to Coventry Highway because of an obstruction. Meanwhile, you may want to allow a bit of extra time because there's usual congestion on the A38M Aston Expressway. Inbound from the M6 at Junction 6 taking 15 minutes. Also, outbound queues from the city centre are taking 25 minutes. A bit further away, usual delays continue on the M5 northbound at the M6 Junction 8, whilst over in West Bromwich, it's slow on the A41 at Junction 1 of the M5. That's the latest. You can find more on our website.
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It's 1980 with The Police Don't Stand So Close to Me. That book by Nabokov. Greatest Hits Radio, it's album time. The album is Fleetwood Mac by Fleetwood Mac. This was released in July of 1975. It didn't hit our charts until November of 1976, so we're late to the party. And this song by Stevie Nicks.

0: Stevie Nicks sings it, and she wrote Landslide from the album of the week by Fleetwood Mac, the one called Fleetwood Mac. On the way, our Big 45 from Barbara Streisand, the Beecher feature, Relaxez-vous, and Three Steps to Seven from 1992. Don't go anywhere.
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18: 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It's a big night for our boy Jude Bellingham tonight. A World Cup semi-final against old rivals Argentina and a chance for England to book their place in the finals against Spain. But for fans here, tonight means so much for so many reasons.
19: He's a local lad, isn't he? And I'm a Brummie who moved over to Starbridge. So that's a win-win because he played for Birmingham City Football Club. Oh, it's just been great. I mean, it's not just Jude, it's the whole team we're all proud of. So bring it home, lads.
18: The Three Lions are aiming to end the reign of the defending champions. Manager Thomas Tuchel says his team are hungry. Back to Jude Bellingham, though, and to show the world how much we love our homegrown footballing legend, Birmingham Moor Street Station has now been renamed Bellingham Moor Street ahead of tonight's game. Rail passengers can see the new sign named after Jude on Platform 3. Liam Boland from Chiltern Railway says it was a perfect opportunity for them to support the team and support a local sporting icon.
20: Birmingham Moor Street is a short walk from Birmingham City, from St Andrews, and you can actually see the stadium if you walk out onto the platforms. Birmingham City was Bellingham's boyhood club and he grew up in the region.
18: The new station name will remain in place for the duration of England's time left in the tournament. Kick-off's tonight at 8. In other news tonight, eight men aged 54 to 73 have been charged with more than 30 child sexual abuse offences, including in Birmingham. The Crown Prosecution Service say they were part of a grooming gang operating from South Wales. Keir Starmer has been given a standing ovation by hundreds of MPs after his final Prime Minister's questions as Labour leader. As he closed the session, he said, "That's the end of my political journey." And the Met Office says extreme weather conditions are increasingly becoming the new normal. A report says 2025 was the warmest year on record. West Midlands is under yet another heat health alert due to end on Friday.
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18: Mild and dry again tonight across Birmingham with lows of around 14 degrees. That's the latest. I'm Claire Emms.
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Drive Time on a very, very special Wednesday. Relaxez-vous on the way. The news and sport with Matt. Three Steps to Seven from 1992 and our Big 45 from Barbara Streisand and our Beecher feature. Still warm weather in a lot of the country. It's not going away too soon. So we're looking for the beaches that you'd rather be on. 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Whatever the reason, whatever the beach, UK or abroad, do let us know. Your favourite beach, where is it? 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We've had the creature feature. It's the beacher feature.

0: 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Simon Mayo, the Confessions podcast. 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
0: Love this. Song from the 60s. Laura Nyro wrote it. Barbara Streisand took it into the charts in 1971.

0: You know, you're not supposed to envy people, right? You're not supposed to be jealous. But if imagine being able to do what Barbara Streisand can do with her voice. Just like, breathe in, open your mouth, make that noise. Amazing. Stony End, our big 45, the title of what was her 12th album in 1971. Greatest Hits Radio. If it's all been a bit too stressful, and is no sign of it letting up in the next few hours. Relaxez-vous for you in just a moment.
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7: An obstruction has partially blocked the A38 Lichfield Road in Burton, heading south from Clay Mills to Branston Interchange. Meanwhile, in Birmingham, there's stop-start queues on the A38M Aston Expressway, heading out of town from the city centre to the M6 at Junction 6, taking 20 minutes. Also expect usual delays on the M5 going north at the M6 Junction 8 with a 10-minute to get through there, whilst over in Perry Bar, it's slow on Aston Lane around the A34 Birchfield Road, taking 10 minutes. There's more on our website.
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0: When you're too tense, it's common sense to relax a vote.
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0: Maggie's very relaxed in Chelmsford. With a little glass of something, she says, Richard. It's fine, it's fine. Relaxez-vous with Randy Van Warmer and Mr. Richard Marks. I think that has a lot to do with somebody jumping off the Tallahatchie Bridge. But then it just might be me. Join us on the beach, our beacher feature. And we start with Dave on the Wirral, who's not on the Wirral in his dreams. He's on Belgica's beach in Turkey. Absolute paradise. Lovely blue sea. And the best bit, great parking. What more do you want? Nice one, Dave. James and Rachel from Sutherland would rather be on Norwich Beach on Unst in Shetland. Britain's most northerly beach. And the bonus, it's 14 degrees. Not too hot. Matt would love that. Ali and Jason in Plymouth would love to be on Perranporth Beach. That's a big one, isn't it? With the Watering Hole pub on hand, just in case. For Dax, it's the beach at the Polynesian Resort in Walt Disney World in Florida, enjoying the positive vibes there. And it's Kynance Beach in Cornwall, circa 1975, which is where Jill would like to be right now, because she remembers clear blue sea and caves and rock pools and our beloved dad building sandcastles. Happy days, Jill, loving the memories. Megan Reed is in Alton in Hampshire, and she'd rather be on Collier Beach right now in the south of France. It's Megan's favourite beach in the whole world, and that would be utter perfection right now with a little glass of rosé. I like where you're coming from, Megan. Nikki's best beach in the world is Goodrington in Paignton. Nowhere else comes close. Hashtag English Riviera. And Richard, hello, David. My favourite beach is the one I was sitting on this afternoon. Portminster Beach in St Ives. Glorious golden sand, crystal clear water with a fantastic view across the bay. I love it. I think we should go, taking the show to all these beaches. All of them, to check them out.
1: Great, let's do that, yeah. Spend all of tomorrow doing that.
0: Have you not interviewed any of the teachers on the teacher feature?
1: On the teacher feature at the beaches? Have the teachers at the beaches while doing the feature?
0: Well, we could invite them.
1: Yeah.
0: I'm thinking check out the beaches first. And I'm waffling, aren't I? Okay, it has gone 6:30. Sport next.
2: Old rivalries will be played out tonight as England face Argentina in their World Cup semi-final in Atlanta. There will be some big scores to settle, not least after Maradona's Hand of God goal at the tournament in 1986. Our boy Jude Bellingham from Stourbridge will be a key part of tonight's match. Tonight's winner will face Spain in the final on Sunday. Meanwhile, a coroner's ruled England World Cup winner Nobby Stiles died with a brain condition caused by repeatedly heading a football. The 78-year-old former Manchester United star passed away with severe dementia in 2020, and in quest into his death, heard he'd headed a ball around 140,000 times during his career. Eight men aged 54 to 73 have been charged with more than 30 sexual offences against children, including in Birmingham. The Crown Prosecution Service say they were part of a grooming gang operating from South Wales. And Sir Keir Starmer has signed off from his last Prime Minister's questions with a simple goodbye to his MPs. He's promised to support Andy Burnham and says he's proud of what he's achieved during his time as PM. That's the latest. I'm Claire Ems.
3: Sport.
1: Less than an hour and a half away from kickoff in England's World Cup semi-final against Argentina. No team news confirmed yet, but it looks like Morgan Rogers is set to start on the right ahead of Bukayo Saka and Nonu Madueke. Anthony Gordon keeps his place on the left. Declan Rice has passed a fitness test after a sickness bug and is expected to start, while Thomas Tuchel looks to have changed his back four, starting Jed Spence and Reece James, but keeping John Stones and Mark Gahey. Kickoff in Atlanta is at 8. Bournemouth have held talks with Benfica to sign their defender Antonio Silva, though those talks have been paused while Benfica prepare for their qualifiers for the Europa League. Coventry are closing in on a £17 million deal for Eintracht Frankfurt defender Aurel Amenda. Organisers of the Open Golf have confirmed they'll make a decision on whether to bring Sunday's final round forward after England's World Cup semi-final tonight. If England are playing in the final on Sunday, it could clash if a player playoff is required at Royal Birkdale. Ben Stokes will play for the first time since retiring from international cricket when he appears for Durham in the One Day Cup next Tuesday. And Tour de France, that's your warning if you're waiting for the highlights later. Today's stage won by the Norwegian rider Soren Varenskjold. That's his first ever stage win at the Tour. The peloton completed the stage at an average speed of 50.9 kilometres per hour, the fastest in the Tour's history. Today, Pogacar retains the yellow jersey with an overall lead of 3 minutes and 36 seconds.
0: Watch his legs go. Hey, you know Monday you were talking about Argentina playing in the strip they played, the blue strip in 86,
1: yeah. Navy right? Blue, yes.
0: Kelsey Bowers, ex-Julia Lioness, now defender for Bournemouth.
1: Uh-huh.
0: She's been photographed wearing the same strip.
1: Oh,
0: because
1: really?
0: Her boyfriend is Marcos Senesi, who is the Argentine centre-back.
1: Yes, indeed.
0: And Kelsey says she's being asked by every single person which side she will be supporting. So I know you move in the higher echelons of sport. Can you have a word? Because she says, I'm going to be cheering for my partner. But then she says, I'm going to be wishing England the best game.
1: She's keeping everyone happy there, isn't she?
0: Can you give her a nudge?
1: Oh, really?
0: I think you know the direction we're going, don't you? Thank you.

0: parking lot.
1: It's Joni with the Big Yellow Taxi. It's Greatest Hits Radio. And Three Steps to Seven. It's all about 1992. 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

0: a biscuit. 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It's written on the box for Jaffa's sake. Got it.
1: McVitie's Jaffa Cakes. It's a cake, you biscuit.
2: An obstruction has partially blocked the A38 Lichfield Road in Burton, going south from Clay Mills to Branston Interchange. Meanwhile, the A51 Wolseley Bridge is also partially blocked from Bellamore Lane to the Wolseley Bridge roundabout in Colwich due to an obstruction. Also, an accident has partially blocked Yardley Road at Florence Road, with diversions affecting buses 11A and 11C. Meanwhile, you may want to allow extra time on the M5 heading north at the M6 Junction 8 with 20-minute delays. That's the latest. 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
4: Three steps to seven, and it's 1992. Last week, number one. This week, number three. Shaman, Ebenezer Good.

Three Steps to Seven from the week of the 11th of October 1992. Last week number one, this week number three for The Shaman. Last week number four, this week number two for Boys to Men.

Three Steps to Seven on Greatest Hits Radio, with numbers 3, 2, and 1 in the week of the 11th of October 1992, when Tasmin is number one.

0: Three Steps to Seven, when Tasmin Archer is at number one with Sleeping Satellite on the 11th of October 1992. I'm Richard Allinson. Thanks for sharing your Wednesday. It's going to be a big night tonight, I fear. We regroup tomorrow at 4. Don't go anywhere. Jackie's on her way. Have a good night.
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16: The top stories this hour, from Stourbridge to sporting superstar. Tonight, the hopes of England reaching the finals of the World Cup rest on the shoulders of our boy Jude Bellingham. As the team prepare to take on Argentina in the semi-finals at 8 o'clock, thoughts back here are already turning to how much Jude has done to put Stourbridge on the map.
17: Well, it's amazing, really. I think he's come from Stourbridge. Yeah. And obviously he's like one of the best footballers in the world at the minute. And to produce something like from something like smaller Starbridge is amazing, really. I think without him, we wouldn't be where we are today.
16: In fact, our love for him has now reached a new level as Birmingham Moor Street Station has been renamed Bellingham Moor Station. Customers will be able to see the sign as they pass through. Liam Boland from Chiltern Railway says the midfielder has played an integral role in pushing the Three Lions towards World Cup glory.
18: Bellingham's from Stourbridge, which is obviously the top of the Chiltern Railways network. He's a hero for the West Midlands because, I mean, he's one of the best footballers in the country and I'd argue in world football. And of course, he's from the local area, so he should be celebrated in that respect.
16: England manager Thomas Tuchel says his team are hungry for tonight's match, with Spain waiting to meet the winner. Tuchel admits it's a momentous occasion facing the defending champions. Staying with football, and an inquest into the death of England World Cup winner Nobby Stiles has found that repeatedly heading a football caused him to die from a brain condition. The 78-year-old had severe dementia when he passed away in 2020. Eight men have been charged with 34 offences over the alleged sexual exploitation of children in South Wales in the 80s and 90s. Gwent Police arrested the men yesterday at addresses across the country, including in Birmingham. They're aged between 54 and 73, are all British citizens and will appear at Newport Magistrates Court next Friday. And Sir Keir Starmer signed off from his last Prime Minister's questions with a simple goodbye to his MPs. He's promised to support Andy Burnham and says he's proud of what he's achieved during his time as PM.
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16: Mild and dry again tonight across Birmingham with lows of around 14 degrees. That's the latest. I'm Claire Ems.

Fleetwood Mac with Everywhere from 1988's Tango in the Night album. We also heard from Yazoo with Don't Go, especially for Harry in Margate, who says, I got my first car in 1981, but I couldn't drive it until 1982 when that song was released in the July. What a summer with the top down. Oh, great first motor memory from Margate. Cheers for that, Harry. Thank you. And we started tonight's evening show with the unmistakable Layla, hit in 1972 for Eric Clapton's Derek and the Dominoes. How's it going, folks? Hope you made it to midweek feeling on top of it all. Whatever you're up to right now, whether you're commuting home, heading out, working the late shift, walking the dog, chilling in the back garden, we are here to keep you company with some amazing music and the great conversation from now through till 10. Coming up at 8, we bring you an artist with a very impressive musical heritage. Her mum is disco diva Michael Brown. Her auntie is Amy Stewart.

Michael Brown. Her auntie is Amy Stewart of Knock on Wood and Ring My Bell fame, and she was discovered by a young whippersnapper of a talent manager by the name of Simon Cowell. Sinita is our special guest at 8 o'clock for the hour. But first, we've got Grease on the way and Wet, Wet, Wet right now on Greatest Hits Radio. He would

0: Frankie Valli with the theme song from the movie Grease, a hit in 1978. And before that, we heard from Wet Wet Wet, their utterly brilliant debut record, Wishing I Was Lucky, breaking through for them in 1987.
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0: Folks, picture getting a call worth a scorching £777,000. 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

What a tune. Shania Twain, That Don't Impress Me Much. That one's requested by Lou, Maisie, Karen and Darcy, who say, Jackie, please play that one for the Crochet Girls. We're doing our final meet-up tonight before our summer break. Gonna miss them all. I bet you are. Literally bound together by your yarn and your yarns when you were all together in one room. I love that. We also heard from Dire Straits, Walk of Life. By the way, Alan Clark of Dire Straits, our special guest on The Great Conversation next week. Lisa and Dave in sunny Salford have texted in, Jackie, we're enjoying a lovely barbecue before the footy and listening to your great tunes. Hope you're having a brilliant evening yourself. Cheers, you lovely people. Appreciate your company. And yeah, oh God, I wonder what is going through the minds of the England football squad right now. I suspect they're trying very hard not to think about the pressure of expectations of replicating 1966, but we are just piling it on relentlessly as part of our Sounds of 66. Let's bring you some soulful songs from that very year. Motown were at full power in late 1966. The Supremes reached the UK top 10 with this dynamic Holland Dozier Holland classic and that famous stuttering guitar playing, apparently inspired by a Morse code style radio signal. Enjoy the Sounds of 66. This is the Supremes, and you keep me hanging on.

0: Greatest Hits Radio, Blue Monday, New Order from 1988. And before that, we played from the Sounds of 66, You Keep Me Hanging On from the Supremes. Time right now, folks, for your entertainment update. Here's Wednesday's live music news. The brilliant Human League are back out on the road this week with two UK dates. This Friday, the 17th of July, they're at Dreamland in Margate, along with Bananarama. And then on the Saturday, 18th of July, Ludlow Castle, with Mark Ullman, Blancmange, and Altered Images. By the way, Claire Grogan of Altered Images, our special guest on The Great Conversation, this coming Monday night. To celebrate Human League, let's play one of my favourites, hopefully one of yours too, but a bit of a little pop quiz here. Human League have had 17 top 40 hits, of which 8 went top 10, of which 1 got to number 1, and 2 got to number 2. Now, one of those was Fascination. But what was the other one that got to number 2? What song and in which year? All will be revealed just for fun coming up after the break on Greatest Hits Radio.
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got to number two in 1982 for Human League. Big well done to you if you got that one right. Got a message into Jackie on 61054 from the boys in Blackpool. Jackie, good evening. My partner Brandon and I are chilling out in our camper with a few cold beers, trying to keep cool in this lovely hot weather. Could you please play Love Me For A Reason by Boyzone? Thanks for keeping us all entertained. Regards from Dominic and Brandon. You are living the dream, chaps. Cold beers, camper van, freedom of the open road. Room for one more, Dominic and Brandon. I'm only a little one. Okay, let's do it. 20 years on from when it was originally a hit for the Osmonds, here's Love Me For A Reason from Boyzone, just for you Blackpool boys.

0: Great music. Love Me For A Reason from Boyzone. To wrap up the hour, stand by. Coming up, we're joined by our special guest. She is neither a toy boy or so macho, but she is very much Sunita. And that's coming up next on Greatest Hits Radio.
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0: From the Sky News Centre at 8, England are just kicking off against holders Argentina in their attempt to reach a first World Cup final in 60 years. Joe Rawson is in Atlanta.
1: The next chapter in this historic rivalry is just getting underway. England looking to right the wrongs of Maradona's hand of God in 1986 and David Beckham setting up in 2002. Led by Harry Kane and Duke Bellingham, who've been heroes so far, they look to end the reign of the defending champions, who are captained by Lionel Messi, who's proven he still got it, even at the age of 39. A final date with Spain on Sunday is on the line. It's England versus Argentina.
0: These supporters in the city are full of confidence.
2: Honestly, this is the most exciting game of football I've ever seen in my life.
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4: I mean, I'm nervous. It's great atmosphere here. I think we'll be able to contain Messi. I think he will score, but personally, I think we'll win 2-1. It's coming home. It's coming home, baby.
0: Elsewhere, Sir Keir Starmer's told the House of Commons he's proud to leave the country.

0: Welcome, welcome to The Great Conversation with Jackie Brambles. This is the home of great conversations with your favourite artists of the 70s, 80s and 90s, where we get to catch up with what's going on in their world right now before taking a deep old dive back through their own most meaningful musical memories. Tonight's special guest, I think we can call the prototype for singers destined for stardom, guided by the intuition and expertise of the original star maker, Simon Cowell. She was his very first success, his very first pop star, racking up 9 top 40 hits, including So Macho, Toy Boy, and our opening track, Right Back Where We Started From. That got to number 4 in 1989. But she also most definitely had a genetic hand up of DNA from a musical kind, born as she was into an incredibly talented family with a pop star mum and auntie. So it's a very warm welcome to an old pal. Welcome to The Great Conversation, Sunita.
1: Hi, how are you?
0: Good, thanks. How's it going?
1: Oh my gosh, it's been a long time. Really good, thanks.
0: Well, listen, it's lovely to catch up with you, Sunita. I think the last time I saw you was at a leaving do when we were talking about the fact that we both had kids who were pretty much exactly the same age, both a boy and a girl. And probably at that time, they would have been toddlers, I think. So yours have now got to be the same as mine, right? 19 and 20. How did that happen?
1: I know. Isn't it crazy? And suddenly they're like people that you're, I mean, yeah, I have adults. Well, they think they're adults, but it's incredible.
0: Have either of them sort of, you know, inherited your performing genes?
1: I think my daughter has. I can see her popping up in things. You know, she's interested in modeling and makeup and clothes, and she's got a pretty good voice as well. So I could see her going that way. But my son is almost allergic to show business. You know, I can just about get him to take his hat off to be in a photograph, you know, if we go to an event or something.
0: Well, listen, if it's okay with you, let's take a deep dive back to sort of, you know, way, way back and figure out some of the earliest influences that you had growing up yourself. You grew up obviously with a mother who was in show business. For those who aren't familiar, can you explain who mum is?
1: Oh yes. So my mother is Michael Brown, but spelled M-I-Q-U-E-L. Some people pronounce it Mikel, but she calls herself Michael.
0: Right.
1: And she is a singer actress as well. Done loads of West End theatre, and also had a lot of disco hits in the '80s. So, you know, I've sort of grown up in show business, backstage in dressing rooms, trying on makeup and costumes, pretending to be her, really.

0: So Little Time, a hit for Sunita's mum, Michael Brown, back in 1983. And your mum and you were born in the States, weren't you, Sunita?
1: Yes, so we're American, and I spent my very early childhood touring around America and then around the world with my mother in different theater productions. She was in Hair, Jesus Christ Superstar, and she was made the tour director. So she took the show all over the world to Australia. And that's actually how we ended up coming to the UK, because she was bringing the show here. And then while she was here, she got offered other roles and other roles and other roles, and we ended up settling.
0: That's amazing. What an eclectic upbringing for you, and obviously a very, very musical one, with all that, all the sort of the musical theatre soundtrack around you at that time. Would it be sort of a Jesus Christ Superstar would be your earliest memory of that kind of music?
1: Jesus Christ Superstar, or probably Hair. But, you know, it was extraordinary because Meatloaf, people like Meatloaf and Paul Nicholas, you know, people who went on to sort of have great solo music careers, were sort of starting out then in the show. It was like their first jobs. Debbie Allen, who, you know, famously was the one in Fame sort of saying she played the teacher. Fame costs, and this is where you start paying. Yeah, so I can remember all these people and all the music. And I remember as a little child sort of thinking, oh my gosh, I'm so going to do this when I grow up. And I used to say it to my mother, and she'd say, oh, you know, when you grow up, this show won't be around anymore, Sunita. But actually, I did get to be in Hair at the Young Vic in London. In 1993, there was like a big revival. I don't know if it was a 20-year or 30-year revival or something of the show. And I did get to be in it. And I could still remember all of the songs and the dialogue by heart.
2: This is the dawning of the age of Aquarius. Age of Aquarius.
0: We must mention the other member of your showbiz family, which you have a rather famous auntie.
1: Oh, yes.
0: Whose music we play a lot here on Greatest Hits Radio.
1: Oh, amazing. Yes, Amy Stewart, who famously sang the cover of Knock on Wood with that incredible video. I mean, she made one of the first music videos that kind of went viral. I'm going to say viral, but that was watched worldwide. And then she had the follow-up hit, Come On Baby, Light My Fire. And I learned, you just learn so much from watching people that you love and trust and watching them take off. You know, in those days, Amy was only probably in her early to mid-20s. So, you know, it was very exciting. And I remember her coming back from Japan. This is before I'd been to Japan ever. And she brought back the two Sony Walkmans, and they'd just been launched. And she was signed to Sony, so they'd given them to her as her. You know, when you go to Japan, or they used to in those days, you were given gifts whenever you went anywhere to perform.
0: Yes,
1: pearl
0: yeah.
1: necklaces. And she was given two Sony Walkmans. And I remember sneaking one out and walking around London with this Walkman on before I was famous. And people, strangers coming up to me in the streets, sort of going, what are you doing? Like, what is this? What is that? Yeah.
0: You're the cool kid. Before everybody else got a Walkman, you got one.
1: I had one. Oh, she would have killed me, though. She would have killed me, because I think they were very expensive, very valuable at that time.

0: Knock on Wood got to number six in 1979 for Amy Stewart, Auntie, to tonight's special guest, Sunita. Definitely born, if not with a silver spoon, then most certainly jazz hands coming from that talented gene pool. And we will be back to carry on our chat as our great conversation with Sunita continues next on Greatest Hits Radio.
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4: Welcome back to The Great Conversation with Jackie Brambles, where it's just you and me and our special guest, Sunita. So before the break, we were talking about this very musical family that you were born into and clearly influenced by, Sunita. But do you have a memory of the first time you became independently, you know, autonomously obsessed with a particular record or artist?
5: Yes. Well, once we'd moved to England, I think it was 1976, we visited before In and Out, I think in 73, but 76 when we came to settle. It's the hottest summer on record for London at that time, maybe for the UK.
4: Wow.
5: And I was given English pocket money and we went to the record store. I think it was either an HMV or it may have been W.H. Smith, something like that, because they used to sell records in those days. And I bought a David Essex record.
4: Oh, wow.
5: And I had the actual record sleeve on my wall as a poster.
4: And how old would you have been at that time?
5: Oh my gosh, I don't know, six or something like that, six, seven. But I was obsessed with him. It was the Blue Eyes.
4: Oh, my goodness. I mean, he was an absolute heartthrob.
5: Dreamboat, yeah.
4: And who would have thought that many, many years later, you'd not only work with him, but actually become romantically involved with him?
5: Just so weird, because I had that poster and there were other people's pictures and posters. You know, you used to get those magazines, Jackie after you.
4: Yeah.
5: Jackie and I can't remember, Bunty or something like that. And they were all like little girl magazines. And sometimes they'd have in the center pages like a poster of the popular pop star of the week or something. And pictures would go up and down, but the David Essex one remained because he was my absolute favorite. And then in 1986, I was selected after a 3-year search to play his leading lady in a show called Mutiny on a Bounty in the West End at the Piccadilly Theatre. And I remember I was so mortified because I was so in love with them and I had been all my life. And meanwhile, the poster was still on my wall, even though I was a teenager by then. I almost couldn't even look at him. And we'd have to be in rehearsals and there was a love scene where we were supposed to kiss. And the director, Michael Bogdanovich, would say, look, you're going to have to look at him, Sunita. You're going to have to kiss him. But I was, you know, when you just are so excruciatingly shy because you've got such a crush.
4: Yeah, of course.
5: But yeah, it was like a dream come true.

0: Number one in 1975, Hold Me Close by David Essex, the first record ever bought by our special guest, Sunita. And what about your first live gig then, Sunita? I mean, obviously you were constantly in and around musical theatre shows because of your mum being a professional performer herself. But what about pop music? Do you remember the first concert that you would have gone to?
1: Oh, yes. So my mother... Oh, gosh, it's like name drop after name drop, this, isn't it?
0: We love it.
1: But my mother dated David Bowie when I was younger. Now, like I said, to me, that wasn't really a big deal because I was all about David Essex. But she also did some vocals with his guitarist, I'm going to say Mick Ronson. Yeah, Mick Ronson.
0: Yeah.
1: So I used to be backstage and in the dressing rooms at all the... You know, the David Bowie concerts. And then he was best friends with Mark Bolan. So we'd go to their shows, you know, because she didn't have babysitters. I don't know if she couldn't afford it or she just didn't want a babysitter. But my mother used to take me everywhere. So I would be in the dressing room, in nightclubs, dressing rooms, concert stadiums, everywhere. So I got to see everyone, the Rolling Stones, you know, but they were all just... people to me. I didn't realize that they were famous, if you know what I mean. When you grow up in show business like that, you just think that that's everybody's jobs. Everybody's job is to sing and, you know, to entertain and be on TV. But I didn't think of it as them being special in the way that, say, like a fan.
0: Yes. Yeah.
1: But I couldn't believe it.
0: So David Bowie's just the guy your mum's dating.
1: Yeah. And it was kind of like, I wish you were dating David Essex. And then later on,

0: golden years from 1975. David Bowie, a one-time suitor of Sunita's mum. So the first pop star Sunita ever encountered. Let's talk about how you came to enter the entertainment profession yourself. I mean, was that always a foregone conclusion that you would follow in your mum and your auntie's footsteps?
1: Yeah, I mean, I did go through a phase where I thought, oh, I was going to be a doctor because I thought, you know, it'd be good for me to be able to look after my mother when she was old and all of this. And she's so done, I'm never going to be that old. So you don't need to dedicate your life to being a doctor just to take care of me at my old age. You know, what do you really want to do? And of course, it was like, well, I want to do this because it just looked like fun. It never looked like hard work, and everyone got on and everyone was, it was so cosmopolitan. You know, I didn't even realize that it wasn't standard for, you know, different races of people to be integrated, or, you know, the LGBT. We didn't call it the LGBT community then. We just called it the gay community. You know, I didn't know that it wasn't standard for gay and black and white and Chinese and all of these different people to all be united together, because in show business it is so much, or it was so much like that.
0: It's like an idyllic bubble.
1: Oh yeah, it was just the happiest place, and I was the only kid, so I was like everybody's kid, which was great fun, because then they were all, you know, super young, fun people living their best lives. So it was a fun environment to be in.
0: I bet. And so do you remember sort of, you know, when you were out there trying to, you know, become an artist yourself, did you sort of have aspirations of who you wanted to emulate in terms of career?
1: Oh, yeah. I mean, I was kind of, you know, by the time we'd sort of settled in the UK and my mother had sort of gone a bit more mainstream, so she was doing things like, you know, Seaside Special and Michael Parkinson and, oh gosh, people listening probably know, these were like the big TV hosts of those days, Russell Harty.
0: Yeah.
1: So I kind of knew everybody, but I knew everybody as, you know, or they knew me as Michael Brown's daughter. And I kind of wanted to be, you know, Madonna sort of landed. So I went from wanting to be, you know, somebody fun and silly like Goldie Hawn or, you know, Diana Ross, because she was so glamorous, to thinking, oh, you know, it'd be fun to be like Madonna because she gets to wear really cool clothes and,
0: yeah,
1: you know, she was like rolling around the floor and she had dancers and she just seemed like she was just being ridiculous and having fun. But I just really found her captivating and amazing. And of course, Janet Jackson, because she'd been the shy little sister of Michael.
0: Yeah.
1: And she found herself and found her own sound. And she was so cool. And I kind of thought, wow, if I could sort of get a mishmash of kind of Madonna and Janet going, that would be fun.

0: What Have You Done For Me Lately? A number three hit in 1983 for Janet Jackson, around about the time Sunita was an aspiring pop star herself and admiring her from afar. But just 3 years later, it happened for her when she beat Janet and got to number two with her own first breakthrough hit. And we will be back to hear exactly how that happened as our great conversation with our special guest Sunita continues next on Greatest Hits Radio.
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0: Welcome back to The Great Conversation, where it's just you and me and our special guest, Sunita. So let's talk about your own big break, Sunita. How did that come about?
19: Well, I was lucky, really, because I'd sort of done all the Lambda training and Russian ballet and everything. So I was of jobbing kind of dancer, actress. You know, I was hosting children's television, a TV show on Thames called The Wall Game, and doing bits and pieces. I'd done Cats. So I, you know, I'd started to sort of work in the West End myself.
0: Yeah.
19: And then I had my own little style going, because in those days, you know, you didn't have money. And in the 80s, it was all about, you know, you might all buy the same T-shirt, but, you know, you might rip it or tie ribbons in it or put safety pins.
0: Yeah, very creative.
19: To make it your own style, yeah. So I was kind of being scouted by record companies. So, so you know, that kid's got a bit of, I suppose they call it swag today, but they kind of thought I had a sort of pop star look about me.
0: Yeah.
19: And could sing. And so I had a couple of record deals and cut some tracks, kind of soul songs that were nice. But I was like, this is not what I really want to do. But I was doing it because they were opportunities. And of course, I got the experience of working in the recording studios. And then I met a young Simon Cowell in a nightclub that I shouldn't have been in at the time, because I think I was underage, but everybody lied about their age. And guess what? I still lie about mine now. but they let me in, and he was there. And he was like, oh, you know, I've heard about you. You're Sinatra. You're a singer, aren't you? And I was like, well, it's Sinita. Anyway, we got chatting, and he sort of said he had a record company, and I'd never heard of it. You know, in those days, record companies were like RCA, Polydor, you know, big names you've heard of.
0: Yes, yeah.
19: And he had some company called Fanfare, and I was like, never heard of it. You know, who else do you have? And he was like, well, no one yet. And I kind of laughed, thinking, well, that's pathetic. But then it was like, but if I could sing pop music, you know, kind of like Madonna, but, you know, looking more like Janet Jackson, but that kind of, and he got it. He was like, well, if you sign with me, you can sing whatever you want. And so I did it. I signed with the unknown, no money, never heard of before, Fanfare Records and Simon Cowell. But as they say, the rest is history.
0: I was going to say, and what's extraordinary is he is responsible for sort of breaking so many people's career. But actually, you broke Simon Cowell. You know,
19: like to say that, Jackie. You can say that again if you like. And let's call him up and make him listen.
0: Because you really did put him on the map. You were his first successful artist.
19: Yeah. And I honestly had, you know, quite a few labels knocking on the door. But obviously, the thing is, I'd sort of developed a crush on him as well. So I was thinking, you know, this is going to be fun. You know, I'd already cut the record that I wanted to do with him, because I used to make sort of money on the side recording songs people had written just for demos for them to send to other people to record.
0: Yeah.
19: And there was now, and I was like, wow, if I could do this song, so I said to the guy, I want to do this, and it was so macho. And Simon hated it at first. He was like, no, I don't get it. And I was like, yeah, but imagine me like this, and I kind of on his desk in his office showing him what I'm going to do and all of this. And he'd be like, okay, well, let's just get out, let me think about it. And yeah. It took us a few years to break it, but it was absolutely the right song

0: The breakthrough hit for Sunita, So Macho, got to number two in 1986, the first of nine top 40 hits. And what was that experience like? Do you have a memory of, you know, the first time that you were on Top of the Pops or on a, you know, breaking through as an artist in your own right?
1: Yeah, it was, again, extraordinary. And I know I keep saying, "Whoa, wow," but it was amazing. But it really was, because like I said, I'd been a jobbing dancer and I had been hired to be one of the people on Top of the Pops, not one of the dance troupe kind of people or Legs and Co, but they had another layer of dancers who were just paid to be in the audience, kind of just dancing like you'd be in a club,
0: right?
1: Just to sort of vibe up the place. And I was one of those. We were kind of called cheerleaders. So I'd been one of those, and it was great fun, great job. Again, you got to be in the audience and meet pop stars and be there when they perform. And suddenly, I remember my pinch myself moment was the first time I was there and Macho had gone into the charts. And I was performing on Top of the Pops. So the wardrobe mistress, all the dancers and everyone who worked there at the BBC, I knew all these people because, you know, I was Sunita, one of the cheerleaders. Suddenly all my friends dancing around me to So Macho. And it was, I was like, wow, I'm a bona fide pop star now. You don't feel like you're a pop star till you do Top of the Pops.
0: And then to be on it on stage must have been amazing. Do you remember who you were on with?
1: I remember that. Michael Jackson, he wasn't there in person, but he was, there was a top 10 that I'm in, and there's Michael Jackson, there's Madonna, I think Duran Duran, there's just like all these people that were like my absolute heroes, and Sunita. I think I'm at number five or number seven or something with my record rising. And I just used to, you know, I just used to pray a lot, just like, please don't let it stop, please. Don't stop, I'm having such a great time.
0: Well, and it didn't. You went on to have so many hits. Let's take a quick run through them all and see if there's any particular memories attached to them. The next big one would have been Toy Boy.
1: Okay. Well, we could talk. So the second single was something called Feels Like the First Time, which was written and produced by Jellybean Benitez, who's the one who wrote Madonna's Getting to the Groove. So that did really well in America, and I got to go and travel around there promoting that, which was weird because even though I'm American, I was, I sounded like a Brit, especially then, straight out of boarding school. So that was good fun. And then when we got back, it was like, what are we going to do for a third single? Because we didn't have anything in the bank. I didn't have anything that I'd pre-recorded. And that's when we started to work with Stock Aitken and Waterman. And the first song they wrote for me was Toy Boy. So Simon had a meeting with Pete Waterman, who was a successful music producer who'd had a few hits. And they wrote Toy Boy for me, which went on to be probably my biggest hit all over the world, in Japan and everywhere. And that started our relationship with Stock Aitken and Waterman.

0: written and produced by the Hit Factory 3, Stock, Aitken and Waterman. Toy Boy got to number 4 in 1987 for our special guest, Sunita. What was it like being a part of that camp at that time?
1: Well, I mean, the Stock, Aitken and Waterman, I think the best way to describe them is they were like the Motown of our generation, because they sort of had this roster of artists. You know, I mean, I was one of the early ones, but it went on and on and on. And, you know, they were so successful that at one point the entire top 10 was PWL, or Stock Aitken Waterman artist. And the radio shows were so irritated that they wanted to not have to play Stock Aitken Waterman music, because it was all very, very, very poppy.
0: Yeah.
1: And music was, you know, still a bit segregated at that time. But, you know, suddenly they came through and dominated the entire top 10. So they had to play us all. But it was Mike Stock, Matt Aitken and Pete Waterman. And the three of them just wrote hit after hit after hit. And they called their studios the Hit Factory, probably meant in a derogatory way at the time, but it ended up being, you know, their nickname and their flagship.
0: Yeah, they certainly did extraordinarily well out of that with their roster of artists, including you, Sunita. Well, we are nearly out of time, so it falls to you to pick the final track of your Great Conversation Hour. Very curious to know what you're going to go for, given the family you come from and the myriad of influences around you.
1: Oh, can we have Lovely Day?
0: Oh, that's a great one. Why?
1: Because I can remember hearing it for the first time, and probably like everybody else who heard that song, taking the deepest breath and trying to go, oh, lovely day.
0: It went on forever, didn't it?
1: Yeah, and it's just a great song.

0: Lovely Day, originally a number 7 hit in 1978 for Bill Withers. Then it got a Sunshine remix, about a decade later, and went even higher to number 4 in 1988. And it was also the final song choice to wrap up our great conversation hour spent in the delightful company of Sunita. What a pleasure to catch up at long last, Sunita. So lovely to spend time with you again.
1: You too. Let's not wait another 30 years.
0: You got a deal. Okay, have a great summer with the fam.
1: Thank you. You too. Take care.
0: Sunita, always great company. Tomorrow night, deep from the heart of the Welsh countryside, Charlotte Church will be our special guest. She's so interesting. You don't want to miss that one. In the meantime, this evening, stand by. We have Me Time for your mental health, and your 5 epic 9 o'clock anthems are up next on Greatest Hits Radio.
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14: From the Sky News Centre at 9, England are battling against holders Argentina as they aim to reach the World Cup final for the first time since 1966. Joe Rawson reports from Atlanta.
15: England 0, Argentina 0. It's been intense, it's been physical, and the referee has been busier than the two goalkeepers. A yellow card for each team, Elliot Anderson and Lisandro Martinez. Thomas Tuchel will surely be satisfied with what he's seen so far. England have looked threatening in attack, and so far they've kept the world champions fairly quiet. England 0, Argentina 0.
14: Sir Keir Starmer has pledged to give his wholehearted support to PM in waiting, Andy Burnham. He made the comment at his last Prime Minister's Questions, where he received a standing ovation by hundreds of MPs. Conservative MP Graham Stewart couldn't resist relating the PM's fall from power to the action at the World Cup. He said most of us can only dream of enjoying the success he has.
16: Scoring the winning goal, leading our team to victory. Yet the Prime Minister did it. But politics, like football, is a ruthless game, and he's now been handed a red card by the 400 dodgy referees.
14: A man's been arrested after Reform UK said Nigel Farage had received death threats on social media. Police say a man in his 20s was held on Tuesday on suspicion of sending threatening communications. A 14-year-old boy has been charged with a terrorism offence after police discovered an alleged plan to target two London mosques. Officers say they found a number of documents of concern when the child was arrested. The Home Office has announced police officers in England and Wales will get a 3.5% wage rise. It'll take effect in September, but is lower than the amount recommended by a pay review body. And the release date for Batman Part 2 has been delayed yet again. It'll now premiere in February 2028, almost 6 years since the first. And that's the latest. I'm Victoria Lawrence.
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0: Let's kick off our epic 9 o'clock anthems with The Last Train to London.

Greatest Hits Radio. The last exercise we did involved a hula hoop.

0: Greatest Hits Radio. That's our epic 9 o'clock anthems on the evening show for you this Wednesday night from the exotic realms of Rio. Duran Duran from 1982. Before that, from 1977, we heard from the Jacksons, Show You the Way to Go. From 1999, Maloko, Sing It Back. Paul Young with Every Time You Go Away from 1985. And we kicked off our 9 o'clock anthems in 1979 with ELO's Last Train to London. Brilliant music. More of the same tomorrow night. Every night just after nine, we have five back-to-back anthems for you because the greatest hits just sound better on Greatest Hits Radio. And coming up shortly, we will do our me time for our mental health moment. We'll be hearing from Mandy, who together with her husband has gotten through an incredibly difficult time and happily has come out the other side. We'll find out the full story shortly. Bit of a double whammy they had to deal with. And we'll also play their Me Time musical choice. But first, the greatest hits just keep on coming. Rainbow is on the way. And Madonna up next on Greatest Hits Radio.
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0: from 1979. Since You've Been Gone, that's Rainbow. And before that, True Blue, a hit for Madonna in 1986. Okay, folks, it is that time of the evening where we get to slow things down a bit as we indulge in some musical me time. We like to think here on the evening show that we're all in the same boat, right? That we can share what's going on in our mind and our lives, whether it's happy or crappy, because we are all together now, navigating the choppy waters of life, and we do it just like this.
1: Jackie Brambles, Me Time. Me Time.
0: So tonight's musical Me Time email request comes from Mandy, who says, "Hi Jackie, I'd love to put my husband and myself forward for a little Me Time because we've both had quite a journey over the last decade. We've both faced cancer, but thankfully, I'm now 10 years in remission and my husband is 2 years in remission. We're so grateful to have come through it together, but the side effects have meant we've had to cancel several plans along the way and put life on hold more than once. Through it all, though, Greatest Hits Radio has been a constant companion. We listen from Rossi in the mornings through Ken and Popmaster, then Simon and yourself in the evenings. The music and the presenters have genuinely helped us through some of our toughest days and have always managed to lift our spirits. These days, we are trying to make the most of every moment, and a little me time together would be a wonderful way to celebrate how far we've both come and look forward to the future. If you could please play Strong by Robbie Williams, it would mean the world to us. It's a song that has helped us through some very difficult times and always reminds us how far we've come. Thank you so much." From Mandy. Mandy, first of all, thank you so much for your company throughout the day and evenings with all of us here at Greatest Hits Radio. We're just so happy to hear we've helped you in any way at all on what sounds like an incredibly challenging few years. Wow, both of you getting through cancer together. So wonderful that you have come through that and can now face the future with excitement and start making some special plans for yourselves. And of course, we are delighted to be able to bring you a bit of a soundtrack to kick things off. Me Time with your favorite tune from Robbie Williams. This is Strong, just for you.

0: That's our Me Time track for tonight. Strong by Robbie Williams, especially for Mandy and her husband, who are amazing. And thank you so much for sharing your story. 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And here's to you guys having happy times ahead. 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Folks, last weekend, we celebrated 40 years since Queen's triumphant return to Wembley Stadium with a very special hour of unforgettable live highlights, recorded just 1 year after their iconic Live Aid performance on the very same stage. It captured Queen at the height of their powers, one of the greatest live concerts ever. And guess what? If you missed it last weekend, you don't have to worry, because it's available on Rayo. And we've got some Queen coming up for you next on Greatest Hits Radio.
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Dean. Carl's texted into Jackie on 61054 from South Wales. Jackie, please could you play The Model by Kraftwerk? It's the soundtrack of my youth. Cheers from Carl in Newport, South Wales. Carl, you and me both, we could always play Kraftwerk anytime you like. This, of course, is their number one hit record from 1981, The Model. She

0: Another great hit for you. The Model from Kraftwerk to wrap things up for tonight. Do join us again tomorrow evening, folks, when Charlotte Church will be our special guest on The Great Conversation. She is a fascinating woman. We'll also have our musical me time and epic 9 o'clock anthems, and it all kicks off on the evening show at 7 with your favourite greatest hits. But right now, stand by. The Top 10 at 10 with Andy is next.
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1: From the Sky News Centre at 10, England have been trying to get past holders Argentina to reach the World Cup final for the first time since 1966. Joe Rawson is in Atlanta.
21: It looks like it's going to be 60 years of hurt and counting for England after another comeback from the brink by the holders. Anthony Gordon had the three lines ahead, but Enzo Fernandez equalised on 84 minutes. And then in stoppage time, Lautaro Martinez headed in from a messy cross. Argentina once again the thorn in England's side when it comes to World Cup knockout matches. We're deep into added time. It's England 1, Argentina 2.
1: Keir Starmer has set out his achievements in government during his final Prime Minister's questions. He said under his leadership there have been improvements to the NHS and investment in tackling child poverty. The outgoing PM says he's proud to leave the country better than he found it, and he received a standing ovation from hundreds of MPs as he left the dispatch box.
22: To all those in the gallery and all across the country who struggle to be seen or heard, you're the reason I came into politics. To my wife and children, I love you. Goodbye.
1: The Metropolitan Police say a man has been arrested on suspicion of sending threatening communications to a member of parliament. Reform UK says a threat was made on social media in May to shoot Nigel Farage. Two asylum seekers have been jailed for raping a woman on Brighton Beach in October. Ibrahim El-Sheikh from Egypt and Abdullah Al-Mahdi from Iran were each sentenced to 21 years at Hove Crown Court. From September, police officers in England and Wales will get a 3.5% wage rise, but it's 0.4% lower than the increase recommended by a pay review body. And visiting museums and heading to the cinema could apparently help delay our biological ageing. Researchers claim it can be comparable to frequent exercise. That's the latest. I'm Victoria.

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1: It's nearly there. Not quite, but nearly. And unfortunately, it doesn't look like it's going to go the way English men and women, the length and breadth of the land, and indeed all over the world, hoped. Argentinians, though, look like they might be having a good night. Let's try and lift the spirits of the nation. This nation, the English nation, you may be delighted, I've no idea. But if you're watching it and it's gone the way you want, great. If it hasn't, I am very sorry. Like you, I have a bit of a knot in the pit of my stomach right now. However, top 10 at 10, as per. So if you want to get in touch, you're very welcome. 61054 with Andy as the first word. If you want to email me, it's andy@greatesthitsradio.co.uk. You're looking for a mystery year from the 70s, the 80s, or the 90s? That much I'll give you for free. You've got to work out which one of those years within that decade it is, and when you have, I'd like to hear from you. Text and email, as I've described, or you can just talk amongst yourselves. You could share it with a friend. You could stick it on Twitter. You could put it in a letter, but by the time your letter arrived, I've probably done a few more top 10s at 10. So I'd go with the email or the text. To help you figure it out, there'll be clues from the world of film and television. There'll be clues from the world of news and entertainment, but we're Greatest Hits Radio, so of course there will also be 10 great songs, including these three. Elvis Costello, who is repeating. In Deep, who are reliving. And Orange Juice, who are rethinking. So, those three and more are still to come. I didn't plan this under the circumstances. I didn't plan it, Cruel Summer. I didn't plan it.

Orange juice, rip it up. Elvis Costello and the Attractions, Every Day I Write the Book. And before that, Bananarama and Cruel Summer. It is, I have to tell you, an absolute coincidence. Top 10 at 10, you know, was planned. There may have been slight last-minute changes if had the result gone a different way, but I promise you, I didn't play Cruel Summer because we lost. Cruel Summer, Bananarama, Elvis Costello and the Attractions, Every Day I Write the Book, Orange Juice, Rip It Up, were all massive songs in one particular year. And I'm suffice to say, the regular Late Show family are here, and some are not bothered, some are very upset, and some are absolutely delighted. Mark from Birmingham. Question. Well, this is so random. I love Mark's emails. Do you have a toaster at home? Can you do a slice of toast without any of the bread sticking out of the top or forcing it in lengthways? Well, the answer to that is, Mark, yes. And if you can't, get a toaster with bigger slots. You've got the year right, though, Mark. Nice to hear from you. Gavin in London, you're absolutely right. Oh, another year of hurt, says Jill. It's only been the 60. You've got the year right, though. That'll lift your spirits a bit, will it? Martin and Beverly, you've nailed it as well. Paul in Walsall, you've got it. Hang on, whoa, let's go back here. Could we be on a 147? Now, that would make me feel a little bit better after the result. Yes, Mark Norris is correct. Gavin is correct. Jill is correct. Martin and Beverly are correct. Paul from Walsall is correct. Toby in West Yorkshire is correct. Oh, Jason and Paul, there goes my 147. You are 1, 2, 3, 4 years out. So let's try some telly, because that often aids people when they're struggling. If you hear a TV theme tune, takes you right back, doesn't it? So a TV show that was making its debut in tonight's year, shows that you hadn't seen before, and in some cases you'd see quite a lot of. On BBC Two, he was out of Grange Hill, he was all on his own, and he was having a bit of Tucker's luck. On ITV, it was all about I'll Have a Pee Please Bob with Blockbusters. Meanwhile, over on BBC One... Blimey, love a duck, Mary Poppins. Well, at least Victorian England and street urchins. These are the Baker Street Boys. Not to be confused with the Fabulous Baker Boys. That was a film about sitting on a piano and singing, wasn't it? No, these are the kids who assisted Sherlock Holmes in his cases, the so-called Irregulars. And this was a TV series that showed what they got up to when Sherlock Holmes wasn't around. So, the Baker Street Boys were on your telly for the first time, on your radio, in deep.

is not a problem that I can't fix. Cause I can do it in the mix. And if your man gives you trouble just to move out on the double, and you don't let it trouble your brain, cause away goes trouble down the drain. Said away goes trouble down the drain.

0: Think I'm going to have to take a leaf out of Uncle Frazier's book. You know Frazier Crane, the radio psychotherapist. It's Dr. Crane's Evening Therapy here on Greatest Hits Radio. For anybody who's feeling low, I'm your man. It's the top 10 of 10 on Greatest Hits Radio. Steve and Debbie are in a very warm Mallorca, enjoying a long, hot summer and getting the year right. Deborah in Martin, well, I don't know whether you were or are, Deborah says, working in London as a junior doctor. Maybe you were then, or maybe you are now. The year you've given me is just one shy of the answer. Lisa from Leeds, my nephew was born. My sister used to play him last night at DJ Save My Life to get him to sleep. Well, I suppose it beats Twinkle, Twinkle, Little Star, doesn't it? Well, I'd love to think that the child in question has grown up with a fondness for R&B and urban soul and stuff. You're a year out, Lisa, but that's a great story. Thank you. Stacey in Bath says, it's the year I bought my first house, a four-bed town in North Yorkshire, 18 grand. Oh, man alive. Yeah, this is the bit of the show, you know. That's the kind of thing that, you know, as if the millennials and Gen Zs weren't depressed enough right now when I was telling them how much their houses would have been. Paul and Jack the Jack Russell, creatively named Jack the Jack Russell there, year out. Grant in Herne Bay. Oh, well, we know Grant's going to be wide of the mark. It depends how much. Oh, 3 years, Grant, tonight. That's okay. Gary in Harrogate, the year I turned 21. No, Gary, it's the year after. And NHS Jason, definitely a cruel summer. We did a lot lift. Jason, I am doing my very best. What happened in tonight's year that may be of note that you might remember? Well, if you wanted to buy one of the new highfalutin, newfangled compact discs, you could get one of those. A compact disc was available, and we were all very excited about it, weren't we? It was essentially a much smaller 45 single that was shiny and allegedly indestructible at the time. It's since proved to be not the case. I think, as Dawn references in some of the things we use here, sometimes they get left in the glove box and they end up scratched. Quite how we thought we could drive a lorry over them, I really don't know. Yes, we'll be along shortly. Followed by Aztec Camera as the top 10 at 10.
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0: Bell Stars, Sign of the Times. Before that, it was, Astic Cameras, Oblivious, and yes, of course, a donor of A Lonely Heart. It's your top 10 at 10 on Greatest Hits Radio, or as we're calling it tonight, Dr. Crane's Late Night Therapy. Richard is in High Wycombe and is, quote, very annoyed. It just says, cruel summer, very apt. It was a coincidence. I looked at the top of the show and I thought, really, Andy? You're a year out, Richard, and I'm sorry you're upset, and I hope you get over it. Perfect timing, says somebody else. Yes. Shazza says, it's the first year I went to Weymouth and saw the famous White Horse. Yes, it is. That's I don't know what year you went, Shazza, but that's the year you've given me, and that's the right answer I'm looking for. Hello, Andy, I think the year is that, says Rick, who's in Sussex. Yes, I've heard quite a lot of Anglo-Saxon language recently, Rick, as well. A lot of it on my WhatsApps. And a lot of it from my daughters, I have to say, which raised Daddy's eyebrows. But anyway, Gary, as a Scotsman in Virginia, Andy, I really wanted England to win. I thought they were going to go all the way. Well, yeah, so did they, I suspect. But you've got the year right, Gary. Small consolation, maybe, but there we are. Sarah in Croydon. I hope I'm right, or I'm giving up and going to bed. Oh, don't do that. There's a 2 hours and 20 minutes of the Late Show left. And Sarah, you are absolutely spot on. Hope Croydon's all right tonight. Carl is in Cardiff. Yep, you're right. It's good, some good answers. And anybody who thought it would be quiet tonight, sadly wrong. Michael in Royton, you're right. Mark Hughes, pretty sure it was that. I was attending Erias High School in Colwyn Bay. You know me and pronunciations. I always try to make a decent fist of it. Accuracy, however, not necessarily my strong point. What happened in tonight's year of note? Oh, you had to wear a seatbelt in the front seat after January. They'd been compulsory in cars. It was the law to fit a seatbelt for 11 years had been the law. And that was surprisingly quite late, really. Up until 11 years before tonight's year, I won't do the maths. You didn't have to actually have to have a seatbelt in a car. Anyway, they were compulsory in the build. From tonight, it was compulsory to wear them. And if you own Now That's What I Call Music, the thing we call retrospectively Now One, obviously it wasn't at the time because they didn't know there would be Now Two or Now 5,081 or wherever they are, you bought it in tonight's year. Eurythmics. And New Edition. Not a bad way to finish the top 10 at 10.
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0: Andy Girl, Eurythmics, Love is a Stranger, before that, Aztec Camera, Bell Stars, Yes, Style Council, In Deep, Orange Juice, Elvis Costello and Bananarama.
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0: Ronnie's in Salford reminds me of the fact that Long Hot Summer was on an EP. There's one for the teenagers called A Paris, I remember it. He says, but the video was actually shot in Cambridge, not Paris. I didn't know that, Ronnie. If that's true, that's a fantastic fact. Expect to hear it regurgitated many times on Greatest Hits Radio, Ronnie, as if I've known it for years. Every time you hear me, you can say it, you can go, I told him that. You've got the year right, by the way. Thanks for your text, mate, and thanks for listening. Earlier, we learned of a young lad who was sent to sleep by the sound of In Deep. Last night, a DJ saved my life as a baby. I said, has he grown up with a love of R&B? And Lisa from Leeds says, he loves R&B. Well, of course he should, and that's quite right, too. Thank you for the follow-up. Todd's in Holcombe gets the year right. I remember War Baby by the Tom Robinson Band. It was just Tom, I think. Yep, that's definitely the year, though, Todd. Thank you for your text, and thank you for listening. John and Sally are sitting in the garden listening in Rotherham. Trust you're enjoying it. Simon, the mechanic in Leicester, gets the year right and says, did we lose? I'm not a football fan, sorry. Yes, Simon, we did, and even though you're not, I suspect an awful lot of people around you tomorrow will remind you that we did. However, we've been lifting your spirits here on Greatest Hits Radio with a top 10 at 10 that was brought to you by Janet and Graham Walton, who this year became parents of six girls all at once. Man, oh man. That's the sextuplets, of course. Brought to you by politician Neil Kinnock, who this year was elected leader of the Labour Party. And brought to you by the entire cast of Gandhi, which this year won 8 Academy Awards, because tonight's top 10 at 10 year was 1983.
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14: From the Sky News Centre at 11. England have crashed out of the World Cup at the semi-final stage against holders Argentina. Joe Rawson reports from Atlanta.
15: It's 60 years of hurt and counting for England after another comeback from the brink by Argentina. Anthony Gordon had the three lines ahead, but with England trying to shut up shop, Enzo Fernandez equalised. And then in stoppage time, Lautaro Martinez headed in the winner from a Lionel Messi cross. Tears of joy from the holders at the end. Tears of sadness from the three Lions. They've fallen at the semi-final stage again. And it's Argentina who will face Spain in Sunday's final. England 1, Argentina 2.
14: Meanwhile, these fans at the stadium are finding the result hard to come to terms with.
16: We should have brought on our attackers sooner and maybe we'd have gone to extra time and things would have been different.
17: We had it at 1-0 and then we sat back.
18: I was really sad when we lost. It was devastating.
14: England will face France on Saturday in the third place playoff in Miami. In other news, Sir Keir Starmer has pledged to give his wholehearted support to PM-in-waiting Andy Burnham. He made the comment at his last Prime Minister's questions, where he received a standing ovation from his own MPs. The outgoing PM said under his leadership, there have been improvements to the NHS and investment in tackling child poverty. The Metropolitan Police say a man has been arrested on suspicion of sending threatening communications to a Member of Parliament. Reform UK says a threat was made on social media in May to shoot Nigel Farage. Two asylum seekers have been jailed for 21 years for raping a woman on Brighton Beach last October. A third man who filmed it was given an 18-and-a-half-year term. And the release date for Batman Part 2 has been delayed yet again. It'll now premiere in February 2028, almost 6 years since the first film. That's the latest. I'm Stevie Shillinglaw.

more progressive at the time than I realised. Sylvester, and You Make Me Feel Mighty Real on your Greatest Hits Radio Late Show. That from 1978, preceded by 10 songs in your top 10 at 10 tonight, which were from 1983, preceded by England losing in the semi-finals of the World Cup. So if you're depressed about that, well, I'm very sorry. I mean, I'm a little bit low. It would have been nice and all of that, but, you know, 60 years of hurt. Is there a journalist in the country who has not yet used the phrase 60 years of hurt? Then they all, surely, there must be. You could play 60 years of hurt bingo looking at the news outlets, couldn't you? Also, this is a shame, really, for our outgoing Prime Minister, Keir Starmer, because it means that Keir Starmer won't get to go to New York for the World Cup final. He was going to go if we'd made it. They're doing a nice jolly for him, I suppose. Something positive to come out at the end of his premiership. He was in Prime Minister's Questions there. I don't know whether you saw it. I didn't. I've seen reports, and I was told he was given a standing ovation, and everybody was cheering and whooping and hollering, and tears were shed by people who, for the last 6 weeks, have been slagging him off and stabbing him in the back. Publicly, I have to say, as well. It's not even private, is it? They do it publicly. They say lots of publicly unpleasant things, and then they go, yeah, you were great, mate. Thanks very much. Brilliant. You know, what on earth? You have to have a thick skin in politics. I couldn't do it. You have to have a thick skin, don't you? Mind you, it's not that different to showbiz. I mean, it's not that different to this business we call show. You know, go to any showbiz gathering where all the egos are in the same room. Hi, how are you? Yeah, no, hey, great, good to see you. Yeah, showbiz, showbiz, showbiz. Yeah, how are you? It's good to see you. Yeah, yeah, yeah. Absolutely talentless. No idea how they get the work. No, hi, yeah, hi, no. Hey, look, okay. It's all going great, yeah. Yeah, loads of projects on the go. We must do lunch. Have your people call my people and all. That's what it's like in radio. I mean, it really is like that. I mean, there's an old joke, isn't there? How many radio presenters does it take to change a light bulb? 100. Now, 1 to change the light bulb and 99 to tell you how much better they could have done it.

R-E-S-P-E-C-T, Aretha Franklin, on your Greatest Hits Radio. Before that, Journey and Don't Stop Believing. This is The Late Show on Greatest Hits Radio, home of the Midnight Anthems, which will be along in, well, you know, obviously midnight, but I'm just looking at the clock, and I've got... the clock's out of focus, right? This I'm letting light in upon magic here, but I've got my radio glasses on, which have which I saw all the screens about 30 centimetres in front of me are in sharp focus. Anything else is in soft focus, including the clock. So I think it's about 11:15. The thing is, the good thing though is, were you to come in and be a guest on my radio show, you'd look fab. As far as I was concerned, anything more than 30 centimetres away, soft focus, looking good. Hey, have you ever been to a place where you've never been before and found it interesting and exciting? Those secret places that you don't get to go to, you know, like a member of the public. I went to the freight area of a

the freight zone. Wow. Wow, the stuff that goes on behind the scenes at an airport. Why were you in the freight area, Andy? Well, I'm delivering my daughter's cat for his trip to Australia. Yeah, the cats aren't passengers, they're freight. And he goes in the hold. Obviously, it's pressurised and everything. And for those who are worried about it, Theo is the world's most chilled cat, and he'll be fine. But the box is big, and it's spacious, and it's comfortable, and he's got food and water and no. What was interesting was I had an original check-in time for him. I had to check him in. It was amazing. For like about 9 o'clock this morning, right? And I'm like, okay, I'm up and about, and I'm, you know, making sure that I'm ready. I've left plenty of time, all of that. You know, you can't be missing the plane when you're delivering your daughter's cat to Australia. So I'm just about to go and I get this call. Mr. Crane? Yeah, and this is it. You don't predict this. Theo's incoming flight from Doha, like Theo's, you know, not the other 600 people on it. Theo's incoming flight from Doha has been delayed. So don't go to the airport yet. I said, how long? He said, about 6.5 hours, 7 hours. Can you come at about 4 in the afternoon? And I said, well, yes, I can, actually. So I did, and that's fine. But, you know, lucky me that I have a job that starts at, well, nominally at 10 o'clock at night, but I'm in much earlier than that. But, you know, what if you have a real life and a real job and you've travelled from, you know, I don't know, the Lake District or Newcastle or Carlisle or somewhere to go all the way to the airport and then they say, I'm sorry, the plane isn't here. You know, when it's people and passengers, you're aware of delays and departures and stuff like that. Nobody really considers it, though, do they? When cats are involved and somebody's got to be in charge of it. Anyway, he's en route as I speak to you. Theo the cat is in midair.

0: one of the greatest hits of the 70s, 80s and 90s. 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It's Billy Joel and My Life here in 2026. 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
0: 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Alternatively, a telephone call puts you in the draw at the standard rate if you ring 03 434 282017. Now, you will need to be 18 or over to play, and you must get your entry in by 5pm on Friday, after which lines close, a number chosen from everybody who's entered completely at random and given to Kate Thornton. She'll ring that number if it's your phone and you answer. What a lucky position you'll be in, wondering how to spend £777,000.
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0: Were your school days the best days of your life? I can never figure out listening to that whether Springsteen thinks nostalgia is a great thing to be enjoyed or whether he thinks it's something we should all move on from.
1: Crane's Chain.
0: Well, last time we did this, we discovered a connection between physical, ONJ, and the night, Frankie Valli. What connects Olivia Newton-John with Frankie Valli? Why, Grease, the film, of course. So tonight, we continue our chain, looking for a connection, or a link, between Frankie Valli's The Night and Tainted Love, Soft Cell. Now, if you're going to make the connection that I've made, you don't want the Soft Cell version of Tainted Love. You need the Gloria Jones version of Tainted Love. That's the original. That's the one that was, like The Night, a Northern Soul classic.

0: Tainted Love's Soft Cell, the Gloria Jones version of which was a Northern Soul classic, Just Like the Night by Frankie Valli, which gave you another link in Crane's chain, which of course continues, for it is infinite. So for tomorrow night, let's see how you do with this. A connection, please. Tainted Love's Soft Cell and My Sweet Lord, George Harrison. We're looking at stats here, figures, sales particularly. I'm giving you too much, but you'll probably get it anyway. If you've worked it out, well done. If you haven't, don't worry. I'll be here. It'll be tomorrow night, around about this time. I'll have that connection for you, and I'll challenge you to find another link in Crane's chain.
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19: The top stories this hour. England have suffered a disappointing World Cup semi-final defeat to holders Argentina. Joe Rawson was watching the game in Atlanta.
20: Thomas Tuchel said he'll take responsibility for his tactical approach after England suffered World Cup semi-final heartbreak to old rivals Argentina. With them ahead through an Anthony Gordon goal, he made defensive substitutions with the holders scoring two late goals to win 2-1. Supporters here in Atlanta left disappointed.
21: We should have just brought on our attackers sooner and maybe we'd have gone to extra time and
11: Things would have been different.
21: It was devastating.
20: The royal family have sent their commiserations to the England team. It'll be Argentina against Spain in the final on Sunday.
19: Meanwhile, there has been criticism of the winner's celebration. The players took a banner from a supporter that read, "The Falkland Islands are Argentine," which could see them punished for breaking FIFA rules. Argentina has long claimed Britain took control of the Falklands in 1833 through an illegal colonial act. In other news, Sir Keir Starmer has signed off from his last Prime Minister's questions.
22: To all those in the gallery and all across the country who struggle to be seen or heard, you're the reason I came into politics. To my wife and children, I love you. Goodbye.
19: The outgoing PM says he's proud to leave the country better than he found it. He's also promised his wholehearted support to his successor, Andy Burnham. The United States says it's launched a second round of strikes against Iran. America's military is targeting Iranian military assets it claims are threatening vessels in the Strait of Hormuz. A 14-year-old's been charged over an alleged plan to target two mosques in Sutton in South London. We can't name him because of his age, but he'll be in court later this morning. And apparently, visiting museums and heading to the cinema could help delay our biological aging. Researchers claim the impact of engaging with culture can be comparable to frequent exercise. From Sky News, I'm Stevie Schillinglaw.

0: that question he's been posing since 1978. Do you think I'm sexy? It's Rod Stewart on Greatest Hits Radio's Midnight Anthems. Good morning, I'm Andy Crane, and here we are on Thursday the 16th, just after midnight. So I'm going to be the first to wish you, I'm sure, a happy, fresh spinach day.
1: Gee, Olive, eat your spinach.
0: It's also, apparently, Guinea Pig Appreciation Day, so if you like the fluffy things, good for you. And if you don't, hey, it's also World Snake Day.

voice of an angel, Karen Carpenter, with her brother, Carpenters. And only yesterday, before that, Whitesnake and Here I Go Again. So we'll get our teeth now, shall we, into the anthems as chosen by you, because, hey, we couldn't do this without you. Mike is a decorator. He's in Hull, and he must be of a certain vintage because he wants some Blackfoot Sioux. Baz would echo what I say about Slade, which is there's so much more to Slade than Merry Christmas, everybody. He would say the same about Mudd. First, Anna B says, Andy, hope you're well. I'm fine. Thank you for asking. Can you please play a lovely song for me? 10 sharp. And you

of Taylor Swift's wedding guests. Not that that's relevant to the Midnight Anthems, but interesting. It's Paul McCartney and Wings and Live and Let Die before that. 10 Sharp and You for Anna B. Let's continue those Midnight Anthems with this for Big Baz, who says, Andy, there's so much more to Mud than Lonely This Christmas. What about instead the secrets that you keep?

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1: Dancing in the dark. 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
0: These are the Midnight Anthems.

Were I a TV talent show judge, I might say now to the Fine Young Cannibals, great version of Suspicious Minds. You really made it your own. You really did. It's the Midnight Anthems on Greatest Hits Radio, and our next is for Mike. Mike is a decorator in Hull. I wouldn't imagine he's doing much decorating at the moment, so he can sit back and enjoy his choice of anthem, which is this from Blackfoot Sioux.

0: It's the only way to travel. On the bright side of the road with Van Morrison here on Greatest Hits Radio's Midnight Anthems. Go West before that, and before that, Blackfoot Sue from 72 and Standing in the Road for Mike, who's a decorator in Hull. Would you like an anthem played? Is there a great song you haven't heard for ages, like Mike's from 72? Your choice, please, to Andy at greatesthitsradio.co.uk. 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

0: 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But obviously, I'm only here for a finite amount of time, and my time is done. Thank you for listening. The Greatest Hits Late Show will continue its run tonight at 10. If you could be around for that, I'll be delighted. More immediately, it's the Dark Lord next, so please hang around for him. But most importantly, make sure you have a wonderful Thursday.
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17: The top stories this hour. England's World Cup dream has been shattered by a 2-1 semi-final defeat to holders Argentina. Anthony Gordon had given the Three Lions the lead in the second half, but they conceded twice late on in Atlanta. Manager Thomas Tuchel says the momentum of the game seemed to change after his side had gone ahead.
18: Argentina played with more risk, played with more rhythm, played with a feeling maybe that they have nothing to lose anymore, which freed them up and hold us back, because we obviously played suddenly with a feeling that we have a lot to lose.
17: These supporters in Atlanta say the result is tough to take.
9: I'm so gutted that we then decided to defend a lead. We left Messi completely free for the entire game.
19: Bringing on a lot of defenders was, we're asking for it, I'm afraid.
20: They totally destroyed us sort of coming forward, and it was gut-wrenching.
17: Meanwhile, there has been criticism of the winner's provocative celebration. The players took a banner from a supporter that read, "The Falkland Islands are Argentine," which could see them punished for breaking FIFA rules. In other news, Sir Keir Starmer has pledged to give his wholehearted support to PM-in-waiting Andy Burnham. He made the comment at his last Prime Minister's Questions, where he received a standing ovation from his own MPs.